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4: It is so hot outside, it actually feels like my brain is melting. Now, I don't know if that's a real thing. Do I need to get medical help? I can't even think straight, to be honest with you. 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So if you got a song request, text me now, 375-30.

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2: The first ever Papa's Restaurant Weeks, featuring all 10 of their culinary concepts, happening in H-Town, but also happening nationally, with a portion going to local food banks, 13 in total around the entire country. Here it will be Houston Food Bank. That'll happen August 1st through September 7th. Now, some unfortunate restaurant news. Traveler's Cart in Montrose is closing permanently. This is the sister restaurant to Traveler's Table. That one will stay open. The last day of business will be on Friday, July 31st, this Friday. And the heat advisory continues this week with potentials to reach triple digits on Thursday and Friday. For a map of cooling centers, visit HoustonOEM.org/extreme-heat. 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
3: A better life with Dr. Sanjay Gupta.
4: They say consistency is key, but sometimes you just got to switch it up. A new study out of Harvard School of Public Health found that varying your exercise routine could add years to your life. What exercise someone did didn't matter much. What did matter was that all the exercises together worked all the muscle groups in their body. Now, an added benefit to changing things up is it can help you push through the plateau effect. That's when your body gets so efficient at doing something that you actually stop getting better at it. And we know from previous research that specializing in any one sport at a young age can make someone actually more prone to injury. And as experts we talk to point out, even elite athletes switch up things with their workouts, making sure to target strength, cardio, flexibility, balance, and doing that every single week. I'm Dr. Sanjay Gupta, helping you live a better life.
5: 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We appreciate you. 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

settlers with shoes in town, folk to make them richer. Fast forward 2024, you got the same agenda. You run to Atlanta when you need a check balance. Let me break it down for you, this the real, real challenge. You caught Future when you didn't see the club. Hey, what? Lil Baby help you get your lingo up. What? 21, get your first.

Since the Odyssey came out, there's been a lot of conversation about IMAX 70 millimeter, and I can't be the only one who didn't know what that means, right? It's 104.1 KRBE of Laura. So if you're questioning it too, the regular IMAX could be a digital or a film screen, and it's more of a vertical ratio. And then the IMAX 70 only uses film, and it's way higher quality, and it's how movies really should be viewed. More horizontal landscape viewing. But there's only like 25 in the U.S.

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If you missed Bruno Mars when he was here in April, we have another chance for you to see him in New Orleans. So with back-to-back Bruno, we kicked it off today. 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

Hi, it's the Rula Show with Eric, Tuesday morning at 7 and 9 o'clock. Somebody has gotten revenge, and this time it's a sister going up against a brother who broke his Tree of Trust promise. What happened? 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

That song off of the Toy Story 5 soundtrack, and that movie just reached the $1 billion made mark. It's 104.1 KRBE of Laura. It is now the highest grossing film of 2026 so far, and I already know it's going to be going head-to-head with The Odyssey come over.

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1: A better life with Dr. Sanjay Gupta.
2: There are lots of things you can measure to get an idea of how healthy you are at any given moment. Temperature, heart rate, blood pressure, just to name a few. But how about how healthy you will be and how long you're likely to live? According to a new study out of the University at Buffalo, two simple strength tests are pretty accurate at predicting longevity in older women. One is hand grip strength, and the other is how quickly people can stand up from a seated position without using their arms. By the way, I remember interviewing former President Jimmy Carter when he was quite old and being really impressed how he just popped out of the chair without using his arms. Not a lot of older people can actually do that. But I think the message here is that maintaining strength as you age is going to help you perform everyday activities, but also help you avoid injury and stay independent. I'm Dr. Sanjay Gupta, helping you live a better life.
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Of course, the day that I want to go down to my apartment pool, it is closed for maintenance. 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

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Want to get you in to see Role Model. He's going to be here in October. And I got your chance to win tickets coming up next with the top 8 at 8. Now, if you have a song request, if there is a song that you have been loving right now and you want to hear it on the air, all you got to do is text me, 37530.

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104.1 KRBE, getting into Gracie Abrams, who had the number one album last week with her brand new release, Daughter from Hell. It's Hit the Wall at number six.

I'm one of those people who puts up their Halloween decorations in July. So, yes, I already started. Very excited about fall. And a lot to look forward to this October. Role Model is going to be here, 713 Music Hall, October 6th. I'm getting you into that show before number one. The first Pink Panther is Zara Larsson at number three. 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
3: Hey, what's going on? It's Audrey Rose from Kevin and Audrey, and I'm so happy that you're here. More importantly, though, I think you're here just in time to laugh at some of our terrible jokes. You know, every day we love to do Carline comedy, making you laugh, put a smile on your face. It kicks off at 3:15. Don't miss it.
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2: That's right, we've arrived at the number one song, which means it is your chance to win tickets to see Role Model coming to 713 Music Hall on October 6th. 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
2: A better life with Dr. Sanjay Gupta.
3: They say consistency is key, but sometimes you just got to switch it up. A new study out of Harvard School of Public Health found that varying your exercise routine could add years to your life. What exercise someone did didn't matter much. What did matter was that all the exercises together worked all the muscle groups in their body. Now, an added benefit to changing things up is it can help you push through the plateau effect. That's when your body gets so efficient at doing something that you actually stop getting better at it. And we know from previous research that specializing in any one sport at a young age can make someone actually more prone to injury. And as experts we talk to point out, even elite athletes switch up things with their workouts, making sure to target strength, cardio, flexibility, balance, and doing that every single week. I'm Dr. Sanjay Gupta, helping you live a better life.
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0: Whataburger has a birthday coming up in August, celebrating 76 years in business since they opened their first store in Corpus Christi. So obviously this is a big deal for us here in Texas. It's 104.1 KRBE of Laura. If you want to get in on some of these deals, your best bet is to download the app because that is where they're all going to become active. And starting August 5th, that is going to be the first deal, 76 cents taquitos. There's going to be a lot of 76 themes in here. August 8th, National Whataburger Day. They're doing buy one, get one free Whataburgers. August 12th, What a Fresher for 76 cents. August 9th, Big Ranch Wrap for 76 cents. And August 26th, 76 cent chicken sandwich. We're eating for cheap in the month of August.
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4: A better life with Dr. Sanjay Gupta.
5: How often do you stop to wonder whether you should share something that's revealing, maybe even embarrassing, with a partner, a friend, or even your boss? In her new book called Revealing, The Underrated Power of Oversharing, behavioral scientist Leslie John says doing just that can help you deepen relationships that are vital to your life. We need people to trust us in order to get things like love, friendship, and career success. 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Why? Because people like to be asked about themselves, she says. It also signals that they are discriminating and choosy, but in a good way. 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

If you were hoping that I was going to play another Bruno Mars song right here, you are outside of the window. It's 104.1 KRBE of Laura. Two songs in a row from Bruno Mars between 9 and 5. That is when you qualify to see him in New Orleans.

H-Town Live of Laura on KRBE. A bit of an awkward moment at the Usher Chris Brown show this weekend. A girl got brought up on stage to dance with Usher as she was not feeling it. So he kicked her off. She spoke on Facebook after and said, "I thought I was getting pulled on stage for Chris Brown. I wanted the other guy." Poor Usher.

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You know, it's been a while since we've heard from Johnny Depp, and he's making his comeback to Hollywood. It's 104.1 KRBE of Laura. The character is not really who I was expecting. Ebenezer Scrooge. Yep, he's doing a Christmas movie. It drops November 13th.

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6: A better life with Dr. Sanjay Gupta.
7: They say consistency is key, but sometimes you just got to switch it up. A new study out of Harvard School of Public Health found that varying your exercise routine could add years to your life. What exercise someone did didn't matter much. What did matter was that all the exercises together worked all the muscle groups in their body. Now, an added benefit to changing things up is it can help you push through the plateau effect. That's when your body gets so efficient at doing something that you actually stop getting better at it. And we know from previous research that specializing in any one sport at a young age can make someone actually more prone to injury. And as experts we talk to point out, even elite athletes switch up things with their workouts, making sure to target strength, cardio, flexibility, balance, and doing that every single week. I'm Dr. Sanjay Gupta, helping you live a better life.
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8: You know, when you listen to Kevin and Audrey, you learn some important things. Like, I have 4 French bulldogs. I love wine. Audrey can't swim. But this show isn't just about us. It's

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2: If I were to ask you what makes for a good night's sleep, you'd probably say a dark, quiet room, not too many things on your mind. But every night when you go to get some Z's, how often do you really think about the temperature in your bedroom? Temperature may be one of the most underappreciated factors in sleep. That's according to the Senior Vice President of Research and Scientific Affairs at the National Sleep Foundation. We often hear about lights and screens and stress, but even modest changes in temperature and airflow can influence both how quickly you fall asleep and how deeply you stay asleep. Most experts will recommend a room temperature of 60 to 67 degrees Fahrenheit. You might also experiment with your sheets and what you actually wear to bed. Play around a bit and see what improves your sleep. You might be delightfully surprised. I'm Dr. Sanjay Gupta, helping you live a better life.
3: 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Yeah, you. 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Maybe you're just avoiding actual human interaction. 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Whatever you're doing, we see you. We appreciate you. 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

was excited about Somber coming to Houston before, but I just saw some highlights from his show in Red Rocks over the weekend, and I am so much more pumped. I mean, this guy is so unpredictable. He literally spray-painted a flag and then went off the stage into the mountain, into the rocks. Like, he looked like he was on the moon or something. I can't wait to see what he does here. It's 104.1 KRBE.

Hi, it's the Rula Show with Eric, Tuesday morning at 7 and 9 o'clock. Somebody has gotten revenge, and this time it's a sister going up against a brother who broke his Tree of Trust promise. What happened? We'll find out.

sibling code exists, okay? You tell your sibling a secret, you expect them to keep it a secret, not blab it in the group chat. So, Nikki's getting some revenge on her brother. 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

Papa's Restaurants is doing their own version of Houston Restaurants Week. It's 104.1 KRBE of Laura. They're taking theirs national, though. So all 10 of their culinary concepts, and they are donating to local food banks around the country, including here in H-Town. Theirs is going to run through September 7th.

0: 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Let's do something. 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
3: A better life with Dr. Sanjay Gupta.
4: There are lots of things you can measure to get an idea of how healthy you are at any given moment. Temperature, heart rate, blood pressure, just to name a few. But how about how healthy you will be and how long you're likely to live? According to a new study out of the University at Buffalo, two simple strength tests are pretty accurate at predicting longevity in older women. One is hand grip strength, and the other is how quickly people can stand up from a seated position without using their arms. By the way, I remember interviewing former President Jimmy Carter when he was quite old and being really impressed how he just popped out of the chair without using his arms. Not a lot of older people can actually do that. But I think the message here is that maintaining strength as you age is going to help you perform everyday activities, but also help you avoid injury and stay independent. I'm Dr. Sanjay Gupta, helping you live a better life.
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Working in radio, I get to see a lot of concerts, and I try not to compare because they all are unique in their own way. But Bruno Mars, one of the best shows I've ever seen. So if you missed out on seeing him here in H-Town, we're giving you the chance to see him in New Orleans. 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

it's the Rula Show with Eric, 7:20 Tuesday morning. It's time for Rula's Relationship Roulette. How does a bride-to-be tell her fiancé that she is seeing red flags about the in-laws now that they're engaged? We'll get her some help on 104.1 KRBE.

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I'll get into it next with the Urban Dictionary Word of the Day on 104.1 KRBE.

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1: Texxiety. This is parents worrying about their kids' screen time. So maybe it's the length of time they're on their phones or tablets, or it's the content they could be exposed to, and you're just thinking about it over and over and over again. Keeps you up at night because you're like, what is my kid doing on that thing? You go down a rabbit hole once, and all of a sudden, you want to lock your kids in their house forever.
0: 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How does a romantic night with Bruno Mars sound?
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2: 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But if you log off, take a step back from all the hype, you'll find that the actual keys to a longer, healthier life are hiding in plain sight. 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

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I'm Lori. You kind of got to work that stuff out before you walk down the aisle, right? 7:20 tomorrow morning. 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

Shoes in town, folk, to make them richer. 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Hey, what? Lil Baby help you get your lingo up. What? 21, get your first street.

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2: A better life with Dr. Sanjay Gupta.
3: There are lots of things you can measure to get an idea of how healthy you are at any given moment. Temperature, heart rate, blood pressure, just to name a few. But how about how healthy you will be and how long you're likely to live? According to a new study out of the University at Buffalo, two simple strength tests are pretty accurate at predicting longevity in older women. One is hand grip strength, and the other is how quickly people can stand up from a seated position without using their arms. By the way, I remember interviewing former President Jimmy Carter when he was quite old and being really impressed how he just popped out of the chair without using his arms. Not a lot of older people can actually do that. But I think the message here is that maintaining strength as you age is going to help you perform everyday activities, but also help you avoid injury and stay independent. I'm Dr. Sanjay Gupta, helping you live a better life.
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Your chance to see Bruno Mars in New Orleans happens when you hear two in a row from Bruno Mars. 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

Some sad news in the restaurant world. Traveler's Cart, which is the sister concept to Traveler's Table, is closing this Friday. That will be their last day in business. Now, don't worry, Traveler's Table will remain open. One of my favorite restaurants here in H-Town. It's 104.1.

Miley Cyrus said she does want to return to acting again. It's 104.1 KRBE of Laura. Now, she was in some of my favorite movies growing up, like The Last Song, of course, Hannah Montana. I would be so down for a Hannah Montana reboot, and I don't think I'm alone in that.

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9: If I were to ask you what makes for a good night's sleep, you'd probably say a dark, quiet room, not too many things on your mind. But every night when you go to get some Z's, how often do you really think about the temperature in your bedroom? Temperature may be one of the most underappreciated factors in sleep. That's according to the Senior Vice President of Research and Scientific Affairs at the National Sleep Foundation. We often hear about lights and screens and stress, but even modest changes in temperature and airflow can influence both how quickly you fall asleep and how deeply you stay asleep. Most experts will recommend a room temperature of 60 to 67 degrees Fahrenheit. You might also experiment with your sheets and what you actually wear to bed. Play around a bit and see what improves your sleep. You might be delightfully surprised. I'm Dr. Sanjay Gupta, helping you live a better life.
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2: 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That's according to the Senior Vice President of Research and Scientific Affairs at the National Sleep Foundation. 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I'm Dr. Sanjay Gupta, helping you live a better life.
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1: 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Get outside and touch grass. 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

Bella Kay on 104.1 KRBE. Laura coming up next, Nightly with Jaden Tyler, who actually got to sit down with Bella Kay, asked her who she's listening to the most. She said Olivia Rodrigo's new album, which, you know what, same. I think we all are right now.

0: The Dirty South is checking in on Nightly with Jade and Tyler at 855-NIGHT-JT. I'm Jade. Linda, tell me something good.
1: Yes, I had hip replacement surgery a week ago Tuesday, and I'm up and walking around.
0: Girl, shout out to you for not letting this slow you down this summer.
1: It's been great. It's been fantastic, Jade.
0: Now, Linda, I'm sure there's somebody listening right now who has been neglecting their hip. Maybe they're a little bit in denial. Maybe they're super scared of surgery. What can you say now that you're on the other side?
1: Do it. It's worth it. I'm 75 years young. I was complaining about back pain. I said to my primary doctor, there's something wrong.
0: Yeah.
1: So she sent me for all kinds of tests. They did an MRI and found out that I had bone on bone on my left side.
0: Ooh.
1: Hip. I went to the doctor on a Thursday. That following Tuesday, he did the surgery.
0: Wow. So what you gonna do with that new hip, sis?
1: I'm going on a cruise in September, and I want to be able to enjoy it, walk around, visit Barcelona and Malta and Turkey and Ephesus and Santorini and whatever other Greek islands are there.
0: I can't wait to see your pics. I hope you have an incredible time on that cruise. Thank you so much for sharing your story with us.
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12: 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But if you log off, take a step back from all the hype, you'll find that the actual keys to a longer, healthier life are hiding in plain sight. There are four of them. Number one, nutrition. The Mediterranean diet really is the gold standard. Number two, exercise. You should be getting 150 minutes of moderate intensity exercise or 75 minutes of vigorous intensity exercise every week, plus strength training and stretching. Number three, sleep. Sleep is when your body and your brain repair themselves. You should be getting 7 to 9 hours a night. And finally, number four, often gets forgotten, socialization. It's not a bonus. It's a necessity for a healthy life, finding a sense of community, purpose, and belonging. I'm Dr. Sanjay Gupta, helping you live a better life.
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32: Hey, what's going on? It's Audrey Rose, and just wanted to say thank you so much for choosing to stream us today. Look, whether you're at work, you're on the go, whatever you're doing, we're just here to keep you company and get you through your day. 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

0: Is it ever cool under any circumstances to let your ex keep pictures of their past partners just for memory's sake?
1: Absolutely not.
0: Christina's checking in from Bryan, Texas. I asked that because, you know, we live in a digital world. If you delete it, it's forever. Now, even when we had physical copies and we were going to a drugstore to get our pictures printed, you might scratch somebody's face out with a ballpoint pen. You might burn it, but you thought long and hard before you did. It's still a no for you?
1: Depending on the situation at that time, you should not have any pictures of anyone besides me in your phone. It's going to be deleted very shortly.
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9:20 Tuesday morning. It's time for Rula's Relationship Roulette. 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

0: The most shocking thing about getting older is gathering up with your family at the function when the stories start going as the drinks start flowing and you discover things about your parents. You're like, oh, I never knew that. Or, oh, wow, I find that quite funny being they were so strict. I'm Jade from Nightly with Jade and Tyler. Chad, what did you discover about your parents the older you got?
1: I found out that my dad, when he was in college, borrowed this dude dad's car and they tried to jump a river in it and landed in the middle.
0: What?
1: Yeah. My dad was like the most straight-laced dude I ever met in my life. And then I found out when he was pledging his fraternity, we lived about an hour outside of Baton Rouge. They would take their pledges to Baton Rouge and leave them at a restaurant and tell them, find your way home.
0: Oh my gosh.
1: But check this out. The last time they did it, the guy that they dropped off beat them back to the frat house in a brand new Porsche because he met this guy at diner that was drunk. He couldn't drive. And he said, here, you drive me home. You take my car and come back and get me tomorrow.
0: Oh, so he's a frat legend.
1: They made that dude the president of the fraternity.
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3: I don't know about you, but my social media feeds are flooded with lotions and potions and gadgets, all promising to unlock different components of longevity. But if you log off, take a step back from all the hype, you'll find that the actual keys to a longer, healthier life are hiding in plain sight. There are four of them. Number one, nutrition. The Mediterranean diet really is the gold standard. Number two, exercise. You should be getting 150 minutes of moderate intensity exercise or 75 minutes of vigorous intensity exercise every week, plus strength training and stretching. Number three, sleep. Sleep is when your body and your brain repair themselves. You should be getting 7 to 9 hours a night. And finally, number four often gets forgotten, socialization. It's not a bonus. It's a necessity for a healthy life, finding a sense of community, purpose, and belonging. I'm Dr. Sanjay Gupta, helping you live a better life.
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0: 855-9JT is the hotline. Call me up and let me know what's going on in your world. We're celebrating all wins, big ones, small ones. I'm Jade from Nightly with Jade and Tyler.
1: Speaking with Taranika.
0: Oh, hey. What's up, Taranika? How have you been?
1: I've been good. How about you?
0: Doing great, love. What's going on in your world today?
1: I just wanted to call and give a birthday shout-out to my daughter, Felicity.
0: Oh, happy birthday to your baby girl, Felicity.
1: She just turned 8 and just has the biggest personality. She's so sweet. She's so smart. Doing awesome in school, and I'm just so proud of her, and I love her so much.
0: Happy birthday, beautiful Felicity. We are so proud of you, too.
1: Thank you so much, Jay.
0: Miss Kelsey checking in from Bloomington, Illinois. What's going on? Tell me something good.
2: Hi, my best friend Maisie's going to Harvard.
0: Oh, such a cute friend. I love that. That is major.
2: 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I don't know if she'll hear this, but like, I'm just so excited for her.
0: Crazy.
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14: If I were to ask you what makes for a good night's sleep, you'd probably say a dark, quiet room, not too many things on your mind. 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That's according to the Senior Vice President of Research and Scientific Affairs at the National Sleep Foundation. We often hear about lights and screens and stress, but even modest changes in temperature and airflow can influence both how quickly you fall asleep and how deeply you stay asleep. 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You might also experiment with your sheets and what you actually wear to bed. Play around a bit and see what improves your sleep. 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I'm Dr. Sanjay Gupta, helping you live a better life.
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It's the Rula Show with Eric, Tuesday morning at 7 and 9 o'clock. Somebody has gotten revenge, and this time it's a sister going up against a brother who broke his Tree of Trust promise. What happened? 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
1: A better life with Dr. Sanjay Gupta.
2: There are lots of things you can measure to get an idea of how healthy you are at any given moment. Temperature, heart rate, blood pressure, just to name a few. But how about how healthy you will be and how long you're likely to live? According to a new study out of the University at Buffalo, two simple strength tests are pretty accurate at predicting longevity in older women. One is hand grip strength, and the other is how quickly people can stand up from a seated position without using their arms. By the way, I remember interviewing former President Jimmy Carter when he was quite old and being really impressed how he just popped out of the chair without using his arms. Not a lot of older people can actually do that. But I think the message here is that maintaining strength as you age is going to help you perform everyday activities, but also help you avoid injury and stay independent. I'm Dr. Sanjay Gupta, helping you live a better life.
3: 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Thanks for being here and listening to our podcast. 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
4: 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Now what? 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It's Adam Ramji, your personal injury attorney, the doctor lawyer. I understand both sides of your case. Why? Because I'm a doctor and a lawyer. Adam Ramji, 713-888-8888.

0: song could ever say.
1: There's a first time for everything, and I'm not always saying that's a good thing. It's Nightly with Jade and Tyler. I'm Jade, and I've got Catrice joining me on the line right now. It was your first time doing what exactly?
2: The first time I went through his phone.
1: What did you discover?
2: Sending heart eyes to other girls.
1: Now you're out here being a whole goofy.
2: Jade, I have to tell you the whole story. He said he was going on a boys trip to Mexico, and it was girls going to. I was pissed. Yeah, you can imagine.
1: When I tell you I'm going to put together the 360 point of view from every single person's story on that trip.
2: I feel like maybe I shouldn't put in that much effort, or maybe I should have put in more effort. I don't know.
1: It's hard to say. It's tricky, right?
2: It is.
1: You seem like a super sweet girl who probably did all she could and showed her best in the beginning of the relationship, which means you've done what you could. And sometimes people just don't choose you. And I mean that in a way that I want you to reclaim your power. That also means he's not for you. There's something much better aligned, something that fills your cup up much more, and that won't cause you pain. Won't have you questioning and doubting yourself, wondering if you did enough. I'm sure you did plenty. In hindsight, you might really be grateful for. It's redirection. 855-NIGHT-JT. 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

Hi, it's the Rula Show with Eric, 7:20 Tuesday morning. It's time for Rula's Relationship Roulette. 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

0: thank God for our family and friends, you know? It's Nightly with Jade and Tyler. I'm Jade. You ever tell one of your friends what's happening in your dating life and they're like, oh my God, are you that dumb? Girl, you know that can't be real. Let me see his profile. Kyle, what's the biggest lie someone ever told you while dating? 855-9JT.
1: The bartender I know, she was like, I have to have a serious conversation with you. And I was like, about what? She said, I'm pregnant. It's probably yours.
0: Probably.
1: We've never had sex.
0: What?
1: I've never kissed her. I've never done anything.
0: Was she on drugs?
1: No. I know her husband.
0: Husband?
1: They're in a, like, open relationship, but it's more of an open relationship for her. Like, he can't do anything, but she can. I know at least 20 people she slept with.
0: Child, her man is one of the strongest soldiers out here. 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

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Somebody has gotten revenge, and this time it's a sister going up against a brother who broke his Tree of Trust promise. What happened? 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
2: A better life with Dr. Sanjay Gupta.
3: How often do you stop to wonder whether you should share something that's revealing, maybe even embarrassing, with a partner, a friend, or even your boss? In her new book called Revealing, The Underrated Power of Oversharing, behavioral scientist Leslie John says doing just that can help you deepen relationships that are vital to your life. We need people to trust us in order to get things like love, friendship, and career success. That's what she told us. When you make yourself vulnerable by revealing something sensitive, it does make other people trust you. In turn, when you ask someone to reveal something about themselves, showing that interest will generally lead someone to like you more. Why? Because people like to be asked about themselves, she says. It also signals that they are discriminating and choosy, but in a good way. I'm Dr. Sanjay Gupta, helping you live a better life.
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It's time for Rula's Relationship Roulette. 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
3: I don't know about you, but my social media feeds are flooded with lotions and potions and gadgets, all promising to unlock different components of longevity. But if you log off, take a step back from all the hype, you'll find that the actual keys to a longer, healthier life are hiding in plain sight. There are four of them. Number one, nutrition. The Mediterranean diet really is the gold standard. Number two, exercise. You should be getting 150 minutes of moderate intensity exercise or 75 minutes of vigorous intensity exercise every week, plus strength training and stretching. Number three, sleep. Sleep is when your body and your brain repair themselves. You should be getting 7 to 9 hours a night. And finally, number four, often gets forgotten, socialization. It's not a bonus. It's a necessity for a healthy life, finding a sense of community, purpose, and belonging. I'm Dr. Sanjay Gupta, helping you live a better life.
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2: A better life with Dr. Sanjay Gupta.
3: How often do you stop to wonder whether you should share something that's revealing, maybe even embarrassing, with a partner, a friend, or even your boss? In her new book called Revealing, The Underrated Power of Oversharing, behavioral scientist Leslie John says doing just that can help you deepen relationships that are vital to your life. We need people to trust us in order to get things like love, friendship, and career success. That's what she told us. When you make yourself vulnerable by revealing something sensitive, it does make other people trust you. In turn, when you ask someone to reveal something about themselves, showing that interest will generally lead someone to like you more. Why? Because people like to be asked about themselves, she says. It also signals that they are discriminating and choosy, but in a good way. I'm Dr. Sanjay Gupta, helping you live a better life.
4: In times of struggle, conflict, poverty, good finds a way. 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
1: Wait, I said yeah.
0: Monday moaning. Now, this all started as a joke.
2: It started at 8 o'clock.
0: At the beginning of the summer, guys, and we've kind of really run with it. We really have run
2: with
0: it.
2: Summer moaning.
0: It was some stat about how, moaning Mondays. You know, it takes you like 45 minutes to get into your work day once you get to your job because you're moaning through all the things that happen because it's Monday. So we've turned it into this. Yes, it's ridiculous.
3: Silly
0: parody. Catherine, you're up first at 833-390-KRBE. What are you moaning about this Monday? Good morning.
4: Good morning.
2: Good morning.
4: I went to check on my clothes for this morning, and they were wet in my dryer, which means my dryer is not working, and we just moved into these apartment complexes like a week ago.
0: No, that sucks.
3: Yeah. Okay, so then what else is going on?
4: Well, my neighbor's dog comes outside the same time my dogs go outside, and I have a reactive dog. So anyone who has a reactive dog knows that when they see a strange dog, all they do is want to bark. So now I have to figure out what time is a good time to take my dogs out so the neighbor's dog is not out, because then they won't do anything. They just will keep barking and not pee or poop or do anything.
2: Oh my gosh.
0: That's dog standoff, okay?
2: Did you have clothes for today to wear, by the way?
0: Or are you going to wear the musty clothes?
4: I'm wearing a humid bra right now.
0: A humid
4: bra?
0: The
4: good thing is that I washed my scrubs.
2: Wait, what's
3: humid, that means it's like slightly wet.
5: It wasn't dry.
0: Oh, the dampy bra.
4: Yes.
2: Oh, you said a human bra.
4: It's wet. It's
5: ew,
4: like cold.
5: Girl.
0: A dampy bra.
2: Ooh,
0: gross. Well, it might be good in this heat. It'll dry on your body.
4: Well, no, it feels really good because it's hot outside.
0: Okay.
4: Other than that. Yeah, I just got to work, and now I feel like I'm on a level 1,000 by being angry all day.
2: Oh, yeah, I'm sure. Are you wearing a shirt?
4: Yeah. No, I'm wearing scrubs.
2: Oh, scrubs. Okay, that's good.
0: So it starts off with a damp dryer, dog standoff. Now you have wet boobs.
2: And it's a Monday.
0: Damp boobs. And it's a Monday.
2: Yep.
0: And it's a Monday.
2: Good thing is it can't get any worse, can it?
0: Well, here's the good thing. You got on the Rula show with Eric.
2: Yeah, there you
4: go. I love you guys. Fourth time coming on the show with you guys. I love you guys.
0: Oh, my God. That makes me so happy. Catherine, thank you for being a loyal listener. You have a great day. Hope it gets better from here.
4: You too. Thank you so much.
2: All right. Get that dryer fixed.
0: Sharon's up next. Sharon, hi. Welcome to Monday Moaning. What are you moaning about this
6: Hello.
2: Give us a moan.
0: What's up?
6: Gas prices. Yeah. I'm out in the Woodlands, and they were...
0: stupid
6: $3.90 the other day.
3: Mm-hmm, that's getting up there. Man, when I was in Philly last week, it was like $4.07. So I think we still have it a little bit better than the rest of the...
5: Crazy expensive.
2: I know. I wish I had the... I got to have that premium gas.
3: What kind of car do you drive?
0: Fancy one.
2: Yep.
6: I have the mom van.
2: Yeah.
0: Aww.
2: By the way, I saw that thing that Gen Z is trying to make the minivans cool.
3: See,
2: I want to play that.
0: Who's trying to do that?
6: The Volkswagen. Oh my gosh, the Volkswagen new van.
0: Oh my gosh, yes, Sharon, I agree with you. I even show that to my kids. I go, guys, these little VW vans were like all the thing, like way back in time, and now they're 70s. Back and they look so cool for school. Like yeah. I would consider
6: right?
0: that.
6: They're like, would you ride in this?
2: Yes, yeah.
3: They had it at the car show this past year. It's pretty neat. Yeah.
0: Oh gosh,
2: I was wrong.
0: So
2: it wasn't Gen Z. It's
0: millennials.
2: Sam.
5: Oh, it's
0: Sharon,
5: me?
0: Millennials, it says here, minivans are seeing a surge in popularity as millennials prioritize practicality, high-tech features, and value over former automotive stigmas. Minivan sales grew 21% in 2125. They sold almost 400,000 units. The Toyota Sienna is one of the fastest-selling cars on the market right now, the Swagger Wagon.
3: Oh, yeah.
0: YouTube See? Swagger
6: I know.
0: Wagon
6: I love
0: Toyota
6: the
0: Sienna.
6: Van, but I've always been a truck girly.
5: Yeah.
6: Right.
3: Yeah. Me too.
2: Mm-hmm. Yeah, those
0: they
2: are
0: say
2: nice.
0: The minivan is more affordable compared to SUVs, and the sliding doors
2: That's the best.
0: Makes it easier to shuffle the kids around, and the third row fits the growing kids. So.
2: Sam, your life would be so much easier if you had this.
5: I'm not doing it. I can't do it.
2: Dodge has one. You could trade in your Gladiator to the Dodge place, probably get a better deal.
3: Oh, right. Yeah.
2: Chrysler.
0: Blake Helfman will give you a deal on that.
2: Tell Blake.
5: I can't do that.
0: No, you can't.
5: I just can't.
0: Sharon, thanks for calling, girl.
5: Thanks, Sharon.
0: Everyone's feeling that same pain.
2: Can't be cool anymore. You're a parent.
5: I'm still going to be cool.
0: Yeah,
5: I'm
0: told you, my friend got that bumper sticker that says I used to be cool on the back of her minivan for years.
2: I mean, you were about like 2 years away from your hair being chopped.
5: Shut up.
2: I'm going to start
0: cut.
2: A pool.
0: We'll pick you,
2: what's
0: Sam.
2: What's that website? Kashi? Or what is it? Kalshi? How do you say
3: Kalshi.
2: It? Kalshi. Where you can make bets on anything?
0: Oh, we got bombarded that during World Cup.
2: I love that. Kalshi. I want to do that, make a
0: not
2: bet
0: Kalshi,
2: in there for
0: the
2: Sam's
0: granola.
2: Hair.
0: Mm-mm. Can you stop?
5: I would cut like maybe 5 inches. But that's
0: and
5: you short
0: still have long hair.
2: But then you'd be like, it's a hot day and... I'll no. just go for 10. Go ahead.
0: All right, let's go to the next call for Monday Moanin.
5: While
0: Eric makes bets on Sam's haircut.
5: Don't do it.
0: Alex is up next. Hi, Alex.
1: Good morning. Good morning.
0: Good
1: how are we feeling
0: morning.
1: Today?
2: Alex, is this by Alex?
0: This is your street
1: I'm
0: team.
1: I'm moaning about my boy Eric being dogged on rapid fire quiz this week.
5: Oh, my gosh, Alex.
2: I love Alex.
1: Y'all get booby all y'all want. That's my boy. He's going to win this week. Is that right, my boy?
2: Yeah, I got it. I got it unlocked.
1: I'm not locked.
2: It's me against the world, Alex.
1: Yeah. Eric. You get to wear the big hat today.
0: Yeah. Alex is a hype machine.
2: Yeah, yeah. Who
0: hype
2: last
0: us up for Monday, sir. Alex. Alex, forget the rapid fire. Hype us up for Monday,
2: why should
0: Alex.
2: We be hyped
0: need that
2: up.
0: Good energy.
2: Give us something. Why should we be hyped up today?
1: Right here. I'm not gonna lie to you. I'm not even hyped up. I gotta drive an hour to work.
0: That is so funny. Like I can on Monday.
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5: What is that?
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11: They say consistency is key, but sometimes you just got to switch it up. A new study out of Harvard School of Public Health found that varying your exercise routine could add years to your life. What exercise someone did didn't matter much. What did matter was that all the exercises together worked all the muscle groups in their body. Now, an added benefit to changing things up is it can help you push through the plateau effect. That's when your body gets so efficient at doing something that you actually stop getting better at it. And we know from previous research that specializing in any one sport at a young age can make someone actually more prone to injury. And as experts we talk to point out, even elite athletes switch up things with their workouts, making sure to target strength, cardio, flexibility, balance, and doing that every single week. I'm Dr. Sanjay Gupta, helping you live a better life.
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1: A better life with Dr. Sanjay Gupta.
2: There are lots of things you can measure to get an idea of how healthy you are at any given moment. Temperature, heart rate, blood pressure, just to name a few. But how about how healthy you will be and how long you're likely to live? According to a new study out of the University at Buffalo, two simple strength tests are pretty accurate at predicting longevity in older women. One is hand grip strength, and the other is how quickly people can stand up from a seated position without using their arms. By the way, I remember interviewing former President Jimmy Carter when he was quite old and being really impressed how he just popped out of the chair without using his arms. Not a lot of older people can actually do that. But I think the message here is that maintaining strength as you age is going to help you perform everyday activities, but also help you avoid injury and stay independent. I'm Dr. Sanjay Gupta, helping you live a better life.
3: Are you ready for a journey?
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9: This is a Thursday thing here on the Rula Show with Eric. Every Thursday at 7 o'clock, we will have you on our show if you are having difficulties in your relationship.
10: Yeah, there's a lot of people going to school now. Who knew?
9: Aldine ISD.
10: I didn't know
9: three
10: that.
9: Of those schools. First day of school today.
10: It's not even August yet.
9: Oh, my goodness. Happy first day of school.
10: I'm sure there's some parents crying.
9: Wow. July 27th.
10: And a lot of parents crying of happiness.
9: That is the earliest I've heard.
10: Yes.
9: So on Thursdays, if you don't know, people reach out to us and we have you on the show. And, we talk about what's going on in your relationship and get you some answers. A lot of people don't want to know on their own. They need like a support system, and that's what we're here for.
10: Yep.
9: We'll ask the questions that maybe you don't think to ask.
10: We can stiff it
9: to
10: out.
9: Your mate. So Ashley reached out. She'd been with Derek for 3 years, living together for a year. He said he went on a guy's networking trip, and that's fine. But then all of a sudden found out there's a girl named Ashley there, and then all this Ashley stuff starts coming up, and she's like, something's going on. Why wouldn't he tell me that there was a girl there? Well, then I call him up while Jessica's listening on the line to tell him, you know what? Thank you for staying at our property in Florida. We have a staycation for you for free at one of our sister properties. But tell me who the guest is that you would like to share this room with. And was it Jessica? Here's his answer.
11: We can put the name as Ashley.
9: Okay, got it. All right, so I'm going to send you a link to your email to give you the choices of when to come visit us. And then we'll go from there. Thank you so much. But there's something really important you need to know before we end the conversation.
10: It's not Valerie. That's Rula. And I'm Eric, Derek. And this is the Rula Show with Eric. And your girlfriend is on with us. Jessica, say hello to your wonderful boyfriend.
12: Derek, are you even serious? You want to take Ashley? If you get a vacation, you're taking Ashley from your office instead of your girlfriend of 3 years. Are you for real? We're talking about marriage. If you're thinking about your coworker, Ashley, I knew it. You've been acting so different.
11: Jessica, nothing has happened.
9: But you just told me as a fake hotel employee that you want to go spend this time with a coworker named Ashley, not your girlfriend of 3 years. Valerie was me. Jessica.
10: Rula, he said nothing has happened.
12: This is such. Oh,
11: nothing has happened. Nothing has happened.
9: But
11: I
9: something's going to happen
11: Jessica.
9: There.
11: It might not. I care about Jessica. Okay. I care about you, but...
12: You care about me so much that I knew you'd been acting different since Memorial Day.
11: I'm just... I've kind of started to feel a bit for her, and I'm spending time together on a trip maybe would help me understand whether it was real or, you know, just like a quick crush and that's it.
10: Wait a minute. You're going to spend the night with somebody?
9: Wait, how would that... I'll ask the question for you, Jessica, because now we're all confused. So you're telling your living girlfriend that you have a crush on a coworker, and just to check if it's reciprocated, you are going to invite her to another city to stay with you in a hotel room overnight.
11: I mean, when you say it like that, it sounds really horrible, but do I want to go and, you know...

0: cheat on Jessica? No, like I love her. I don't want to. Would you rather that I just keep like nurturing the relationship and then one day cheat on her? No, I'm trying to like figure out if I care about Ashley or not. And, you know, I don't want to just go and lead this on forever and then it turns into something really horrible. So
1: wait, what?
2: Jessica.
1: I'm so confused.
3: This is ridiculous.
2: Jessica, please tell me that you're going to follow this up with, you already go cheat with, yes, it's cheating with Ashley. What were you going to tell Jessica while you were at the hotel with Ashley? Let's just say that was real. That is cheating on Ashley. You were lying to her about where you're going to be while you're with Ashley at a hotel. That's cheating.
0: Jessica, my plan was that if anything happened while we were there, then I would tell you about it.
3: Uh-huh. So you were going to take your coworker to a hotel, have a romantic staycation, and then just afterwards decide to come clean instead of just letting me know in advance. How chivalrous.
1: Yeah.
3: How wonderful of you that you were willing to do that for me. So this whole time you were just willing to risk our entire relationship and just leave me as your backup?
0: Just to be clear, I didn't tell Valerie or whatever her name is.
1: Rula.
0: What type of bed I wanted.
1: Rula.
0: I didn't tell her what type of bed I wanted. You know, I was just going to leave that to Ashley and just see what she says.
3: Wait, so if she wanted two queen beds, you thought it would be all right for the two of y'all to have a little sleepover, just the two of you?
0: Well, we would have just been hanging out instead. It wouldn't have been like cozied up on a beautiful king size bed. It would have just been like, oh, okay.
3: What are you talking about?
2: Derek, that you're trying to convince us and everybody else listening that this is totally normal and she should not be mad?
0: I'm not saying that. I'm just saying that if you guys are in my position, like, you know, you would understand. But, you know, what am I supposed to do? Just pretend that there's nothing and then just, you know, go and cheat on her?
1: You don't think it's fair to Jessica that you have these feelings for Ashley, but then not explore them, is what you're saying.
2: Is that right?
0: Exactly. Yeah. Huh.
2: Jessica let us know that ever since this Miami trip where Ashley was there on this yacht rental and the guys networking weekend, ever since then, you're Mr. Teeth Whitening, gym clothes guy, resort wear, hiding your phone.
1: This is when the crush must have started.
2: Yeah, so are you texting Ashley a lot so it's reciprocated and you know it is?
0: I mean, I'm not sure if it is reciprocated or not. It kind of feels like it is, but, you know, I've been with Jessica forever and I don't know if Ashley is feeling me or not. I don't know. I kind of feel like she is, but yeah, I guess I have been dressing a little bit differently. But, you know, you go down to Miami and you see how everybody is dressed and everyone, like, everybody's beautiful, you know, so you just...
2: You're in a Panama hat every day now?
3: Wow.
1: You got a Tommy Bahama shirt on?
2: Okay, Jessica, I think you have enough answers here. He's trying to justify that, look, at least he's telling you he is crushing on Ashley. He's admitting that. That is... not what you do when you're a committed relationship with someone for 3 years.
1: I will say this is, he's unique. He's original. I've never heard a guy say that before.
2: I was going to try it out.
1: I want to test drive
2: she
1: it, Rula.
2: Likes me. Yeah, we're turning down his line.
1: Yep.
2: So you don't need to talk to him anymore with us, but we've heard enough. He wanted to take Ashley to this hotel, and his reasoning is to see if the crush is real.
1: Weird. All right. Can we talk to you next week if you talk to him and give us an update? I got to know what's happening.
3: Absolutely. I will update y'all. Absolutely. This is just unbelievable.
2: I'm sorry.
3: Thank you.
2: So let's see what does happen over the next few days, and we'll talk to you on Monday. Jessica, take care of yourself.
3: Thanks, y'all.
2: All right, take care. Bye-bye.
3: Bye.
2: Okay, so that's how that ended on Thursday.
1: Today's Monday.
2: And here we are, and she is standing by. She has made herself available, which we thank her for. Let's find out what happened. Good morning, Jessica.
3: Morning, y'all.
1: Hey, Jessica. So what happened since we last talked to you last week? Are you with him still? Did you kick him out? Talk to Ashley? So many questions.
3: Yeah, well, we spoke and we talked all night. It's been really draining, but I put his wonderful new resort wear and Crest whitening strip and his gym clothes in big trash bags, put them out in the yard. He picked up his stuff and he's staying at his sister's until he can figure it out. I'm letting him go test drive Ashley.
2: Really? Like, you're going to stick around if he tells you, Ashley?
3: Oh, I'm not sticking around. He's out of my house.
1: Oh, I thought.
2: Okay, gosh.
1: I thought you were doing a test drive. Like,
2: you know? I thought you were like, let him go test drive Ashley. Okay, You kicked him out, and he didn't fight you on getting kicked out, so he's with his sister. So did you officially break up with him, or is he still trying to, like, beg you back? Or has he seen the light, or is he going to go chase after Ashley still?
3: I think he wants to chase after Ashley, and you know what? Go be with God. I knew something in my gut wasn't right. I probably would have stuck around with him for another 6 months or a year if it weren't for y'all and for your help and not the outcome I wanted. But It actually has been very helpful, and I've been getting a lot of love from my friends and my family.
2: Wow.
3: So I'm really grateful.
2: Any idea on her side? Like, you didn't reach out to her, right? Or you don't know if, what her side of this is?
3: I am not going to drag her into my drama with my man. If he wants to involve her, that's his prerogative. But as far as I know, she's just his coworker, and
1: she could be like, oh, I don't even like him like that.
3: Oh, 100%. I do not think it's reciprocated. You know, it's none of my business. If they're meant to be together and they're going to end up together, good for them. I'm not going to berate her. I don't think she's done anything wrong. I think she's just like trying to do her job. You can't help being sexy and young, but you know, at the
1: you're
3: same time,
1: the choir.
3: You can't help cheating.
1: All I know is I'm glad you're not settling. Like, oh, okay, I'll take him back. Never take him back, because if this fails, he'll be coming back at you.
2: Yeah, because if he did this and you said, okay, I'll give you another shot, then that just gives him, you know, the confidence to try and do it again, thinking, well, she stayed once, she'll stay again.
3: 100%. Y'all are so right.
2: Unfortunately, we've had too much experience with this. That's why we're right.
1: Yeah, no. Sad. That's sad.
2: It was a long time. Yeah. Jessica, thank you so much for reaching out to our show and trusting us to help you with this.
3: I love your show.
2: Oh, you're so sweet. Thank you.
3: I definitely would have been wondering where he stood, what he was thinking, where he was, what he was doing, why he was dressing like this. And y'all just, bam, in like 5 minutes or less, you just got to the root of it. That's why y'all are amazing.
2: Aww. Well, I'm so glad you feel that way, even though you got the result you did, because it shows
1: you. Hey, we helped you.
2: Yeah, we did.
1: You could have been stuck with this guy cheating on you.
2: Like she said, Eric, 6 months, a year, she probably wouldn't have figured it out. Okay, well, listen, on to better things. And thank you so much for being part of our show and for trusting us, honestly. And we only wish you the best. Okay, you take care of yourself.
3: Bye, y'all.
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14: Good morning from the Bell Furniture, Unbeatable Prices Traffic Desk. West Sam Houston Tollway, southbound between West Park and Bel Air. There's a car fire that has all lanes closed. There will be a police investigation to follow. 610 North Loop eastbound at Lockwood, watch for a stalled car on the right shoulder. 288 northbound at 610, watch for a stalled vehicle blocking the right managed lane. I'm Becca Parker with your KRBE traffic check.
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2: Good morning. Good morning, Houston, Texas.
1: What's up?
2: It's a Tuesday. That's the second Monday of the week. July 28th to 2026 at 6:03 a.m. How's it feeling, Alden ISD, second day of school for three schools?
1: Three schools.
2: Three schools in the Alden ISD district.
1: The other one starts yesterday. Like 2 weeks.
2: Right. Everybody else is like, you know, just getting back at it. Or maybe you're on the last minute vacation. It's like, okay, summer's going to end soon. Let's go somewhere. Just what do y'all think is the week that was the highest amount of people had like jetted out in the whole summer week? Is it 4th of July week?
1: Because that was a Friday, right?
2: Yeah, Friday was 4th of July.
1: Yeah, that had to be that week. Because everyone that would get that day off.
2: Was it like Wednesday before the 4th of July to the next week? Or was it the whole beginning of that week?
1: I'm thinking Thursday to Sunday for a lot of people.
2: Thursday to Sunday.
1: Because a lot of people have to go back to work on Monday. They only get like a week off a year, 2 weeks off a year.
24: Yeah.
1: They're going to add to that.
2: So if you get 2 weeks off a year, would you pick summer and Christmas week or a spring and Christmas week?
1: Ooh, summer and Christmas. Because Christmas and spring is too close. It's like spring break. By the time we have spring break.
24: Yeah. I like summer.
1: That's why come November, once the Nutcracker Market happens, it's me, it's my favorite time of the year.
2: Checked out.
1: Because I have 20 unused days left.
2: Which is so weird. You have always left days on the floor.
5: Ugh.
2: Or on the table. Always.
5: How can you do that?
2: He's always left days on the floor. Mm-hmm. On the table. Oh, I can't see the table. What's wrong with me?
1: I love getting up every morning and doing this job with seeing you guys.
2: Hey, I love it too. But I like to sleep in.
1: Not as much as me, I guess.
2: I don't have to go anywhere. I just need to not wake up at the time that we wake up. That's vacation for me.
6: Well, Sam's and my family are not here, so you get to see your family every day. So for us, a vacation is actually having to go see family.
2: Correct. And I live that
1: my
2: life.
1: My family's in heaven,
2: and now
1: so
2: I don't
1: can't
2: have to
1: see them.
2: Yeah,
6: you know what I'm talking about.
1: Yeah, you're right, though.
6: Your wife's fam is right here.
1: I'm lucky that.
6: Yeah.
1: Sometimes you're lucky.
2: He should go see them, but he just doesn't.
1: Actually, I'm lucky because my fam's... They're cool. But if my family wasn't, you know, the in-laws weren't that great, then it would be awful.
2: You'd be like, we're going to Chicago. Every chance we get, we're going to Illinois. Make Streeter, Illinois, meet us in Chicago.
1: I know. I think out of Kevin's five vacations a year, four are for family.
6: Absolutely. Any more the last year. Mm-hmm. And just this past weekend, Booster was like, you know, all of our trips don't have to be family trips.
24: Yeah.
6: I was like, yeah, you're right. Because we have so many things on our list that we just haven't
2: done.
6: Tell
2: places with your family, though. You take your mom along on cruises and stuff.
6: Right, right. That's what I'm saying. We haven't done a lot just on our own other than Puerto Vallarta.
1: But as they get older, then it's like you want to...
2: Every single holiday is with them because you don't know if that's
1: morbid
2: the last.
1: To think, but you're like, oh.
2: And then you got to start thinking that way, which is, I was going to bring that up, but I was like, I'm a little dark.
1: I'll bring it up.
6: It's a fact of life.
2: It is
6: also an element of guilt on me since I'm so far away and my brother is responsible for taking care of everything. And we've all seen that sibling be the one who has to take care of everything.
1: Yeah.
6: And it's tough to watch. And so any opportunity I get, I will go and help out what I can or spend, you know, what I need to on the beach or y'all know family is a whole level of guilt. And so that's what builds into
1: guilt.
6: A lot of my quote unquote vacations are trips to see family.
1: Speaking of trips, Kev, did you see the news in Puerto Vallarta?
6: Oh,
1: Marriott?
6: Oh, God.
1: Everyone type that in right now. Type in
24: Marriott.
6: That didn't come across my feed.
1: Puerto Vallarta Marriott Crocodile. Type that in.
2: Oh, Lord.
6: Oh, I already knew about that. That was a couple weeks ago.
1: No, that guy that got attacked.
2: In the lobby?
1: No, he was he was in the water.
24: What?
1: It was a rainslide. You know, the thing about Puerto Vallarta, when it rains, they come down, the crocodiles come down that area into the water, into the ocean. Because they can.
2: June 26th, it happened. It says at 6
24: p.m. Did he get attacked?
1: I just saw it on TikTok. I was just like, damn.
24: Is he okay?
2: 12-foot crocodile dragged him into the sea from the beach in front of the Marriott Puerto Vallarta Resort in Mexico.
24: Oh, my gosh.
6: He did not make it.
1: Mm-mm. Yeah.
2: Oh!
1: At some point,
2: he was
1: dragged
2: out to sea.
1: And the couple, they went out there to try and save him. So a couple just heard it. They like thought somebody was just drowning type thing, like screaming, and they went out there. Then crap.
24: Oh, my gosh, that's traumatic. I'm glad that did not come up on
1: it is interesting to see the signs, like, crocodile, jellyfish, stingray. It's like,
2: if you
1: crap.
2: See a crocodile sign, I've learned from the trauma of the news to pay attention to that sign. This story and the one that forever has changed me, and I haven't even deep dive. I don't want to see a picture. My imagination is enough of the toddler that got eaten at the Grand Floridian at Disney.
6: Yeah, that was an
2: in front
6: alligator.
2: Of his parents. Right there, just playing in the water, like ankle deep, Sam. The toddler just got snatched. And the mom and dad are trying to pull him out of the mouth.
24: Oh, God.
2: I can't. Those two stories alone make you pay attention to the alligator and crocodile signs. What's the difference alligator and crocodile? I saw Robert Irwin
1: their nose
2: saying
1: stuff, right?
2: The difference about how the teeth are showing versus the teeth aren't showing. So which one? Tooth visibility. So if you can see the teeth when the mouth is closed, that's a crocodile.
1: Mm.
2: If you can't see the teeth... That's an alligator.
1: Like which one's meaner? Like
24: that's a good fun fact.
2: Which
24: one's
2: crocodile meaner? Saltwater, alligator's freshwater.
1: Like which one do like if you're like in if a you room had... with one? Which one would you have a better chance at?
2: You'd have a better chance at the alligator. You know why? Because according to these stats here, on level of aggression, it says the alligator generally is less aggressive and avoids humans, but the crocodile is highly aggressive and unpredictable.
24: I was going to say, you've always seen people wrestle alligators.
1: Yeah, you never seen...
24: I know how to tape their mouths. I've seen it done.
1: If you get behind them, you
24: open
1: it.
24: Yeah,
1: if you get behind
24: crocodile?
1: Them.
24: No. I'm just going to sit on their mouth.
2: You see the teeth? Really. Run from that croc.
1: That would not be good.
6: I'm running from any type of reptile of that size.
1: Even those lizards in Miami and Florida and that, those...
24: Those lizards? Big old lizards at Geico.
1: Those things are mean looking.
24: Yeah.
6: That kind of blew my mind when I saw that for the first time. I was like, there are mini dinosaurs running around here everywhere. Mm-hmm. And I guess they freeze in the wintertime and they fall out of the trees, but they live.
1: Yeah, they wake up.
5: They're hibernating.
6: All right, I'm back.
1: Do you guys have lizards, the little ones at your house?
6: Yeah.
2: Oh, my God. They scatter every time I pull up. I'm like, there's the little dinosaur world.
1: Yeah, they're little bitty.
24: I don't have any at my house.
2: Really?
24: I have zero.
2: They're everywhere.
24: Which makes me sad because Santi would love that.
2: Yeah, you wouldn't love it when he shows up with one in your bed.
6: Ooh.
24: Well.
2: He'll pick it up like, mama, mama.
24: He loves snails right now. We have snails, but I don't have any lizards at my house.
2: There's one that got into the... On my patio door when I let Charlie out to go pee in the backyard. You know, sometimes if those rare nice times that we have, like in March-ish, October-ish, I'll leave the door open. This had to have been November-ish because I had a tree in my family room, a Christmas tree. And a freaking lizard got in through the crack of the door when I was opening the door, like at that joint. And I was like, oh, God, there's a lizard. And it was like a good chunky one, too. It wasn't one that's like small that I can't squash and squish things bigger than Texas devil bugs, aka the cockroach.
6: No, I'm not smashing.
2: And it ran up under the Christmas tree skirt. And I was like ripping apart the Christmas tree skirt, trying to find the dang thing. Think it's going to climb up the dang fake tree. I was like, oh, damn it. I'm going to have a freaking lizard in my Christmas tree.
6: Have you ever held it in your hand to take it outside?
2: I've
1: never held one.
6: They bite you a little bit.
24: Really?
6: It don't hurt. They just, they try.
2: No, thanks. You know,
6: toss them out.
24: Mark tried to get one to take outside and he decapitated it. And it was like so traumatic.
2: Lizard murder.
24: That was at the other house. I just said that I don't have them at this house. It was another house.
1: That grass.
24: Yes.
1: Maybe because you don't have real grass.
24: I think that's what it is, maybe. Yeah.
1: Yeah, they like that. Your grass is probably too hot. Oh, artificial turf.
24: Dang, yeah. Santi would like that.
1: That stuff gets up there in the hundreds.
24: Mm-hmm. Oh, yeah. Leah, yeah. Luckily, it's shaded because of the trees, but absolutely. Yeah,
6: One other thing about how to identify the alligator and the crocodile. One will see you later, and one will see you after a while.
24: Please put that in the text too, and on Friday.
2: I didn't even put that together when I saw the text.
24: Oh,
2: I
24: know
2: we have texture talking about, crocodiles versus the alligators. If you're wearing Crocs and you see teeth, that's what you're looking at.
1: Now I want to go on YouTube and look up, can you put a croc and a alligator together in the same room?
6: Oh.
2: You know what I mean? In a fight?
1: Or will they be friendly, or will they be like, who the hell are you?
2: They'd be like, hey, see you later.
1: We're kind of related, but we're not.
2: Hey, cousin, who's your mom? Are we
1: hello
2: related?
1: To your mother.
2: What's your last name? Say hello to your mother for me. It's a high of 95 degrees today.
24: Yuck.
2: With a current temperature of 77 and a heat advisory is strong.
1: I told my kids.
2: Expected in the hard 12 o'clock time.
1: February. This is like up north, winter, February 12th. You're in it, and you're just... Got to live with it.
2: The difference is we don't have to shovel heat off our windshields.
1: Good point.
2: That's right. You got to shovel heat. Got to just live with it. Open your windows. Let your car air out because that AC can't fight that hot box that you built while you were working in that parking lot. All right. Coming up next in Celebrity Scoop. I watched a show yesterday that angered me on Netflix. I had to call Eric and say, WTF is this garbage?
1: And what's funny is show is like the most
2: wholesome
1: show that's probably been on Netflix in like 5 years.
2: Garbage. Garbage. I couldn't even watch the first whole episode. I was so mad at him.
1: Kind of proud garbage. Of you. I got a little tear
2: and
1: in my
2: it's
1: eye.
2: It's ruined me on my childhood memories of repeats. I will explain in Scoop next. It's The Rilla Show there at 104.1 KRBE.
7: Good morning from the Bell Furniture Unbeatable Prices Traffic Desk. West Sam Houston Tollway southbound. You're still shut down between West Park and Bel Air. It's due to a car fire, and police will have to investigate an accident as well. 610 North Loop eastbound at Lockwood. There's a stalled car on the right shoulder. 288 northbound at 610. There's still that stalled car in the managed lanes. I'm Becca Parker with your KRBE traffic check.
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23: So I watched this show on Netflix yesterday. It's been out. Maybe you've watched it and you thought, oh, it's so nice and wholesome. That's so sweet. I'm like angry the whole time. I had to call Eric and say, what kind of garbage is this on Netflix? What is this garbage?
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23: And am I supposed to hold on because it gets better if you've seen this? 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Sunroof. 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
2: All right, if you're just waking up and you're just tuning in, well, happy Tuesday, Houston, Texas. Here we are for your second Monday of the week. You can text us at 37530 if you're stuck in traffic on the Beltway because they have shut down the Beltway. Over here by us. I was kind of looking out the window to see if I could see the backup of red lights because there's been a terrible crash and it has blocked the Beltway on the stretch of, I don't have the exact, Becca Parker will tell you, but.
3: It's going towards Sugar Land. Which way would that
2: be? It's towards 59.
3: Because I came the other way from West Park Tollway and I was like, oh man.
2: Oh, the backup.
3: Five cop cars like in every lane and then, or I don't know if they're cop cars.
2: Scary.
3: You see a bunch of lights and then you see the truck lights half a mile down.
2: Yeah. And then don't forget between 9 a.m. and 5 p.m. today when you hear two back-to-back Bruno Mars songs, you could score tickets to his show in New Orleans. The Romantic Tour is going to New Orleans. The date is September 16th. And we want to get you there. We're going to fly you there with a guest. We're going to put you up in a hotel with your guest and you'll go to the show with your guest if you're the grand prize winner. Just be caller 104 when you hear the second song start. So listen carefully when you hear a Bruno song. See if another Bruno song is coming. As soon as you can tell it's another Bruno song, boom, call us at 833-390-KRBE. Keep that locked up in your phone as a contact. As you know, cool kids or something. How are you going to label us? So you can get straight up in here. Okay, so yesterday I had to call Eric, kids, because I was frustrated. Now, the way I consume television is not normal. I understand this. I acknowledge. Not everyone watches television on their tiny phones with one earbud in their ear while they're washing dishes or doing laundry.
3: You're missing
2: this
3: about,
2: is my life.
3: You're probably missing like 40% of the stuff at least.
2: Yeah.
3: Just from the view.
2: So I try not to watch something brand new like that.
3: Right.
2: I can watch something brand new on my phone, but I'll do it like at night after the house has settled and I have some time before bed. I'll watch it like that. But maybe I should have watched it on the big screen. I don't know, but I still got the same point. It is called Little House on the Prairie. 37530. If you've caught up on this new reboot of an old show, it was number 6 of the top 10 on my algorithm. So I was like, oh, let me see what this is about.
4: Yeah.
2: Now, when I was growing up, now, let's be real. If my father was alive, he'd be 90 years old. This show was on real time when he moved to America. So it was in repeats by the time we were in, right, Eric? By the time we were born, this is repeats we were watching parts of.
3: Actually, no, I think it was in the '70s.
2: Was it?
3: So your dad was here a couple.
2: My dad came in 55 his TV watching his 60s and 70s television.
3: I think it was all the way to like 83 or something.
2: Okay,
3: could be wrong. Let me look.
2: Let's see when it originally started.
3: But it was a long time. But then they put on reruns, though, on that one channel.
2: Sure, we would just watch reruns in the summer because we had nothing else to do and there was no cable, there's no streaming. We had to watch whatever the hell was on TV. So the story of Little House that I know was Charles Ingalls and his wife and their three daughters. And they're in the prairie, in the log houses, and Albert, their friend, and Nellie, the bully, and her little brother, Willie, and the general store, and the teacher had the one classroom for all the ages of kids. What year did it premiere?
3: 1974, and it went to 83.
2: All right, so I guess I thought I was watching repeats, but I probably was watching some repeats because it was on before I was born. So I was watching some repeats. Okay, my point is, as a child, this was a very innocent show. It's like nostalgia. It's like, oh, a little Half Pint, little Laura Ingalls Wilder. And it was actually a book series. I remember the book series, the actual books in the library, I could see them. And so it's about, you know, how America began when people started moving west to the different unexplored lands.
3: And as a kid, we're just thinking, hey, that girl's like me. Or that boy's
2: she's like us.
3: They're young.
2: Little Half Pint.
3: You don't realize, as an adult, you lived somewhere else.
2: I didn't know that. I had no idea they lived somewhere else.
3: New York or lived in Wisconsin, like you said.
2: There was never an origin story in my watching of the Little House repeats. I just knew they all had bonnets. They'd sleep with little caps. And there was some story about the bully. So let's go to this new reboot on Netflix. And the first 2 minutes, my antennas go up. Because the visual that I want you to think about when you're listening to the audio of the very first 2 minutes of Laura's voice narrating what the story is about, when you hear the words too crowded, the visual is one house in the middle of the woods with nothing around it.
3: It looked beautiful. It was a
2: cabin. Here's the audio.
5: Once upon a time, Pa and Ma and Mary and Laura left their house in the big woods of Wisconsin. Ma was sad to leave her life behind. Mm. But Pa said it was getting too crowded.
4: What?
5: And we needed a fresh start in the West.
4: Why? What'd Pa do?
5: Every day, the horses traveled as far as they could. And Pa and Ma made camp in a new place.
4: Yeah. Huh.
5: Finally, they came to the prairie.
2: Okay, so what did Pa do that made him up and run from the one house in the woods that they lived in with nothing around them, saying it was too crowded?
6: You both thought that way, and I did not
3: think
6: that way.
3: I'm thinking he did something wrong, or he got caught doing something.
2: Something's going on. He's we got to get out of here. Further proving my point, is as the show goes on, about 30 minutes in, there's a scene where Pa, you know, they're trying to find like where they're going to actually settle, so they camp in their wagon and stuff along the way, and he leaves to go figure out some land, and he doesn't come back. It's nighttime, so Ma and the girls are alone, and the coyotes show up. So Ma has to like scream them away, like wolves. It's the wolves. What's the difference? There's a big difference.
3: Oh yeah, way big difference.
2: The wolves will eat you right away. The coyotes will leave you alone.
3: The coyotes don't mess with you.
2: Coyotes. Anyway, so the wolves are there, and they're about to eat them.
6: Okay,
2: about to eat Laura. And the Ma has to like scream her lungs out, get the shotgun, all these things. And she is traumatized. And Pa is nowhere to be found. So they fall asleep after this traumatic episode. And they wake up in the morning and she's like, where were you? Mm-hmm. And he's like, oh, I lost track of time. So I had to sleep in the blah, blah, blah. And Mary goes, Laura almost got eaten by a wolf. So then the Ma wakes up and he's like, what's for breakfast? She goes, make your own breakfast. She's mad. And then they come to the spot where he's like, look, here's going to be the kitchen. Here's going to be the this. And then here's what Ma says to Pa.
7: What do you think?
8: My sister said I was a fool to leave everything and everyone I ever knew.
4: Because he knows
8: and follow you into the dark.
7: Mm. Here we are.
4: Mm. Yeah.
8: But here we are.
2: Here we are.
3: Oh, that doesn't sound good. Uh-oh.
2: So, am I wrong with my spidey senses?
3: I'm just thinking, I'd never
2: What the heck is going on? The whole family of Ma's hates him. Why are y'all leaving? And also, Mary has already said in this episode to Laura, Sam, you don't care that we left. You didn't have any friends. Like, she's all sad they left their whole life behind. The Ma is like, my sister thinks I'm crazy for following you. The dad's like, it's too crowded here. We didn't leave. What the hell is going on?
3: It'd be different if it was New York or, like, Chicago. Where there's so many people back then and they have to move because there's no chance of living. Like in New York, if you're like Irish.
6: I don't feel like this is that crazy, but okay.
3: They're just in Wisconsin. You live in Wisconsin.
6: Yeah, but maybe they just wanted more land.
9: Right, right,
6: maybe they wanted more land. Maybe they wanted like 50 acres and all they had there was 20.
9: He sounds sus.
3: Or just go down to...
2: Yeah, that's what I'm saying, Kev. There's something sus.
6: I do like red flags. Go to Illinois.
2: Yeah, you should watch it. Yeah, you would definitely follow him.
6: I mean, I followed my husband here.
2: Yeah.
9: That's not as sus.
2: This person said, this is so good, Rula. I also watch shows while I'm cooking or doing the dishes, but on the big screen. My first experience with Little House on the Prairie. I'm all caught up. Let's see. One person said, I just finished it. Another person said, why do you say you're watching something when you're actually not really watching it? You're just listening to half of it.
3: You must just get audiobooks, Rula.
2: So I don't know. Just
3: then you can learn something and they're made for you. Like, because they know you're not watching it. It's a book.
2: No, I don't. I like to look every now and again. If, like I said, if it's new, I'll try and lock in and really watch it because I need to see the visual. But I have not finished the show. So I assume there is going to be some, they've got to explore this line. Do they not?
9: Mm-hmm.
2: We had to go somewhere else. Tell me there's some sinister underlying theme.
3: I don't think so. It's
2: that
3: too
2: I don't know about.
6: No, that's what I'm saying. I don't think. I think he just wanted a better life for his family, and that's
2: why
6: they left.
2: But what was wrong with their life in Wisconsin?
6: There was just not enough opportunity.
2: They had grandma, grandpa, they had an aunt.
3: How much opportunity are you going to have in the middle of a prairie?
2: With no post office, no hospital,
6: they
2: no doctor.
6: They could have a farm and have their own
3: land. I got news for
6: land,
3: you. Wisconsin has great farmland.
6: And then all babies can have lands, too. And then they have a compound and they live off this land.
3: Like Illinois and Iowa, that's the biggest places for corn and soybeans in the world.
6: Yeah. Maybe he doesn't want to do that, Eric. Maybe he wants to have a cattle.
3: I think he did something. He diddled a cow or something.
2: Oh my God, don't be gross. I'm just saying. Of your farm days.
3: No, we know a guy that did that.
6: Is that why you're down there?
2: Listen, one person said the title Little House on the Prairie tells you everything you need to know because it's one little house on a prairie.
6: Yeah.
2: So I guess, should I lock in texters at 37530? Should I finish watching it and be like, what did Pa do? Or is there nothing that Pa did?
9: Watch.
2: They truly just want to be the explorers that went west.
9: Well, don't read the text messages then. You
2: okay.
9: might get a spoiled.
3: Instead, watch Ride or Die on Amazon. It's the Olivia. Oh my God, Olympia. What's the African American lady that she won? And she was in. She made the cake of poop in The Help.
2: Octavia
3: Spencer.
2: Octavia Spencer. Yeah.
3: Her and then the lady from Ted Lasso, the tall lady.
6: Hannah Waddingham.
3: Can never say her name.
2: Waddington.
6: Waddingham with D's.
3: They're best friends for like 20 some years, but she doesn't know that her best friend is a assassin. And things happen.
2: Which one's the assassin? Is that a spoiler if you tell us?
3: No.
2: Which one is it?
3: Hannah, the
2: She's
3: British lady.
2: Yeah, she's an assassin.
6: It seems like
2: and Octavia doesn't know.
6: An easy fun.
3: And it's like eight
6: right?
3: episodes. Cool. My wife and I watched two episodes last night. If you're looking for good action,
2: what's it called
3: and
2: again?
3: Fun, Ride or die.
2: And it's on Amazon?
3: Yeah. Okay. They're both great actors, so they
6: watch
3: great...
6: that over. Rula's pick.
3: Oh, yeah.
2: Wait,
3: definitely.
2: One more time. One more question, though, regarding Little House. The texters will know this if they've watched it. Does the Little House take liberties like Shonda Rhimes does in Bridgerton? Like in Bridgerton, there's no race. You know, everyone who's high society can be black, Asian, Indian background, white, which in reality, the English high society was all white people. Is there a race line? Because there's a doctor in the first episode of Little House. He's a black man. And I'm thinking, are they using blind lines on that? Or is that really a black man who became a doctor in those prairie days? Somebody text me that 37530. Are they blind to race in the Little House series? I'm curious, like the way Bridgerton is. All right, what is the question you wanted to throw us?
3: Oh, I want to do a little segment called Survey Says, because there's two surveys that I think we could talk about. One survey is about secret bank accounts in marriages, and the other is about, are you checked out at work? Are you at work right now and you're just checked out? Like, you're going to work right now and you're like, I'm just over it. Wait till you hear these.
2: And why are you over it?
3: Yeah, yeah. You'll
2: like summer, everyone's gone. Yeah. Doing everyone's work.
3: Oh, yeah. 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
10: 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West Sam Houston Tollway southbound, you are still shut down between West Park and Bel Air. It's due to an accident that happened early this morning. Police are going to need to investigate afterwards. There's a 15-minute delay right now from Westheimer. 610 North Loop eastbound at Lockwood. Watch for a stalled car on the right shoulder. I'm Becca Parker with your KRBE traffic check.
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2: Survey says. It's funny you're even saying that. I played Disney Family Feud last night with my kids and my husband. It was fun. What is that? What is that? Play that again?
0: That is not the right one.
1: Survey says.
2: Where's that
0: is
2: from?
0: Is it really? Is it one of the hosts?
1: That is not a host.
0: Okay.
3: I don't know. Survey says.
1: Try and find a classic Survey Says guy.
0: Survey says.
2: No.
1: That's not it, Sam.
2: That's somebody from TikTok making commentary and just using that phrase.
1: I have two surveys here.
2: Okay.
1: Gallup revealed 80%. 80% of workers have checked out at work.
2: Wow. They're, just for right now, this time of year, or in
1: no,
2: general?
1: No, they're just checked out.
2: Wow.
1: $10 trillion in productivity is lost each year from workers who have checked out. So this 80% is losing $10 trillion. So what does that mean then? We go to work, you're checked out.
2: You're not doing your job.
1: You're just online, you're just shopping. What are you doing? 75% of people say it's important to be able to tell whether something was made by a person or a machine. So maybe
2: what's the percentage?
1: 75%. Okay, so maybe they're checked out because of AI, and you get depressed when you see all this stuff. Like, what's the matter anyway? Computer's going to take my job.
2: This person AI's said, I am job. So checked out. Medical billing. Ugh. Thanks to care, but yeah, I'm hanging in there. That's nice.
1: When I did pest control, I was checked out. I would just get in there.
2: Sniff women's underwear in their houses.
3: Ew.
2: Go into your house and check for bugs, sniff your underwear while I'm in there.
1: So I'd take a nap.
2: So weird.
1: Underneath their house.
0: After you went through their medical cupboard.
1: Yeah, if I
0: went to check the medication.
2: Oh, you know what they're from? It's like Lipitor.
1: Be like, Matthew.
2: How's it going to help me sleep? No, it's for cholesterol.
0: Oh, dang. Shouldn't have crushed it up and snorted it.
1: That is a good point.
3: God.
1: You should be careful if you have people go in your house. If you have your medicine and stuff.
3: Good Lord. Uh-huh.
2: That's a knee slapper, Kevin. That's a knee slapper. Okay, so.
1: For the record,
2: this person
1: I never sniffed underwear or snorted
0: Lipitor.
1: Survey says. Were you guys ever checked out at a job? I really know because you only had two jobs.
2: Oh, no. But I did check out. I did check out. Some days I would check out.
1: I think Sam was always checked out.
2: Oh, my God.
1: Not here, but. At all your other jobs.
3: Questionable.
1: You
3: questionable.
1: Sold bamboo sheets, we found out.
3: Always.
2: Sam, real quick, on text, this person said, I'm so overworked, I'm so checked out. I do accounting for a specific department in a specific school district. Our fiscal year started in July.
1: Oh.
2: I did everything I needed to do, but the boss is putting a hold on everyone spending money, and everyone's grabbing at me. When I asked to meet with him, he's always too busy. Checked out.
1: That just does suck when you can't spend any money and... It's like you're like, I'm not trying to just, you know, put a chocolate fountain in the you know, in the
2: teacher's lounge.
1: Lounge. I'm just trying to get pencils and things for.
2: Can you imagine if there was a chocolate fountain in the teacher's lounge? How magical that would be for the kids. I hear there's a chocolate fountain in there.
1: Can they smoke in there?
2: We can never open the door, but I hear there's chocolate fountains in there.
1: Because remember, when I was a kid, I would always walk by the lounge and it smelled
2: like coffee and cigarettes. Yeah. That's all I smelled.
3: Like, that's why.
0: You're not allowed to smoke indoors at all in Houston.
1: Oh, you got
0: to
1: give the. Teach or something. They need some advice.
0: Unless you're in a convenience store that has slot machines, you're allowed to smoke in those ones for some reason.
2: Really?
0: I don't know why, but if you walk into, especially in Galveston, if you walk into a convenience store, maybe just on the outskirts of Houston or in like a real kind of like, you know, a tougher side of town. My neighborhood. You walk in there and like, why does it smell like cigarette smoke in here? Oh, they're in the back gambling. Yeah. That's
1: they let
0: why.
1: Them, like, I'm always curious. Like, I wouldn't mind trying those machines, but I'm like, are they going to pay me or they're going to think I'm a cop or something?
2: Yeah, what do they do? I don't know how that works.
1: My buddy won when we were in Illinois. They have a lot of those too. And he won like $300 and they go, we're not, that's just for fun, sir.
2: Oh, but he put his real dollars and quarters in there.
1: Because they didn't know him.
3: Oh.
1: Kim's Bull Right, where I used to hang out. My dad. That's where he drank, and then the people would. Oh, I'd see this guy always there every day, so they knew he was a, you know, a local and wasn't a cop or something. Mm. One more survey: 21% of women and 14% of men have a secret bank account or credit card that their partner does not know about. Do you guys have any?
2: You said how much percentage? Why can't 21%?
4: Do you guys 21%. Have any secret bank accounts? No, Eric.
2: Of course.
1: If I had to pick one in here, I'd say Kevin would have one.
0: I do not have a secret bank account. I have a lot
3: but
0: of bank accounts.
3: You wouldn't tell us about it. If it was
1: exactly.
0: Scattered around.
2: That's how he pretends like he's going to go visit family, but really he's taking these side vacations.
3: Yeah.
1: And this
2: side totally vacations. Alone.
3: Yeah.
1: And 40% of women and 30% of men say debt would be more devastating than.
2: Cheating.
1: Yep.
2: Yeah.
1: We talked about that all the time. I know you said you had a friend that
2: somebody in my family tree was financially ruined by her mate. She thought that he was doing all these things, and in the end, he was draining their bank accounts.
5: Ooh.
2: And selling their land and selling their mortgage. And she said, I would have rather been cheated on by 1,000 women than what he actually did to us. Because it financially ruined them.
1: What would you guys pick?
2: I'd pick
1: the cheating as well.
2: The crazy part, she couldn't even divorce him because there was so much debt, she couldn't even divorce him.
1: No.
2: Because it was so bad.
1: Are they still together?
2: Well, are they together? They don't live in the same place, but yeah.
1: I mean, they're still officially married.
2: On paper, they're married. They don't live in the same place. She had to go get a job somewhere, like out of

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1: Here we go.
2: Okay, hold on. Let's see what this one is.
3: The hell is that?
2: I guess he makes...
3: Turn
2: that
3: wow. is not a real siren behind you in traffic, people. What is that, a siren?
2: I don't know. He makes sound effects and he makes other things.
1: So he's walk around and
4: so he records things.
3: Yeah. I guess I thought it was like him going,
2: that's what I thought. I went to his page and those ones.
3: You people are crazy.
2: I guess he has a bunch, but there's no comments on that one. Just this one.
1: Survey says.
4: There you go.
1: So many people have checked out. It's sad.
3: Well, one person said, I will be checked out by month 8 of this pregnancy.
2: Oh, girl, if you made it month 8, I give you a round of applause. Because
3: if you are in month 8 and it's July into August, everyone understands why you'd be checked out.
2: Yes.
3: So dang hot, you can't do anything. Can you imagine building bones and brains in your stomach with this kind of heat?
1: Yeah, if you're...
3: I can't even get in my car to pump my own gas right now.
1: If you're between 4 months and birth, right now, you deserve a double push gift from your mate.
3: Totally, it's misery.
1: You deserve something big. You need one of those... Longchamp bags or whatever.
3: Longchamp.
1: Longchamps. Longchamp.
3: Which now they got dupes everywhere of the Longchamp. The Longchamp dupes.
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3: Ooh, my goodness. Record highs. We're going to be challenged this week as a sprawling dome of heat presses on our state. We do have a chance, apparently, of heat-relieving showers by the weekend, but that's going to be dry with humidity and heat flirting with dangerous.
1: But our showers do not cool us down like the East Coast or up north, Midwest.
3: It just feels like you're in a plastic bag. It's real...
1: Those are the worst when they're only like 20 minutes long.
3: And it's not heat-relieving.
1: And then it's just like at 2 in the afternoon, and then it's just humid steam of...
3: Was it one of the ladies who'd come for the World Cup to Houston, she came across my algorithm... I guess towards the end, before it finished here, the last game that we had. And she said, well, I'm awake in Houston, Texas, and I wanted to go for a walk, but it's already 30 degrees Celsius here, and it's not even 7 a.m. And that's like, what, 30 degrees Celsius is like, I got to do the 100 degrees, whatever it is. Yes, it gets very hot. We wake up, and it's already 78 degrees upon waking up. Yeah. So it gets the heat index gets into 108, 110.
1: There's no dew in our grass.
3: No dew in the grass. So,
1: nothing like that.
3: You know, we say check on your pets and your elders. Usually it's pets, plants, and parents in the winter.
1: The peas, triple peas.
2: And pipes.
3: And pipes. but here now in the heat, is it your plants? It's like, oh, okay, well, whatever.
1: Well, I guess
3: you're
1: dry and
3: dead.
2: Yeah, you could try and water them.
3: But it's more about watching your humans and your pets.
1: Except for Kevin's bush, it grows all the way.
3: Did you bring me that base from that bush?
4: I was looking at that yesterday.
3: Give me some base from that bush.
4: Does Rula really want some?
3: Yeah, I want that. I want like a whole branch. I'm going to shove it in my mulch and see if I can grow it.
4: Okay, I was going to put it in a little vase.
2: Oh, so sure. I will want one, too.
1: Well, how's it going to grow in your house?
7: Survey says.
2: I want one, too.
3: Oh, you gotta bring some fresh basil in here. God rest my dad's soul. He used to come in here to visit us to be on the air, and he would bring fresh basil in his pocket like it's a boutonniere.
1: Yep.
3: He would wear it like a boutonniere, and it smelled so good, and he would give it to us. I'm like, oh, yeah.
1: I never noticed that. I must have been the only one that never noticed that.
3: Oh, yeah. What? And then Eric had the epic trail at his funeral.
2: What did he do with it?
4: He just had it in his pocket.
3: He just had it. He liked the way it smelled, and he would bring us fresh basil.
1: I don't remember this at all.
3: I can't believe you remember that.
4: You know how, you know, maybe someone would put a flower in their pocket? Mm-hmm. Well, this is the same kind of thing, except it was basil.
3: Oh, it was fresh basil.
4: It was just
2: you
4: a couple
2: see
4: little.
2: It?
4: Yeah,
3: oh, yeah, you could smell it. It was really fragrant. And Eric, at my father's funeral, I said, Eric, before you come to the funeral home, because, you know, Eric is family, and when somebody passes away, the family sees their loved one first before the general public shows up. And I told Eric and his family to come see Papa Love.
1: Yeah.
3: And I said, please, can you stop at the HEB across the street? It was on West Alabama HEB, and grab some basil. Because that was Dad's thing, fresh basil. Eric's so proud of himself to see a helper.
4: He did not get the dried.
3: He was so proud of himself to show up because he was so honored that we gave him a task on Dad's funeral.
1: This is so embarrassing.
3: And he showed up with a dried basil in a jar.
4: Stop it.
1: It was expensive.

0: brand.
1: I splurged
0: together. You splurged on the good brand.
1: Yeah, the $4
0: dried basil.
2: It's all the same plant.
0: And then we're looking at him and going, oh, that's nice.
1: But oh, what'd your mom say?
0: I can't remember what my mom said.
3: Like, don't say anything to him.
0: Oh, yeah, my mom was like, Me too, piece. Like, don't say anything.
1: Because I don't
0: Everyone's
1: cook.
0: Already bereaved. I didn't know don't make it feel worse.
1: I didn't know that basil.
4: Oh, man.
1: I didn't know the world of basil.
0: Yeah. You didn't know that it was a fresh plant.
2: No. You get it, like, with the.
0: Tell me who doesn't ever grocery shop for his family. Yeah. Who's carrying the mental load in that, in that relationship?
1: Survey says.
4: It's
0: All right. Coming up next, we got revenge. Somebody named Neggy, who's married to a guy named Eric, has come to us because she can't take it anymore.
1: Okay, close. No. It's Nikki, and she wants to get revenge on her brother.
0: On Derek?
1: Yeah. On me.
0: Sibling revenge? Okay, we'll find out what plays out next on KRPE.
5: Good morning from the Bell Furniture, Unbeatable Bell Prices Traffic Desk. West Sam Houston Tollway southbound, you're shut down between West Park and Bel Air. It's due to an accident that happened early this morning. There's an hour delay from Westheimer. You might think about using Memorial as an alternative route. Crosby Freeway westbound between Uvalde and South Lake Houston Parkway. Roadwork has you down to two lanes. West Sam Houston Tollway southbound before Philippine. A stalled vehicle was just cleared. I'm Becca Parker with your KRBE traffic check.
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5: Good morning from the Bell Furniture Unbeatable Prices Traffic Desk. West Sam Houston Tollway southbound, you're shut down between West Park and Bel Air. It's due to an accident that happened early this morning. There's an hour delay from Westheimer. You might think about using Memorial as an alternative route. Crosby Freeway westbound between Uvalde and South Lake Houston Parkway. Roadwork has you down to two lanes. West Sam Houston Tollway southbound before Philippine. A stalled vehicle was just cleared. I'm Becca Parker with your KRBE traffic check.
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0: You know, that was a great show in its heyday on ABC. Those first couple of seasons, man, that was a good show.
1: Put the first two seasons up there.
0: You want to know how to get revenge on somebody? You watch that first season of Revenge on ABC. It's got to be on Hulu now somewhere in the archives.
1: It's around there, I'm sure.
0: Such a good show. Okay, so you have been wronged. You made it right. But the person that wronged you, that's the person who you got back at, doesn't know how you made it right until you contact our show and we all find out together. So let's just get to it. Nikki is standing by. Good morning, Nikki.
26: Hi, Rula.
0: Hello.
1: Nikki, welcome to the Rula Show with Eric and welcome to Revenge.
0: Revenge. That's Eric's French way of saying revenge, but that's not even French. Okay.
1: Oh, yeah.
0: So, Nikki, tell us, I know you've already talked to Eric off the air and that's my first time speaking to you, but tell everyone who's listening along, why are you here? What's going on in your world that you need revenge?
26: Well, I had to get revenge on my brother because he betrayed me in the hugest way.
0: Oh, my God. And the brother. Brother, sibling revenge. Yeah. Oh no. What did he do, Nikki?
26: About a year ago, I made a really just impulsive decision. So my boyfriend and I, we were in Vegas.
1: Oh, no.
26: We drank a little bit too much. But, you know, we're also very in love. And we ended up going to one of those little Elvis chapels, and we got married. We didn't tell my parents. I didn't tell anybody.
0: A year ago, no one
26: in the family.
0: A year ago you did this.
1: But that was your boyfriend. Were you guys dating for like 3 or 4 years?
0: Yeah, how long were you all together before you did this?
26: Actually, just 6 months.
0: Really?
26: We're still together, yes.
0: Oh, my God. So 6 months dating, you go to Vegas, you're like, let's just go get married by Elvis. Okay, so wow. I mean, that was a year ago. That's impressive.
1: Yeah, you're still married?
0: Because you would think 6 months, impulsive Vegas wedding.
26: Well, no, because a few weeks later, we thought about it, and we were just like, oh my gosh, that was a really big mistake. And so we just quietly got it just annulled.
0: Oh, wow. Wow.
1: But you're still together, though. That's cool.
26: Yeah. And we were just like, why do we do that? We're both close to our families. And luckily, nobody in the family ever found out, except I did confide in my brother, Adam.
0: So you tell Adam, okay, that makes sense. That's a huge thing you did. It's your brother. Is it just the two of y'all? You have more siblings than that?
26: No, it's just the two of us.
0: Okay, so makes sense. I guess what I did. Don't tell mom and dad.
1: Don't tell anybody. Please.
0: Don't tell mom and dad. No. Guess what I did. Okay, so what did Adam say? What was his reaction, Nikki, when you told him that you... Was it after the annulment you told Adam or before the annulment?
26: No, before.
0: Okay.
26: I could find it. I wanted his advice, and he was like, oh, yeah, that wasn't good. And our parents are very, very religious. So I just said, okay, listen, I'm going to fix it. Just don't say anything because you know they're going to freak out. And then he swore to me like, no, just make it right. And then out of nowhere, my mom, I could just see it was the look on her face first. And then she said, how could you disrespect marriage like that? And then it was just...
0: What'd you say to your mom when she said that to you? Did you play dumb? Like, I don't know what you're talking about, mom.
1: That's
0: what do you mean? What are you saying? What? Adam was drunk.
1: Where?
0: What?
26: I mean, I let her yell at me for a while, and then she said how disappointed she is. Then my dad came in, and it's just been, you know, ever since then, it's been a lot of arguing, a lot of lecturing, a lot of judgment, because the thing is, now they look at me like, well, how stupid are you? Why would you do that? This could have really ended badly.
0: You're still dating. Yeah. What's your boyfriend's name? You're still dating. It was not like I broke up and it was like over.
26: His name's Robert.
0: Okay, so Robert and Nikki are together still, even though they were married for a hot second, now they're not. And Adam is the one.
1: Did you confront
0: that
1: him
0: blew
1: then?
0: It all up.
1: Did you say something to your brother, or is this part of the revenge? Oh, you haven't told him.
26: Yeah, no. I did. I to his face, I said, "Did you tell mom and dad?" Even though I know he did, and he was like, "Oh no, what? How did they find out? Oh my gosh! Like they must have found out some other way."
1: Now maybe he was doing it out of the kindness of his heart, like mom and dad need to know because they need to talk to her about this, but.
0: Mm.
1: But I mean, that's your bro and your sis. You guys should put yourselves ahead of your own parents, right? Isn't there a code?
0: I mean, on that one, I think that, Nikki, listen, if you and Robert had stayed married, like right now you're still secretly married, I could see how Adam either may have wanted to come to you and say, listen, don't you want to tell mom and dad you're married? This is weird that y'all are married and y'all don't tell anybody, but you annulled it. Which is more like, pretend like it never happened. Shut up, Adam. Where are we standing now? I got Adam standing by on the line. Do we need to know anything else before I get him on the phone?
1: Let's just do it right now.
0: Okay. Let me welcome him to the show, Nikki, because he doesn't know why he's on hold. Hold on. Hi, Adam. Welcome to the Rula Show with Eric on 104.1 KRBE. Thanks so much for standing by to join us today.
2: Hey. Hi. Good to be here. Thank you.
1: Adam. Thanks for joining us. I appreciate you taking the time.
0: Yeah, you probably don't know really why you're here, though, right? I don't know what Eric told you, but I know you've been kind of like quarantined on the phone with silence. So here's what you don't know.
2: Did I win something? Or
0: a lot of people always think that.
1: No free guests today.
2: Oh, okay.
0: You won a surprise. Yep. It's a surprise from your sister, Nikki,
1: who's also on the line.
0: Say hi to Nikki.
2: Hello. Hey.
0: Hello.
26: Hey.
0: So, Nikki, tell Adam why we're all here together.
26: Adam, you know how you like blew up my life and just caused so much stress for our mom and pop for no reason. And now they're hurt and now there's distrust, even though you said that it wasn't you, but I know it was you. So I decided to, blow up your life.
0: What?
2: Okay.
0: Yeah, what's that mean?
1: How do you respond to that?
0: Have you already done this, or is it about to happen?
26: So Adam had been dating this really sweet girl for, I don't know what, Adam, like 8 months or something? Like, it was going really well. Adam didn't realize that I really like this girl and we are friends, but I'm also really good friends still with his ex, which he did know. He didn't realize that I found out from his ex that Adam was like secretly hanging out with her too, even though
1: Uh-oh.
26: He told the other girls they were exclusive.
1: Uh-oh.
26: And
4: wait a minute.
26: I didn't
4: wait,
26: tell.
4: What?
26: Yeah. And
4: what?
26: I did.
4: Hold on. Wait it.
0: Oh my God.
26: I don't want to say their name. So she didn't know. And you didn't tell me and your, well, I shouldn't say current girlfriend, but your latest ex, because now she's your ex, right? You know, I just saw how you're playing them both. And I was like, wow, he's just trying to see which one is going to be the winner, which one is going to, I guess that's what you were doing, trying to compare them. I don't know. Or maybe you just wanted to have your cake and eat it too. I don't know. But I ended up telling your latest ex to go over to your ex's. Do you remember that Saturday
4: you?
26: Night? Yes.
4: Oh,
26: and
4: holy.
26: Then she went over and you were there, right? She saw your car. So that's why she went up, knocked on the door, right?
1: And did this happen?
4: Yes, I know what happened. I was there.
1: Were you doing stuff with your ex?
0: Yeah, why were
4: that
0: you at
4: your
0: ex's place?
4: You told
26: yeah.
4: her?
26: And the funniest thing was when he called me in the middle of it to like for help. He wanted me to go over there and try to help because he knew I was friends with both of them and I was cool with both of them.
1: But you're the one who
26: so he actually called me in the middle of it. Yeah, and I just said like, no, I'm in the middle of something and I didn't go over there. I wanted him to be in the midst of all that chaos. And yeah, but you know, it was a really crappy thing that you were doing to both of them.
4: How could you do that? Stab me in the back? That was my business. How could you stab me in the back like that? I can't believe it.
26: You stabbed me in the back for absolutely no reason. At least this had I had a good reason for doing this. But what was the purpose? I don't even get it. Like, you're already their favorite. Why do you need to tell mom and dad anything?
4: Yeah, but you're the one who went and got married and you were, you know, drunk probably or what on whatever you were doing. And that's your own fault.
26: Yeah, and you were the one who was sober and actively cheating on your girlfriend.
0: Yeah.
26: Like, at least you're admitting now that you did it. You were acting like, oh my gosh, like, how could they have found out? So you admit now.
4: Yes, I admit it. You know what? Now I'm glad I did it. I'm
1: Uh-oh.
4: Happy I did it.
1: Oh, damn.
4: I'm
1: oh, wow.
4: happy I
1: mm-hmm.
4: did it.
0: Why? Why are you
4: I'm
0: happy
4: glad.
0: You did it?
4: Because of what she did to me. She stabbed me in the back. I can't believe it.
26: My God. But you started it.
0: Okay, so thanks for coming to our show, Nikki. Adam, now you know.
26: Oh,
0: y'all can have
26: you.
0: A conversation on
26: yep.
0: your own.
26: Thank you, Eric.
0: You're welcome.
1: No problem.
0: Okay, well, we're moving on.
4: I can't believe this is
1: He's
4: sick.
1: Still in shock.
0: Okay, all right.
1: Call him in a few days, Nikki. I think then he'll go through his head and he'll realize what's going on. So good luck, Nikki.
26: He's
0: like, this is ridiculous.
26: Have a wonderful day. You too,
0: okay,
26: Adam.
1: I feel like we're going to go on to the next.
4: No, you just like hang up like that.
1: We're going to go to the next topic or something. And he'll still be, I'm still
0: this
1: here.
0: Is
1: this happening?
0: This is ridiculous. Oh, all right, we're going to hang up. Take all care, right. guys. Bye.
26: Bye.
1: Bye. Survey
0: My
1: says.
0: God. Survey says.
1: That's the theme for today.
0: Where's that sound effect?
1: If you listened earlier.
0: New sound effect of the day.
1: Survey says.
0: Okay.
1: Love that guy.
0: That guy wants us to use that for free.
1: Yeah. So.
0: As opposed to using something from Steve Harvey. I keep wanting to say Steve Irwin, but that's the wrong Steve.
1: That'd be interesting if he was alive and he was
0: Crikey!
1: Hosting Family
0: Survey
1: Feud.
0: Survey says. Anyway, if you have ever been married and annulled in secret, you can share your story on the listener line. 713-278-VENT. And then did your mate blow up the lie or the secret? Because that's the thing. If they're still married, like I told her, if they were still married, it's one thing like, all right, can you just tell the family? But they annulled it.
1: That's basically just a sibling wants to get in good graces with their family. Like, I want to be the favorite child now. I want mom and dad to always think you're the best. If they knew this, I'd be better than you. They'd like
0: You're the
1: me
0: best around. I was in the store yesterday, and they had a plushie toy that you squeezed it, and it sang that song.
1: Oh, annoying.
0: And it was like a victory thing.
1: You didn't
0: like
1: buy it for me?
0: No, because it was $30.
1: Oh.
0: Sam would never spend that. She'd be like, you spent $30 on this, Rula?
6: Yeah, no.
0: Hell no. I'm spending $30 on lunch.
1: Oh, man. That
6: yeah, I'd
1: great.
6: Be cool with that.
0: That's right. Coming up next, it's time for Rula's Relationship Roulette. Guys, I got a direct message, a DM from a bride-to-be. She's engaged, newly engaged. And she is already seeing red flags when it comes to his family. How does she tackle that one? How does she tackle that one? We'll let you help her out next on The Rula Show with Eric and KRBE.
7: Good morning from the Bell Furniture Unbeatable Prices Traffic Desk. West Sam Houston Tollway southbound, you are still shut down between West Park and Bel Air. It's due to a crash that happened early this morning. Got a half hour delay right now from Westheimer Use Memorial instead. I-45 North Freeway southbound at Little York, there's reports of a crash. We are seeing a 10-minute slowdown from West Mount Houston. I'm Becca Parker with your KRBE traffic check.
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0: All right.
1: So fun. Now, why are we spinning the wheel? I've never spun the wheel for this, but it's just fun words that they say.
0: Oh, yeah.
1: This is funny.
0: Because you could always just find things and make a relationship topic about it.
1: I guess I could spin the wheel, but these come from y'all's DMs at Radio Roula, R-O-U-L-A.
2: Well, what does it keep say? DMing you?
1: DM me. Okay, so here's what we're going to focus on. Brides-to-be. This bride-to-be said she has been engaged for 3 months. They have decided to get married. What's the date? What is it? July now? So they have till spring. She said she's a spring bride, spring 27 bride. Hmm. Okay. She says she needs our help to see what our audience thinks when it comes to passive aggressive in-laws. Mm. She said they are going through the finances for the planning and the families have agreed that it's not going to be an even 50-50 split. Her parents are going to do a little bit more than his parents, but his parents have the music and his parents have the transportation of the things that she listed. The music is what has her red flagging him, and she doesn't know what to expect in her future with him because the mom, the future mother-in-law, has made passive aggressive comments about, well, you know, if you don't use this band, there'll be no music. I'm serious. Mm-hmm. And it's this wacky band that she's like, what kind of music is this? I don't, can't we
0: a polka band?
1: Control that we're going to have what we want? Like the mom has made these passive aggressive comments about things that are important, big parts of the wedding. What are the biggest parts of the wedding? The groom and the bride have to be there. There has to be a dress, a cake, and some music and some booze. Maybe not always booze if you're not drinkers, but for a lot of your guests, they want you to have booze.
3: Usually food, too. Like, food, are you going to feed us when we get there?
1: Yeah. So she is saying these passive-aggressive things from the mother-in-law that are not passive. To her, they're just aggressive. And she doesn't know what to expect now. She wants to tell her groom, I don't know what's going on with your family, but I feel like there's trouble afoot. She wants us to ask our audience, has anybody been in this position as a bride-to-be, and does it just get worse from here?
3: To have the music forced upon you?
1: In general, like the passive-aggressiveness of the in-law.
0: I'd say if they're paying for 100%, I'll put up with most of it.
1: They're not paying for 100%.
0: But that's what I'm saying. They're not paying, what did you say, 40%?
1: She said that her family's going to carry more than his family, but the two things that she shared in the DM is that the parents have the transportation and the music.
0: What does she expect her fiancé to go talk to his parents?
1: Yes.
0: His mommy?
1: Yes,
0: yeah.
1: That's what you do.
0: That's not happening.
1: My advice is...
0: the guy's not going to do that, especially
1: you talk to your side, she talks to her side. Because if you talk to his side, there's going to be aggression. And if he talks to your side, it's not... You guys have to go to your each sides via each other. She has to go through her fiancé.
0: Sometimes I think they might respect the son-in-law more than the future son-in-law, more than their own daughter. They might listen. Or the other way around, too. Her than like the mom would listen to her future daughter-in-law than her own son.
1: If she 833-390-KRBE. Anybody ever live this life? When you're planning the wedding, you already saw passive aggressiveness in the future in-laws, and that is a red flag for you now. Did it just work out? They're not just passive aggressive in the wedding planning stage and then perfect the rest of your life.
4: Mm-hmm.
1: I feel like that's showing signs of what could be to come.
2: Or it could be.
1: Imagine when you have babies. No, wait. Oh, did you not want your baby to have red bell peppers? We gave them red bell peppers. What are you talking about?
0: Would you tell them not to eat like fast food? Like, hey, thanks for watching our child this weekend, but
1: we never want them to ever know what French fries taste like.
0: We do this, and then they take them out and give them McDonald's.
1: Yeah.
4: We're the grandparents.
0: Yeah, we want to be the cool grandparents. Mm-hmm. It's like they don't listen.
4: I think it's a bit extreme. I think weddings or any event is very heightened. Mm-hmm, and so because of the pressure of everything and everybody feels like they have a say in certain things, maybe when they don't.
1: Well, especially when they're paying for it.
4: Yes. Yes.
1: And for anybody who's going to throw me advice of saying, well, let them, you pay for it yourself and take the control out of her hands. That is not a good answer. Because she's already said they've determined who's going to do what with the budgets.
4: Yeah.
1: If you've already maxed out your budget, you can't take on another piece.
4: Right.
0: Maybe she's just being sensitive right now. Like, you know, not a bridezilla, but I mean, this is my time. This is my moment.
1: Well, I don't want to discount her gut instincts either. Because when you know, right, Sam?
4: Mm-hmm.
1: I mean, you're like, ooh, that is aggressive.
0: Yeah, but I don't know. Nobody wants, maybe her mom never tells her things, and then all of a sudden you got a mom that would overhear that. We'll tell you like it is, and you don't like that because you're not used to that. You never grew up with that world.
1: And you're like, wait, what are you saying?
0: And maybe she's just a strong woman, and she thinks she's passive-aggressive, but maybe that's...
4: just her personality?
0: Yeah.
1: This person on text says the groom has all in caps, to handle this. We had the exact same thing for our wedding 3 years ago. My in-laws wanted to have a say in the decisions that they volunteered
4: to pay for.
1: My husband had to have a sit-down with his parents and say that this is a gift, and we are very grateful for what you are giving us, but it is our day, and we will spend it how we want to. Good point. Just because they're paying for the music doesn't mean they get to determine all the songs that will be happening and what kind of band and what it is. Because you're right, Eric. What if they said polka, polka, polka all the time?
0: That'd be awesome.
1: Is there a polka band to be hired in Houston? Well, I guess the in-laws have found it. Can you imagine that? They're like, we're going to have a jazz brunch type band.
0: No DJ.
1: And you're like, what? But we want to, like, get down. We want to, like, you know, reach out. And you're like, no, it's polka all the time. Hi, welcome to the Rula Show with Eric for Rula's Relationship Roulette. Hi, Crystal. Good morning.
5: Good morning.
0: Hey, Crystal.
1: What is your advice to the bride that DM'd Rula's Relationship Roulette?
5: Bro, at minimum, postpone the wedding. Probably never even get married, because you get married to him and his parents are going to ruin your entire life. Holidays, vacations, baptisms, everything. Everything.
1: Are you speaking from experience, Crystal?
0: Yeah, sounds like
1: you're speaking from experience.
5: Oh, yeah. 100%, yes. I am 24 years in, and I never had a holiday at my house, never had Mother's Day with my children. It was always go to his mom's and dad's. Every weekend, no.
1: Wow.
5: I'm done.
1: Wow. Nope.
0: So are you,
5: right?
0: You said you're done? Does that mean you're done with that? Like, you told him? Or are you divorced? Or do you tell him?
5: We're getting divorced. We're like,
1: Wow.
5: We waited for the kids to grow up. Yeah, we waited for the kids to grow up. They're in college now. Everything's great. But no, we're done. I'm out. I can't do this.
0: Is he shocked, or did he, like, he understands?
5: Like, no. I don't think he cares one way or the other. I'm pretty sure he's happy about it, because now he gets to be, you know, with them without me interfering. So I've already pulled back. I just stopped going. I just stopped showing up the holidays. I was just like, forget it. I'm done.
1: Well, at what year, Crystal, did you stop showing up at holidays?
5: Probably at about the 10th year.
1: So 14 years of holidays, you're like, I'm out.
5: No, 10 years of holidays. And I think for the past 14 years, I was like, I'm just not doing this anymore.
1: That's what I'm saying. For 14 years, you've skipped 14 years.
0: Can I ask you real quick? Did you live?
5: Yeah.
0: Does his family live near, like, in the same area as you, or where they?
5: 30 minutes away. We couldn't even move too far away from them, because it would affect, you know, his ability to go and see them and bring the kids. Oh my God! And no, it will not change.
1: Wow. So your advice is for her to run away, get out of this before you get married.
5: I mean, at minimum, like, take, you know, like, stop the wedding and just, like, see where it is and find out that it's not going to change. Totally run away.
0: What if they confront?
5: If a man is not going to stand up for you, if he's not going to stand up for you in the most important event of your life, he's not going to stand up for you on any other event. It's just not going to happen.
0: Wow.
1: Oh, Crystal. But just real quick, Crystal, in the 24 years you've been with the man that you are about to divorce, did you ever have, like, a confrontation with his family or some moment where they are like, why is Crystal to be here?
5: Yeah. Well, his mom told me, like, she literally said, the whole family started dealing with you.
0: Oh.
5: And I said, I was like, hold on. Did y'all, like, take a family vote? Were y'all all around a table? What happened?
1: What brought on with the whole family's tired of dealing with you? Because, you know.
5: Oh, my husband. Because my husband was having anxiety attacks because he was getting his PhD. And so she tried to blame me for it. And we were just having a little conversation. She said this in front of our daughters, our two little girls.
0: Aww.
5: They were like, what are y'all talking about in there? I was like,
0: man, I'm sorry, but
1: Crystal says put off this wedding.
5: Yes,
3: she did.
0: She could go back. She would have done that to herself, I guess.
1: Uh-huh. Mm-hmm. But, you know, thank you for calling, Crystal. Thanks for sharing your story.
0: Wow.
1: It is a tale of caution. But at the same time, let's just pretend like we go back 24 years to Crystal's wedding day. If Crystal's like, well, let me just walk away from this. It's the unknown. You don't know what's going to happen.
0: And when you say that, it sounds kind of crazy.
1: Right. You'd be like,
0: why'd you break it off? Because his parents wanted a band.
1: A specific band, they were being passive aggressive.
0: That sounds
1: about
0: really
1: it.
0: Weird.
1: But you have to go on your instincts. Because it's not just about the band. That's crazy. Did not reach out to me just over a band.
0: She just talked to her husband and said, you're marrying me. Yeah, you're going to marry me,
1: For those just tuning in, the bride that has DM'd me at Radio Rule on Instagram said they are having a spring wedding. They're 3 months into wedding planning, and she sees the passive aggressiveness of the in-laws on the planning of this. And she is thinking these are red flags of their future. What do you do? Everyone on text is saying you have got to get your groom to talk to his family and stand up for you and set the boundaries now, or just like Crystal said, it's not going to end there. But with the first baby and the baptism and where they live and what they're doing for holidays and Mother's Day and all the things.
0: So note to self, if you are going to get married anytime soon, talk to your families if they give you money and say, thank you so much, but, you know, does it come with strings attached type feel to it? Because... Mm-hmm. You got to be up front with them, I guess, right away, right?
1: One person said they told their in-laws, thank you for the gift of the money, but we aren't going to accept that because of the of the details.
0: If there's strings attached.
1: Too crazy, strings attached. So.
0: But you can't do it. Your mate has to do it if it's their parents.
4: Yeah.
0: They have to say, Mom, Dad, I love you, but thank you so much for the money. But, you know, this is going to be our decisions for everything. So thank you so much, though, that I can't wait to spend this great day with you guys. That type of stuff.
1: I feel like we have to go second break on this because you know people are texting us about their families falling out.
0: Yeah, call in right now.
1: 833-3NO-KRB. If you're on the line two, who's on line two?
6: Miranda.
1: Miranda, hold on, Miranda. I want to get your story. Because another person said, my man has fallen out with his family after finally standing up to them. They want it their way or no way.
0: Screw that.
1: Are you
0: they
1: in a,
0: control you.
1: In a my way or the highway type in-law situation?
0: Let's hear it.
1: My way or the highway type in-law situation. 833-390-KRBE. 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
7: Good morning from the Bell Furniture, Unbeta Bell Prices Traffic Desk. West Sam Houston Tollway, southbound between West Park and Bel Air. An accident still has all lanes blocked. It's got you stopped from Westheimer. Think about using Memorial instead. West Sam Houston Tollway, southbound at Briar Forest. A crash was called in. You are stopped from Memorial. Crosby Freeway westbound between Uvalde and South Lake Houston Parkway. Roadwork just has two lanes open. I'm Becca Parker with your KRBE traffic check.
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1: All right, we're talking to you at 833-390-KRVE. Do you have in-laws that are my way or the highway type in-laws? We're coming off of Rula's Relationship Roulette, where the bride has reached out to me. They're 3 months into their engagement. They're having a spring wedding, and she's already seen passive-aggressive behavior from the in-laws regarding the planning of this wedding and what they're paying for and what they want because they're paying for it. And she says, I don't really know how to handle this. Is this a red flag to what my future is going to be? Crystal called in and turned a whole bunch of people upside down on text.
0: Jeez.
1: Because Crystal said, run, girl, run.
0: She's still in it right now, 24 years.
1: It is not getting better. And after 24 years, she's divorcing.
0: Finally getting out.
1: And one person said, at least give him a chance, to give your groom a chance to try and set the boundaries with his family.
0: Yes, he hasn't had a chance to talk yet to his parents.
1: But others are like, yep, she's right.
0: And what about her parents? Maybe he's fed up with them.
1: Well, nobody said anything about that, Eric. That's not what the relationship was about in the DMs.
0: I'm just saying.
1: Miranda, hi, good morning. Welcome to the Rula Show with Eric on KRBE. Good morning.
22: Good morning.
0: Hello.
22: I completely agree with give the groom a chance.
1: Okay.
0: Oh, good.
22: He needs to sit down and talk with his mother. Mm-hmm. I have a very similar mother-in-law, very passive-aggressive, very, very emotional. When we first got engaged, it was all happy tears and we love everything. We're having a great time. Get to the wedding, and there are some comments made about the venue because she didn't like the fact that it was in our home state and not hers. Fast forward a couple years.
1: Sorry.
22: We now have a kid.
1: Okay.
22: Uh-huh. And the birth of my child was a little bit invaded.
1: Uh-oh.
22: Mostly because she wanted to be there.
0: Oh, no. She was in the room.
1: Now, hold on.
0: She was in the room.
1: Did she actually get her way and get in the room when you gave birth, or the nurses stopped her at the door?
22: She didn't make it into the birth, but she made it right in, like, directly after.
1: Mm-hmm.
22: She told the nurses, we told her she could come back, but we had not told anybody that we were prepared.
1: Mm-hmm.
22: So she kind of snuck her way back there. Mm-hmm. It was a bit of a surprise, but mm-hmm. of course, you know, you just had a kid, you're a little bit out of it.
0: Yeah,
1: yeah, oh yeah.
22: Mm-hmm. It's been a wild roller coaster, but my husband has definitely stood up to his mother and has talked to her and had those conversations with her, and it has gotten better.
1: Okay.
22: The groom needs to speak with his mother.
1: Yeah,
0: how did he say it, do you think? Yeah. Was he like, mom, or is he like forced? You know, like, you know,
1: mom,
0: look up, please.
1: So my wife isn't happy.
0: Exactly.
1: So me and Miranda were playing Parcheesi, and she said, "You need to back off."
0: Little mama's boy, or is he? Is he direct?
4: Oh man.
22: Well, at first it was a little more on the, oh my gosh, I'm so scared. But after a while, it was like, okay, this is getting to be enough. Mom, you need to stop.
0: Do you think moms change too as they get older? I mean, think about it, because we all change. Do you think maybe...
4: Right. What makes a mom be this way? Because I have two sons, and hearing these stories, I'm like, oh my gosh, am I going to be this mom?
0: Yeah.
4: How do I know not to be this mom?
1: Yeah, because your wife...
4: You know what I mean? Like,
1: when you have like a girl, you have a girl for life.
4: Yeah,
1: with your son, you have her until he takes a wife. That's the phrase.
4: Right. Yeah. And I don't know why these moms act this way.
1: What do you think in your relationship, Miranda?
22: I don't either. I feel very similar. Okay. So with my husband's mom, it's definitely that he's the only child. He was kind of a miracle baby. So very hard for her to have kids. You know, she went through a lot of different issues. She had him when she was on her own. She had him through IVF. So
1: oh, wow.
22: Very, very difficult pregnancy, birth, all that great stuff. But it also comes down to the point, like, you can't be attached to your children like that. You're raising them to be independent on their own.
1: Yeah.
22: I don't want to end up like that mother either. I don't want my future daughter-in-law to not like me.
4: Right.
22: But I also want to be the caring person for my child that I need to be. Without overstepping my boundaries.
0: That's the hard part, the boundary, that balance, I guess, because you love your kid more than anything.
1: Mm-hmm.
0: And you want them to be taken.
22: But
0: that's hard.
22: You have to really figure out that fine balance. And yeah, it's difficult, but it's not impossible.
4: Right.
0: And what if your kid marries someone that's like just so sensitive? You know what I mean? Like,
1: but you don't know they're sensitive.
0: Like, say you come from
1: married.
0: A strong family where you're just a strong group and you can tell it like it is. Like, my sister's like that. And like, she just say what it is. She does not hold it back, which
1: well,
0: I like.
1: Here's the difference,
0: I know where
1: Eric.
0: I stand with her. But if you're with the family and they're like really
4: like you have
0: timid,
4: to like tiptoe around them.
0: I don't
4: feel like you're like on eggshells. I have family like that, and I feel like I'm always on eggshells. It's like, did I say the wrong thing?
0: Yeah.
4: Did I offer them to do this? Like, it's just, it's a mental case, and it's exhausting hanging out with them.
0: Yeah.
1: There is a difference, I feel like, and maybe somebody listening can tell us more to this. When you have boys and girls, there are moms where they might get a little bit more into the my way or the highway with their daughter's side of the family versus their sons. Like, that some of the moms would be like, okay, look, I'm going to back off. That mom rules the roost. That daughter rules her roost. I can't get into the boundaries, but I can get into the boundaries of my own daughter because I'm in with my own daughter. Does it make sense what I'm saying to you guys? Like, when you have a girl, Sam, versus having a boy, the boy takes a wife. They say that's when he takes a wife. That's... she controls his planet now, but your daughter controls her planet, and you're past the velvet ropes on that one because you had the girl. So are some moms more invasive on the girl's family versus the son's family?
0: You're like
1: she stays away from the
0: Game
1: son's
0: of Thrones
1: family.
0: You'd be the hand. You'd be like the right hand person for your daughter.
1: You're
0: the hand that gives them advice.
1: Right.
0: You don't tell them what to do, but you give them the good advice. When it comes to your daughter-in-law, you can't do that.
1: Yeah, because you're like, I'm going to stay away because, you know, and like your son might be making choices that the rest of the family's not crazy about, but you're like, I can't get involved. That's not my wheelhouse, but I can get up in your business.
0: Well, she had a time machine. I want to see what's going to happen with Sam and her future daughter-in-laws.
1: If you end up just being a boy mama, because for those keeping track, Sam's got two boys.
4: Yeah.
1: And I have got two girls and a boy.
4: I'm not going to raise my sons that, like, that is, they are my world. Absolutely. But, like, I'm not going to, I don't know how to explain that.
1: You don't want to raise them to be, you don't want to raise them like they have to think that everything has to go through you?
4: No, absolutely not. I want them to be independent, and I hope they include me in things, but that's the other hard balance too. It's like my mom is so involved in my life, and then I feel bad that Mark's mom is not as involved in my life as my mom, and I try very, very hard.
0: That's your mom, though. How you?
1: But it's different. It's your mom.
4: But that's just it. I don't want Mark's mom to feel like she's not included in things. So I try and go above and beyond to try and include her in things.
0: That's nice of you.
4: Like, I will FaceTime her for bath times. I will call her for certain things. Like, I will just, like, try and reach out to his mom as much as I possibly can or see
1: if
4: she can
1: come
4: down
1: for
4: things.
1: Well, that's nice you call her for bath time.
0: Yeah.
4: Always.
1: That's cute.
4: I always try
1: to. When you're taking a bath, that's weird.
0: Was it for the kids?
4: No, don't you? Oh, my gosh, bath time.
2: I call my mom for bath time.
4: Yeah. No, that's like the thing that we do is FaceTime. Like FaceTime because my family is not here in Houston. And so the simple things of doing dinner or like having bath time. Yeah.
1: No, I hear you because she'll miss out on that.
0: Is it hard to talk to your family on FaceTime because you can't, you know, on the phone you can roll your eyes.
1: Oh my God, Eric.
4: They don't really say anything, I think, for me to roll my eyes.
0: No?
4: You know what?

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1: Who's closer?
2: You know what I mean? Because those would technically be like
3: The in-law kids.
2: In-law kids. Yeah, thank you.
4: I think probably Cherie sees my mom a heck of a lot more because of the kids. And my mom is constantly going up there and staying with them. And they, in turn, you know, they live a lot closer, so they come down to the lake a lot more. So, I mean, yeah, mom definitely sees Cherie more. But, you know, when my mom and Booster are together, they always have a good time. We take a lot of vacations with mom, too. Maybe more than I need to.
1: Yeah, Booster. More than should be.
3: 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Y'all can always go to the listener line. 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
3: 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Well, it's been nearly 3 months since the Mitchell family was killed in a murder-suicide, the Traveler's Cart, Traveler's Table family.
1: Yeah.
3: And they announced yesterday that they will be closing Traveler's Cart for good at the end of the month. Now, obviously, it has been a very terrible time for the family, but they made a statement saying, to our community, every great journey eventually reaches its final destination. On Friday, July 31st, Traveler's Cart will celebrate its final service in Montrose. Throughout our final week, we will continue bringing the energy, flavors, and spirit of the world's street markets to Houston. If they've ever been part of your story, we hope you'll make a reservation on Resy to celebrate the incredible team that made every visit so memorable and join us for one last plate, one last cocktail, and one last trip around the world from Traveler's Cart. Traveler's Table will stay open, but Traveler's Cart in Montrose is closing.
4: Okay.
3: And we still don't have all the details of what exactly happened. As for those that maybe missed that story, it looks as though the father took the life of the children and the mother and then his own. And we had him in our studio.
1: It's so weird thinking that he was like right where I'm at right now.
3: It was Try Tuesday for Houston Restaurant Weeks a year ago.
1: It was because
3: Houston Restaurant Weeks launches August 1st, and we had put a spotlight on Traveler's Cart and Traveler's Table.
4: Among many other restaurants.
3: Oh,
4: we put
3: so many restaurants.
4: They just happened to be
1: in the studio.
4: Right.
3: The ones that came up.
4: Right.
3: So that's really something. Traveler's Table's at 520 West Timer, and they're here to stay.
1: We just see news stories, and they interview the people that live next door to somebody that did something bad. Oh, they seem like a good person. You don't know. You know, it just shows you don't know what's going on behind closed doors.
3: Right.
4: That's probably not the first time Eric's made a questionable decision about people who we've had up here. I remember one who sat next to me. Oh. I was watching behind me.
1: That person never hurt you.
3: I told Eric his pointer is off.
2: Yes.
3: Eric, your pointer is off.
1: Two mistakes.
3: We have had some people come up here that just behind the scenes, you never heard us even talk to them on the air, and it was not okay. We thought we might have to call the police.
7: Nope.
3: Right? Thank you.
1: Speaking of nope, we're going to do this next.
3: Normal or nope? Eric's going to go through a list of things.
2: Not normal.
3: Is it normal?
1: Is Eric normal?
3: Or is it nope? What's an example of a question you're going to ask us?
1: Is it normal or nope taking your shoes off on an airplane?
7: Normal or nope?
3: Scratching your foot with a fork on a cruise.
4: However, the last flight I took, for some reason, my feet swelled up, and I was like, I might need to take my shoes off.
1: You have a Bloody Mary? Did you have some salt?
4: I had been drinking heavily the last 4 days leading up to it, so I'm pretty sure.
1: You're tinning water there.
3: Body bloat.
1: Mm-hmm. Another one's normal or nope, wearing new clothes without washing them first.
3: Okay, normal or nope, we'll go through the list next on The Rula Show with Eric and KRBE.
8: Good morning from the Bell Furniture Unbeatable Prices Traffic Desk. North Sam Houston Parkway eastbound at Greens Crossing Boulevard. There's a crash in two left lanes. The truck with detached trailer is hanging over a wall. You've got a half hour delay from Veterans Memorial Parkway. 288 South Freeway northbound between the South Sam Houston Tollway and Belfort. There's almost a 10-minute delay. I'm Becca Parker with your KRBE traffic check.
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20: Good morning from the Bell Furniture Unbeatable Prices Traffic Desk. North Sam Houston Parkway eastbound at Greens Crossing Boulevard. There's a crash in two left lanes. The truck with detached trailer is hanging over a wall. You've got a half hour delay from Veterans Memorial Parkway. 288 South Freeway northbound between the South Sam Houston Tollway and Belfort. There's almost a 10-minute delay. I'm Becca Parker with your KRBE traffic check.
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25: All right, friends, it's time for normal or nope?
26: Nope.
25: Eric's going to throw us some scenarios that we're going to say if it's normal or is it just nope?
26: I'd just like to know, and play along, you can text 37530 if you think this is something normal that you do or nope. Nah, that's not normal, guys.
25: We were saying how Eric's pointer is off and he's brought some questionable characters to the KRBE studios.
26: You want to hear about
25: and
26: that?
25: Somebody said, I'd like to hear more about that on the raw feed. You're going to get that on Thursday.
26: Yep, Thursday.
25: 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We'll post at KRBE.com.
26: Feelings will be hurt, but that's okay.
25: Okay, let's go with the plain one because we have comments on text already about the plain one.
26: Is this normal or nope, guys? Taking your shoes off on an airplane.
25: The answer on text. I think it's only normal to take off your shoes on an airplane if it's a very long international flight and your feet stay on the ground.
27: Yep.
25: And then you put your feet back in your shoes to walk to the restroom or the aisles.
26: Oh, that'd be gross.
25: Especially if the plane provides any kind of overnight socks. Do not go barefoot on a plane.
27: Agreed.
25: Disgusting.
26: Don't you think it's okay if you're with your family? Say the three rows is you and like your...
25: The three seats, you mean?
26: Oh, yeah. The three seats are all your family. Then you can take your shoes off. It's your family.
25: But nobody wants to see bare man feet.
26: No. You got to have socks on.
27: I say crisscross applesauce, and so I like to take my shoes off.
26: Wait, on a plane?
25: How
26: on a
25: plane? That's how I know how skinny you are.
26: How the heck you? Yeah.
25: If you can crisscross applesauce in your airplane seat, you are very skinny.
28: And you got your little pinky toes, like all up on the seat and everything?
27: I don't want no. If you have your sandals on, though, it's hard to sit. Even when I'm working, I take off my shoes while I sit.
25: I cannot with bare feet travelers. If you are traveling
27: gross,
25: in, like, Birkenstocks.
27: My toes do not
28: That's what
27: like
28: your
27: that.
28: Toes sound like on the seat. They
25: I
28: are.
25: And we're like, they're like scratching. Don't touch anything on the airplane that I'm going to touch with your feet.
26: No.
25: No, we're going to say
26: this one. Normal or dope? Wearing new clothes without washing them first. What do you guys think?
25: It depends on what it is.
28: Yeah.
27: Agreed.
26: Underwear. Let's start with underwear.
25: Oh, you got, for sure you have wash to. That. 100% wash that.
26: Nope.
25: What? Yeah, that's a nope.
26: Oh, yeah.
25: That's a nope to wearing underwear straight out of the package.
26: Yeah, you got
25: to
26: wash those. How about a nice shirt? You buy a nice shirt that maybe is like 50, 60 bucks. It looks perfect.
25: A button down for a man or a blouse for a woman.
27: If it smells okay, then I'm fine with that.
26: Because
27: if it smells like a store and smells like...
26: Yeah, because sometimes for guys, especially with the ones with collars, sometimes those collars go limp. after you wash them.
27: Yeah, you like the
19: You at least want to get one good wear out of it.
27: Right, yeah.
28: But at the same time, it might have all kinds of either fold marks or store marks on it. It has to be probably either ironed or first washed and then ironed. That's an expensive shirt. And because if it's a t-shirt, though, I would probably wear a t-shirt.
27: Yeah.
28: You know, I don't
26: care. Especially if it is. Because it gets wrinkly sometimes. You put it in the washer and you forget about it.
28: Or it gets faded.
25: Somebody, please don't send me a link. You've already sent me and ruined me. Somebody said, y'all want to know what's really on your clothes if you don't wash it before you wear it.
26: No. Oh, really?
25: Well, there's some stuff I feel like you just can't wash. Some of this, like, fabric is not, it's just, I don't know. You bought it and you're going to just wear that dress.
26: Now, this one, I want to see
27: and
26: if
27: then, yeah.
26: normal or nope on this because I think this should be a nope. You're going to read the last page of the book before you start it.
28: Oh, no. That's like Rula will That's watch the does. Last episode of a TV
26: That's
28: show.
26: That's what I'm thinking of this. I'm like, I bet Rula would read the book.
25: I saw the finale of, what's that one with Jason Bateman with the drugs?
28: Oh, Ozark.
25: Yeah, I saw the finale. I've never seen the whole
28: series.
25: Did
28: that even make sense? The finale?
26: Yeah, well,
27: I
26: don't even know the characters.
27: I don't know why you do that. No.
26: That's worse than reading
25: the
26: book.
25: But the last page doesn't actually tell you everything. You have to go like the last chapter, and then you're lost. So no, that's a nope.
26: How about normal or nope, going to a movie theater alone?
25: That's normal, depending on the time of day or what your
26: job is. As long as it's before 7.
25: Don't side-eye me going
26: Anything before 7,
25: by myself.
26: You can go by yourself anywhere. But after 7, you can't go to a restaurant. You can't go to a movie theater.
25: You can sit at the bar by yourself.
26: But even that, it's just sad.
28: Well, maybe you're traveling.
26: If you're traveling, that's... Maybe. No, I'm saying you go into like...
28: You're on a
27: But
28: work
27: how are they going to know you're traveling or not? That makes zero sense.
25: You got your phone as your friend.
26: Sad.
25: Your phone is your plus
27: don't
25: one.
27: Don't you shame my husband.
28: Right? Yes.
26: Well, maybe he's that old. Maybe he's got somebody to go with him.
27: Oh, okay. You're going to start that.
25: It's really weird how polarized people are on text. One person said, why would you wash your clothes first? They're all nice and straight. And the very next text is, wash the damn clothes! Exclamation point. People are very...
26: This one's funny.
25: Divided.
26: Normal or nope, using the GPS... For a drive that you've done 100 times.
27: Always do it. Every
25: That's not
27: single
25: normal.
27: Day.
25: If you've done it 100 times, why would you put the GPS
27: Because there could be traffic and there could be a better route.
26: Houston, Texas, it changes every time.
25: I guess it depends
27: every
25: on
27: Every single day.
25: I don't do GPS coming here every day. I know where I'm going.
27: No,
25: I don't
27: but
25: want
27: when,
25: to
27: I go, when I go home from picking up the kids from daycare.
25: You want to see if there's something going on? Okay.
27: Every day.
26: Mine,
25: but that's
26: mine
25: just
26: tells
25: to
26: me
25: check
26: right away.
25: It, but not to guide me.
27: No, but I still keep it on.
26: My car will know. It'll be like, hey, Eric, it's...
27: Yeah.
26: 15 minutes to work today. I'm like, 15 minutes?
25: Yeah,
26: there was somebody going a different way. Then I did my U-turn move, and I saved 3 minutes and stuff.
27: Yeah,
26: so.
27: I always do that. I think that's normal. Kevin?
0: No, I don't think I would. Unless it's around between 3 and 7 p.m. in Houston, Texas, then I would check. Because the traffic
25: Actually,
0: is so
25: the GPS
0: bad.
25: GPS would have totally misled. My husband was trying to get to Westheimer in 610 yesterday. From where he was coming from, I knew if he followed the GPS, it'd be totally a joke. Like, he'd be so late. I said, you got to take those back neighborhoods because we are Houstonians and we know the back neighborhoods. GPS doesn't know the back neighborhoods.
27: Very true.
25: Yeah.
0: And they won't take you down.
26: Now, this one, I don't know if I would say normal or nope for this. Eating, standing in the kitchen instead of sitting at the table.
25: 100%, that's my life
26: Sometimes
25: now.
26: I like standing up with my wife. Like, why are we standing?
25: Why
26: Let's
25: are
26: go
25: we
26: sit
25: standing?
26: Down.
25: Like, Let's go sit.
26: The food goes down faster. It's easier.
0: I don't think you're supposed to.
27: That is...
26: No? Why not?
0: It seems like I read that you're supposed to sit down and eat and then walk for 5 minutes afterwards.
26: I'll do the fart walk or whatever
25: what?
26: It's called.
25: What? The fart walk? What? Right. Who's at farts? Nobody's at farts.
0: Okay, that doesn't happen to me.
26: That's a thing.
25: What's wrong with you?
26: Some lady went viral last year for fart walks.
25: What is that?
26: Look it up.
25: No, you tell
27: I'm
25: us.
27: Not looking what? That up.
26: Basically, the lady says that everyone should do this. After you eat, you go for a nice 25-minute walk.
0: 25?
26: And it's a fart walk.
27: I thought it was a 5-minute walk.
0: I thought it was just five.
27: Like, before you go back for seconds, you're supposed to get up and do a lap and make sure that you're actually hungry, or are you just, like, thinking you're hungry?
25: I feel like you have to stand up because while you're sitting and everybody has bad, like, slouch posture, your food's not really, like, getting down there, so you got to, like, stretch your esophagus in your body.
26: But you get more in there. You get more in there.
0: Dumb question, Amnesty.
26: Yeah, we'll
0: Is
26: find
0: it
26: out.
0: More or less healthy to stand up and eat.
26: That'll be
27: I
26: Friday for sure.
25: We'll answer that on Friday.
26: Okay. How about, here's one for, this is going to be a nope for one of you two.
25: Normal or nope?
26: Leaving your shopping cart in an empty parking space instead of the cart returned. Rula.
25: If I have toddlers in my car,
0: nope.
25: It's normal. If it's
27: know,
25: not, then
27: on
25: no.
27: One side.
26: That's so weird it's in one ear.
0: You have to export it as one channel. Yeah.
26: Nope.
0: There you go.
27: Is that one better?
26: No. Yeah. So is that, how about for you, Sam?
25: I mean, a lot of people do it, obviously. That's why we see rogue carts. But is it normal?
27: No.
25: Is it normal?
27: Don't do it.
25: Meaning what? You're supposed to do it or it's common?
26: What do you do at Best Buy? I was there this week and they had their big Christmas and July sale.
25: Mm-hmm. I never had a cart at Best Buy.
26: By the way, I saved $1,200 there.
25: Oh, nice
26: Thank
25: job.
26: You, Best Buy. And they have no cart return place.
25: What does that
26: there.
25: Mean?
26: Like,
25: no,
26: I took my cart out there to put the item in.
25: Oh, there's nowhere to park your cart.
26: Like, where do I have to go all the way
0: back?
26: You
0: gotta bring it all the way back.
25: You go back in the store.
26: That's too much.
25: So where'd you leave it? In the parking spot next to you?
26: Yeah, I pulled a ruler.
25: Yeah, you did.
27: Oh!
25: Yeah,
27: you did.
26: That's the first time I ever did that.
27: Disappointed.
26: I'm like, I was going to take a photo and say, Rula, you should be proud of me. I pulled
25: Somebody
26: a Rula.
25: Said Eric is on drugs today. I don't know.
26: I've had no bourbon in
25: fart
26: two
25: walk,
26: days.
25: That's why. Go ahead.
26: It's normal. Look it up. Jeez.
1: The fart right. walk.
26: Normal or nope, having a favorite gas pump at your regular gas station.
0: Like, that is dumb.
25: No.
26: Like, you just go to any of them?
25: I go whatever's open.
0: Yeah, whatever is open.
26: How about a gas station?
27: I mean, I do, but I actually have a favorite one that I always go to.
26: See? There you go. It's normal for her.
25: Like a favorite gas station or a favorite
27: gas pump? Favorite
25: gas
27: station and then the pump. I won't wait around per se, but I will always go to the same one.
26: Yeah, you feel like that middle one, you're safer, you can look around or certain areas.
25: I'm gonna say, why is it your favorite?
27: I like that one because it's shaded. The part's always shaded and it's like, it's easy to get in and out.
25: Mm.
27: Because my truck is like, sometimes it's not, my truck's rate, like ratio? Wait, what's the term?
0: The turning radius?
27: Thank you. Is it radius or radius with a D or a T?
0: Radius. Yeah, radius.
25: There's no word that is R-A-T-I-U-S.
26: Ratio? You think ratio?
27: Maybe. Yeah, but the turn radius in the Jeep is not very good, so that's why I like
26: How about, are you guys loyal to, like, I think that's an old people person thing.
27: Oh.
26: That they're loyal to a certain gas station.
27: You.
26: Like, you know, like a Shell or a...
27: yeah, but Kroger gives you 3 cents off.
0: Exactly.
27: So and you see,
26: Costco's a great deal because it's
0: there's
26: safe.
0: There's one that is on my way home. It's so convenient. And I can use my Get Upside app there where I can get money back.
26: That's the key, get the money back.
25: Okay.
0: Costco is lovely.
25: By the way, there is a word named Radius, and it's the World of Warcraft character.
27: See? Duh. I knew that was a word.
26: I'm a big fan.
25: Go ahead.
26: And this last one, normal or nope, keeping your text conversations from years ago. Do you guys clean them out or do you keep them?
25: Oh, I never clean them out.
26: Never
25: They're
26: clean
25: just
26: them
25: there
26: out.
25: Forever.
27: I delete.
0: I have to delete them because I don't have enough space on my phone.
27: Yep.
26: What?
0: Mm-hmm.
27: I don't want to keep messages.
0: I think it's actually, I think mine's set up to delete everything over 30 days.
26: Do you know how important it is to keep these? Because I've like, when I get a text from someone, like, I never put this person's name in.
27: Well, then you should have saved them.
26: I don't have time for that.
25: No.
26: I just scroll all the way to the beginning and go,
0: it's so-and-so.
26: Yeah. Mm. And then you kind of see when you've talked to them last.
25: True story.
26: It's great.
25: True story. Who can beat this one? I have a text thread with my friends that started on September 6, 2012. That is the day I gave birth to Eleni and I had an emergency C-section. And I texted them, this group of friends, that I'm in the hospital and blah, blah, blah. That text thread still thrives. It started September 6, 2012.
26: And do you have it all?
27: Whoa.
26: Do you have it from day one? So that's
25: I bet I could probably go back. And that's why I have like all this no storage on my phone.
27: Yeah, no, that would drive me nuts. I delete.
25: That's 13 years
27: that's
25: that
27: crazy.
25: Thread has been going.
27: Crazy?
25: Not every day, but it's in there.
26: Yeah. Okay, normal these, I'll save them for down the road.
25: Normal or
26: nope.
25: All right. Okay, coming up next, we're going to go around the table. Now, this is really fun because we never know what we're going to have. And there's so much stuff that we can talk about that we don't always. But should you... Oh, God, this headline. Here's where we are today, June 28th. I'm reading the headline word for word. Should you eat diarrhea?
26: Wait. Should you eat diarrhea? What?
25: Should you eat diarrhea lettuce and lose weight?
26: Oh, I've heard people say that. They're hoping to get it.
25: You want that cyclospora? Because you want to get on a diet? That is the debate. That's one of the roundtable topics. I can't even finish the words.
26: Yeah, you ended at the weird place, too.
25: No, I did because I couldn't say the word. We're moving on. We're going to just talk about that and many more things. Next on The Rula Show.
3: 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North Sam Houston Parkway eastbound at Greens Crossing Boulevard. That crash was cleared from the main lanes. There's still a 25-minute slowdown from Highway 249. Highway 99 westbound at Boudreaux. There's reports of a crash. We're seeing at least a 6-minute slowdown. 610 South Loop westbound at I-45. A wreck was called in. There's a heavy slowdown from Manchester. I'm Becca Parker with your KRBE traffic check.
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0: I'm not sure if you can sue for mud butt from Cyclospora.
25: Spikes on 40 asses.
28: Spikes on 40 asses. 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
25: Did something to the bad part of your end part of that word matches. Anyway, hey.
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25: That's right. 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They have an entire network of doctors in case you don't have a doctor. You're like, oh, I really got hurt and I don't know where to go. 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
25: All right. 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
26: Ooh, I like that.
25: We need to share with you. 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
26: And then I have some phrases from every Gen X kid that we know, but we never use anymore. You'll get sad. 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
1: Olivia Rodrigo on the Rula Show with Eric and 104.1 KRBE. Now, we were laughing so hard at the story I was telling y'all we might talk about in the roundtable that I almost couldn't get the story out, but the real title was, should you eat diarrhea lettuce to lose weight? No, you should not!
2: Stay away from that. You don't want that.
1: That's what everyone's calling the cyclosporiasis problem that has come from the mystery vegetation.
2: Asses.
1: And everyone's like, I know. Cyclosporiasis. Because, you know, getting illnesses on purpose is a bad idea, and that could be deadly. People have ended up in the hospital for long periods of time getting the bad vegetation that has this cyclosporiasis on it, that they, you know, you're losing electrolytes, you're gonna have problems with muscle cramps, headaches, dehydration
3: big diarrhea.
1: Not try and chase an outbreak so you can shed a couple pounds off the scale. Guess what, they come right back when you get rehydrated,
3: and it'll find you, don't worry. It'll
2: I went to a place to eat, and then they asked what do you want to put on it, and I'm like, I don't I got the lettuce. I'm thinking, oh no!
1: Yeah, get the devil's lettuce.
2: You're so paranoid about anything now.
3: Skip it.
2: I'm like, but I want it his way.
1: You want that way.
2: I want it Mike's way.
1: Also, if you're gonna go, oh yeah, that's right, Mike's way, the juice. Yeah. If you go through drive-thrus often, because that's just what your life is, you know, causing you to do because of time or whatever. McDonald's is one of the biggest chains in the world. They have served billions and billions and billions of people. Well, a McDonald's worker is going viral for sharing some of the quote secrets you don't know about. And it's some hacks. And I've heard this for years. Listen, there was a man who's now left this life, but in Houston, he was known as the drive-thru king, Ken Hoffman.
2: He would
1: do articles in the Chronicle about the drive-thru, about different drive-thrus and their food and their service and stuff. And he printed this hack probably back in the 90s. If you want fresh fries, now this is a McDonald's worker saying it, but I'm saying it everywhere. If you want fresh fries, you tell them you want them with no salt.
0: Oh.
1: They will fry you fresh fries and not salt them.
3: That's going to take another 10 minutes.
2: That's in and out.
1: If you have the time.
2: Fries.
1: If you have the time.
2: So then what do? Then you just ask for some salt.
3: Right? You put your own salt?
1: You put your own salt.
0: Right.
1: You want a salt packet.
2: I'm not carrying salt around.
1: No, they can give you salt packets.
0: I would be so mad if you're asking me to not salt them. And then you're like, oh, but by the way, I need salt packets.
2: That is a disappointment, though, when I go like to Wendy's or McDonald's or something and those fries are cold or they're just some are like really soggy or limp. It's like,
1: limp fries. Yeah. The other hack is the multiple orders hack. It could save you money if you're willing to work for it. Basically, you get McDonald's accounts that you circle through on the app. You log in, you lock back out, and you can double your deals through their app. And several of those went up to one big order. That's time consuming, though.
3: That is.
1: The other one is the poor man's Big Mac. They say that one can save you some money. Instead of ordering an actual Big Mac, order a McDouble with no ketchup or mustard, but add mac sauce and lettuce. That's a Big Mac.
2: I never thought about that.
3: How much do you save?
1: It doesn't say. Probably like 75 cents or something, $1. I don't know.
2: Adds up, though.
1: And then the folded egg is a pre-made egg they put on the biscuit sandwiches and the McGriddles. Mm-hmm. A rounded egg is the fresh cracked egg that goes on the McMuffin.
2: But can I do that? Can I ask for a sausage biscuit egg, but I would like the McMuffin egg, please?
1: Say, I want a rounded egg. I'd like a McGriddle with a round egg.
2: But whenever I eat that sausage biscuit egg with a scrambled egg, even though I know it's not like the fresh egg,
1: it's like that sheet.
2: It just brings
1: egg
2: back a memory for me, and I just love it.
1: Mm. Oh, you do like it.
2: Because as a kid, I just ate that.
1: The fakery.
2: Yeah.
1: Memory.
2: I mean, is it really? It's an egg, though, right?
1: It's like pre scrambled and folded over a sheet.
3: The original Burger King chicken sandwich. Is that real chicken in there? I don't know. It is good.
2: Is it? I didn't ask it.
1: I have been on some questionable meat before. And I'm like, do I really want to go all the way through with this and swallow this? I don't know.
2: I'm going in a time machine now. This is for all Gen X and baby boomers out there. Baby boomers, here you go. These are phrases we never hear anymore. Like, be kind.
3: Rewind.
2: Please rewind.
1: Yeah, be kind, rewind.
2: Never hear that again.
1: Blockbuster video. Did you ever hear that, Sam?
2: Did you ever hear that one? Maybe when you were like five?
0: I mean, I did go to Blockbuster, but I don't remember that.
1: You would be fined if you returned your VHS tapes unrewound.
0: Makes sense.
1: They were at the end of the movie, you finished it and you brought it back like that.
0: Right.
1: All savage like that. Nope, they want you to rewind it.
3: And if you were really impatient, then you would purchase a rewinder that would sit alongside of your VCR that had a rewinder inside of it anyway. No, you had to have a special rewinder that went twice as fast.
1: Listen, Gen X was trained to wait.
3: Yeah.
1: Gen X's entire generation is about waiting in lines, waiting for the rewinder, waiting for the cassette tape.
2: With no phone to keep us busy.
1: Nothing to keep us busy but ourselves.
2: Mm-hmm. That's why we're so weird. Cash or check. We never hear that anymore.
3: right?
1: Yeah, cash,
3: that'd be cash or check.
2: No, it's tap or stick it in or slide it or
1: can
2: whatever
1: way. Can you pick a choice? Make a choice and then sign?
2: What do you think the next thing?
3: Extra tipping? Make a choice there? It's going to ask you a question.
1: Yeah, it's going to ask you a question. Make a choice.
2: Oh, I
3: don't want to answer any questions.
4: Right.
3: Just order.
4: But
2: at Best Buy, there's like 10 of them.
1: No.
2: Like, no thanks. No thanks.
1: No.
2: I don't know. What?
1: No.
2: This is insane.
3: Thank you for coming to Zara.
1: Speaking of, what's the one we just said?
2: Cash or check.
1: Is smoking or non-smoking dining room? Is that on the
2: list?
1: Which, like, smoking or non-smoking?
2: It is.
1: Is it?
2: Number 8.
1: Smoking or non-smoking?
2: Yeah,
1: that was a choice in restaurants. Go ahead.
2: Put it on layaway. You don't see layaway.
1: Oh, they don't do that anymore?
3: What? No, there's like, still layaway.
2: But you don't hear it like we used to. That was in commercials. That was in...
1: For Christmas in July.
2: Little those
1: put
2: flyers.
1: It on layaway for the holidays.
3: Yeah.
2: You don't hear that at
3: all.
2: Well,
3: I mean, I go to Marshalls and Ross, so I see it.
1: Thank God for Marshalls.
2: Or hey, just call information in time and temp. Remember we used
1: That's
2: to call
1: weird.
2: It number?
3: Oh, yeah, which was awesome
1: time
3: because
1: is.
3: Then you could have someone beep in and your phone wouldn't ring.
2: The time is 5:14.
1: That's so weird.
2: 80 degrees.
1: Does 411 still exist? 1411?
2: That's what it was, 1411.
1: Yeah, we
2: try
1: call 1411.
3: Wait, I thought you had to pay
1: live.
3: For that.
1: Let me see. Call it live, Sam. It's 1411. You would call that number, it's information, and get phone numbers. I'll ask for the KRBE phone number. 1411?
4: 1411.
1: Yeah, try it. Maybe it's
4: I
1: our
4: just
1: stupid
4: did that.
1: Phone. Do you have to dial a liner out or something first?
4: I don't know. 1411.
1: Should I try my cell phone too?
4: Yeah, go ahead.
1: Let's see if my cell phone will let me dial 1411.
3: I was going to say, try
1: that
3: Google.
1: That was what I lived by, 1411. Let's hear.
4: I'm
1: speaker.
5: Sorry. Please check the number. Well,
2: I took 1-4-1. It off.
1: Okay, wait, do we have to do 411? Let's go just 411. Let's see.
6: Welcome to directory assistance. If this is an emergency, please hang up and dial
1: it's 411.
2: But they do time and tempo.
1: But now it's
6: English. Press 1.
1: Okay.
6: Stay on the line.
1: Let's go 1.
6: For a business or government listing.
1: I just did 1.
6: What city and state?
1: Oh,
2: so wow. I've never called that ever
1: okay,
2: before.
1: Okay, 411. Now we know.
3: Right.
2: No shirt, no shoes, no service. You don't see that like we used to.
3: Right in the door of the Wendy's when you walk in.
1: At the solarium? In the solarium?
3: I think
2: that's because you probably
1: you
2: take
1: must
2: your
1: get your
2: off.
1: Pants on, sir, in the solarium.
2: Kevin takes his shirt off in the solarium.
3: Oh, yeah. Keep my pants on.
1: They still have buffets, solid buffets and baked potatoes with chili.
3: Man, wouldn't you love that?
4: They're baked potatoes. Dang. Mm-hmm. I love loaded baked
1: potatoes.
4: I'm still
1: telling y'all, we got to go to that original Pizza Hut on Chimney Rock in West Park.
2: I know, I want to do that. We talked about doing it.
1: I just flew over it yesterday on the West Park toll. I go, oh, there's that Pizza Hut still.
2: Hey, Susanna, come in here real quick. She does our
4: digital
2: and our...
1: She got engaged. Newly engaged. We got her story yesterday.
2: I'm going to ask her this one if she's ever heard this, because Sam might have heard this one. But because how old are you? Like 27?
4: 29.
2: She's
4: 29.
2: Have you ever heard of roll the window down?
4: Yeah, like, with the little crank.
2: Yep. Mm-hmm. Do you actually have a crank?
4: Yeah, my dad used to have trucks that had the little
2: crank. Nice. All right. I didn't think you'd have that. Because nobody, my kids have no idea when I say I do that whole roll the window down thing. They have no idea what
4: we're
2: talking about.
4: They're also still in high school.
1: Yeah.
4: I'm out of college.
2: Right. You're so young.
4: She's like, I'm grown. Okay. Get out of here, Eric.
2: She's like, that's my car right now, Eric. Sorry.
1: Yeah, right
2: thanks
1: now.
2: For bringing it up.
1: But I remember there was when I would watch The Price is Right on sick days from school and they would advertise the brand new car, they'd say automatic doors and windows.
4: Oh, yeah.
1: Because it was just a button instead of the crank. And I was like, wow, that's interesting. There's a channel that's all Price is Right.
2: That's fun to watch. To see
1: is it the Samsung TV default channel? Because I have a portrait TV. It
2: that's
1: defaults these random channels on Samsung.
2: It's got
3: it does
2: old
3: default.
2: SNL. It's got old David
1: it'll
2: Letterman.
1: Default.
2: It's
1: right.
2: Got old.
1: All but these shows back to back to back to back. And it was an old Price is Right where Bob Barker brings out the Barker beauties. And I guess they had extra time to talk about whatever's going on in their lives. And they're like, oh, Holly's all in love. And her boyfriend was a soap opera actor. I'm like, man, this is some old school ish right here.
3: Soap opera.
2: So did you try just 411 or did you put the one in front of it?
1: I did. We did 411 originally. And that doesn't work. I'm sorry. 1411 does not work. 411 works.
2: So don't put the one in front of it.
1: Don't put the one. But it's automated now. It's not just Houston information. You have to actually say what city.
2: Or just use your phone.
1: Google
2: it.
1: Or ask Siri.
2: Yeah.
1: Nothing makes me crazier when I'm asking Siri things and she doesn't understand me. I'm cussing at her in the car. How many times am I cussing?
2: Does she know
1: Siri
2: if you speak Greek to her?
1: Oh, let's see.
3: I think you'd have to change.
1: Hey, Siri. Para de telefono de mamamo. Let me just call my mom. Let's see what she says. Come on, she's thinking.
2: She's thinking.
7: As I understand it, love refers to a deep, tender, ineffable feeling of affection.
2: What the
1: hell are you talking?
3: You're set up to Australian. You have to change your language to Greek.
1: No, there is no Greek Siri. There's New Zealand Siri, Australian Siri.
3: You must not have made a big enough investment.
2: That sounded like our phone screener for one day.
1: How about let's say call Eric, okay? Hey Siri, para de telefonar don Eric.
2: Okay. It worked. Wow.
1: Well, because I said Eric. Okay, let's do this one. Hey Siri, para de telefonar don KRBE. What's it going to do? It's calling Ahmad.
2: Ahmad?
3: Oh, no. Uh-oh.
1: Because I put Ahmad KRBE with his last name. Oh, that's funny.
2: Ahmad.
1: Para telefono means take a call. Make a call. Para telefono. All right. Well, thanks for that, Eric.
2: Yeah, memory. Go down memory lane.
1: Coming up next in Celebrity Scoop, we got something fun for you. If you loved Dancing with the Stars and you love that Derek Hough, he's coming to the Smart Financial Center. We'll give you tickets for that to hook you up with, along with the Scoop next on KRBE.
8: 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Highway 99 westbound at Boudreaux, there's a crash in the left lane. You're stopped for more than 10 minutes. 610 South Loop westbound at I-45, a crash was called in. You're slow from Manchester. East Sam Houston Parkway northbound at the toll bridge, a crash was called in. There's a 25-minute backup from Green Shadow. I'm Becca Parker with your KRBE traffic check.
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1: 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And Ella Langley, oh girl, she is breaking records. Only the Queen of Christmas is holding. What?
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2: All right, we got a chance for you to go see Derek Hough at the Smart Financial Center when he comes to town. If you are all about Dancing with the Stars, man, I tell you what, maybe we should give them some credit at ABC. They have really made Dancing with the Stars like hot, like it's like the gremlins that you fed after 11 o'clock and they like spawned more and more and more. And what's up with Mark Ballas looking like a pirate?
3: That hair.
2: Mark Ballas, Sam.
3: That hair made Kevin
2: is
3: Quinn,
2: one of the original
3: Quinn,
2: professional
3: Kevin
2: dancers.
3: Like, what's up with that hair?
2: His dad is from Houston. He grew up in Houston.
3: He listened to our show.
2: He and Derek Hough were best friends. I don't know if they still are best friends. But then Mark Ballas left the show, does his own thing. They were doing music for a while. Now he's back on this Dancing with the Stars pro reality show. Like they're looking for the next pro. And I've just seen like little bits and clips of like the preview, like the little clips of when they tease it or they promote
3: it. It's Kenny G-esque.
2: It's very Kenny G. He looks like a pirate. He looks like a guy that you got like shipwrecked somewhere and there's like one lonely island with a bar and he's the guy serving the booze.
3: He's in a band.
4: With the long curly hair?
3: Yeah, he's in a band. I saw tons of TikTok with him and his wife at one time. It was too much. I had to stop following him.
2: So anyway, if you want to go see Derek Hough, what's the date, Sam? Do you have that paper in front of you? Because I was doing it by memory. And I don't remember. August 10th?
4: It is August 10th. Yep, okay, look at you in Sugar Land.
2: August 10th, Smart Financial Center. And it's called what again?
4: It is called Derek Hough Symphony of Dance Encore.
2: That's what the encore word. I remember. I was like encore. Something. So yes, caller 10 at 833-390-KRBE. August 10, you'll go see Derek Hough. All right, Ella Langley, we got to give her some props. We started playing Choosing Texas here on KRBE. Somebody, and she keeps smashing those records.
3: Somebody says they think Sam was the one that helped her.
2: That's right.
3: Sam pushed to have her on KRBE.
2: Ella Langley and those curtain bangs. Okay, so Choosing Texas has now been number one in the Billboard Hot 100 chart for 15 weeks. The only thing that beats that when it comes to a female artist is Mariah Carey's All I Want for Christmas Is You. That is the only song by a solo female artist to spend more time at number one at 22 weeks. And Choosing Texas is also one of only 8 tracks ever to spend 15 weeks on top of the Hot 100. So Ella Langley, you know, the last thing that she went viral for was Zig Zag Sauce.
3: Oh, yeah.
2: With Von Dutch or whatever. It's Von Buff.
4: Theo Von.
3: Theo Von Dutch.
4: I was like, what are you talking about? She's all over my Instagram with everything that she's doing right now.
3: I did get a few, like look at what she looked like
2: before. You talking about that Tzatziki? Yeah, what's that Zig Zag Sauce?
4: Yeah. Oh,
2: Zig Zag Sauce. You talking about tzatziki?
3: It's like you listened to two morons just talk back.
2: Tzatziki Zaki Sauce. Tzatziki Zaki Sauce.
3: I love that guy.
2: Tzatziki Zaki. Yeah, Van.
3: He's something.
2: What's his name again?
4: Theo. Von. He's podcasting.
2: I only know him as the babies because when I started seeing his stuff viral, he was only a baby. They would only show him with the babies.
3: Remember that
2: when we all got turned into babies and me and Eric were so excited we were babies. I was so happy we were babies. And Eric said he has to change his diaper.
3: Oh, yeah.
2: If you want to deep dive that one, go to KRBE socials and go back.
3: There's a lot of fun stuff up there and sometimes we bring stuff back. There's the one they brought back of Sam and Kevin trying to put his arm around her waist and
2: drink a cup of coffee.
3: Yeah. He couldn't reach around, but I think he was doing it weird.
2: It's because Sam was facing the camera straight. You have to be sideways facing the person trying to put their arms around you.
4: Right.
3: Like, my arms are longer than my body. I think I have like a...
2: Your wingspan?
4: You probably could do it.
2: Don't they say that our wingspan is our height?
4: It's supposed
3: to be. They say that, but I think my wingspan, like I'm 5'10". So I think my...
2: So you should be 70 inches.
3: Yeah.
4: Let's measure.
2: My wingspan, I know for sure, is 71 inches. Do you know why? Because I had to go to a furniture store, and I said, this is how much space I have for a love seat.
3: Did you walk in there like that?
2: Like that. I did this. I said, I measured the space, and it was my wingspan. So what's my wingspan? Can you measure me? And they measured it 71, I thought it was.
3: 71?
2: That's a lot, though. I'm not that tall. I have big hands, though.
3: I always wonder why they drag on the ground when you walk.
2: I can palm a basketball.
4: Maybe, I don't know. I haven't measured mine.
2: Stop looking at my hands and Sam's earlobes. Let's go to news.
3: What's wrong with all the strength?
4: Close your eyes.
2: In each town. Y'all's earlobes.

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1: Yep. Okay, like Brennan's of Houston. That's an iconic restaurant from New Orleans that's been in Houston for many, many, many, many, many, many years.
2: Fantastic.
1: And maybe you're thinking, on a regular day, maybe that's out of my budget. But it's Houston Restaurant Weeks. You can do dinner, you can do lunch, you can do brunch. Dinner is $55 a person. Lunch is $25 a person. And brunch is also $25 a person.
2: What do you get for lunch? Does it say what the lunch is?
1: Yes, the menu is live.
2: What
1: so the first course, because it's three courses.
2: Oh, wow.
1: That's what it is.
2: Yeah.
1: Three courses, right? So the first course, your choice is their famous turtle soup or chicken in sausage gumbo.
2: Oh, gumbo.
1: Or the soup du jour. That's the soup du jour.
2: I'd get the gumbo.
1: Soup of the day. Or the Jill Jackson salad, or the tomato blue cheese, or the roasted duck crepe, or the seafood cocktail, or the oysters, or the crab meat cheesecake. Right? That's the first course.
3: Crab meat cheesecake?
1: Yeah. It's a warm quiche. Gulf crab meat, pecan crust, wild mushrooms, bordelaise sauce.
4: Yeah.
1: The second course you can choose from.
2: I'll try it.
1: Cobb salad, linguine, Creole fried chicken sandwich, all these other things. I mean, I could go on and on. Look how big their menu is. And then the third course, beignets, bread pudding, or parfait.
2: Yes, all.
1: All the things. Brennan's.
2: Man.
1: Great times.
4: They'd be like, sir, it's
1: that's
4: only one per, per
2: course.
4: What?
2: I'll take one.
1: But that's like, giving a lot of choices because some restaurants, you don't have to give that many choices. They could give you three, three, and three choices. So pick one, one, and one, right?
2: Some places used to complain, I remember, like, to do it. I'm like, what do you mean? You're going to get customers and long term, it's going to work out well.
1: Intel on some of the complaints was you're supposed to give the main course portion. Like,
4: Don't scrump
1: the portion because the money is smaller. Give the main course portion. Now, I don't know which restaurant does what or how that works, but let's be real, y'all. The cost of beef is no joke.
2: Mm-hmm. Yeah.
1: But you can really take advantage of some steakhouses with these great prices with HoustonRestaurantWeeks.com. There are tons of restaurants. You can pick a date, make a reservation, get that dinner going with the friends that you keep saying, let's go have dinner one night, and it never materializes. With Houston Restaurant Weeks, you can make it materialize.
2: Smart.
1: It's great times. Okay, so coming up next, did you miss what happened on Revenge? It was a brother-sister revenge. She got revenge on her brother for outing her secret. He thought it's not a big deal. She was like, what are you talking about? Everyone's mad at me now.
2: I told you not to tell anybody.
1: It has to do with a wedding and an annulment. We'll let you hear it next on The Rula Show with Eric and KRBE.
5: Good morning from the Bell Furniture Unbeatable Prices Traffic Desk. 610 North Loop westbound at North Main. There's a crash in the left lane. It'll slow you down about 20 minutes from 59. I-10 Katy Freeway westbound between I-45 and Studemont. You've got road work in a couple of lanes. I-45 North Freeway southbound between the 610 North Loop and Allen Parkway. There's a 5-minute delay. I'm Becca Parker with your KRBE traffic check.
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21: Good morning from the Bell Furniture, unbeatable prices traffic desk. 610 North Loop westbound at North Main. There's a crash in the left lane. It'll slow you down about 20 minutes from 59. I-10 Katy Freeway westbound between I-45 and Studemont. You've got road work in a couple of lanes. I-45 North Freeway southbound between the 610 North Loop and Allen Parkway. There's a five-minute delay. I'm Becca Parker with your KRBE traffic check.
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25: All right, we are officially stepped in. We've officially stepped into the window now for Bruno Mars. 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
4: You know, that was a great show in its heyday on ABC. Those first couple of seasons, man, that was a good show.
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5: It's around there, I'm sure.
4: Oh, such a good show. Okay, so you have been wronged. You made it right. But the person that wronged you, that's the person who you got back at, doesn't know how you made it right until you contact our show and we all find out together. So let's just get to it. Nikki is standing by. Good morning, Nikki.
6: Hi, Rula.
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4: Revenge. That's Eric's French way of saying revenge, but that's not even French. Okay.
5: Oh, yeah.
4: So, Nikki, tell us, I know you've already talked to Eric off the air and that's my first time speaking to you, but tell everyone who's listening along, why are you here? What's going on in your world that you need revenge?
6: Well, I had to get revenge on my brother because he betrayed me in the hugest way.
4: Oh, my God. And brother, sibling revenge. Yeah. Oh, no. What did he do, Nikki?
6: About a year ago, I made a really just impulsive decision. So my boyfriend and I, we were in Vegas.
5: Oh, no.
6: We drank a little bit too much. But, you know, we're also very in love. And we ended up going to one of those little Elvis chapels and we got married. We didn't tell my parents. I didn't tell anybody.
4: A year ago.
6: In the family.
4: A year ago you did this.
5: But that was your boyfriend. Were you guys dating for like 3 or 4 years?
4: Yeah, how long were we all together before you did this?
6: Actually, just 6 months.
4: Really?
6: We're still together, yes.
4: Oh, my God. So 6 months dating, you go to Vegas, you're like, let's just go get married by Elvis. Okay, so wow. I mean, that was a year ago. That's impressive.
5: Yeah, you're still married?
4: Because you would think 6 months, impulsive Vegas wedding.
6: Well, no, because a few weeks later, we thought about it and we were just like, oh my gosh, that was a really big mistake. And so we just quietly got it just annulled.
4: Oh, wow. Wow.
5: But you're still together though. That's cool.
6: Yeah. And we were just like, why do we do that? We're both close to our families. And luckily, nobody in the family ever found out, except I did confide in my brother, Adam.
4: So you tell Adam, okay, that makes sense. That's a huge thing you did. It's your brother. Is it just the two of y'all? You have more siblings than that?
6: No, it's just the two of us.
4: Okay, so it makes sense. Guess what I did? Don't tell mom and dad.
5: Yeah, that's what don't tell anybody. Please.
4: Don't tell mom and dad. No. Guess what I did? Okay, so what did Adam say? What was his reaction, Nikki, when you told him that you... Was it after the annulment you told Adam or before the annulment?
6: No, before.
4: Okay.
6: I confided. I wanted his advice and he was like, oh, yeah, that wasn't good. And our parents are very, very religious. So I just said, okay, listen, I'm going to fix it. Just don't say anything because you know they're going to freak out. And then he swore to me like, no, just make it right. And then out of nowhere, my mom, I could just see it was the look on her face first. And then she said, how could you disrespect marriage like that? And then it was just...
4: What'd you say to your mom when she said that to you? Did you play dumb? Like, I don't know what you're talking about, mom.
5: That's it.
4: What do you mean? What are you saying? What? Adam was drunk.
5: Where?
4: What?
6: I mean, I let her yell at me for a while, and then she said how disappointed she is. Then my dad came in, and it's just been, you know, ever since then, it's been a lot of arguing, a lot of lecturing, a lot of judgment, because the thing is now they look at me like, how stupid are you? Why would you do that? This could have really ended badly.
4: You're still dating. Yeah. What's your boyfriend's name? You're still dating. It was not like I broke up and it was like over.
6: His name's Robert.
4: Okay, so Robert and Nikki are together still, even though they were married for a hot second, now they're not. And Adam is the one.
5: Did you confront him then?
4: Blew it all up.
5: Did you say something to your brother, or is this part of the revenge? Oh, you haven't told him.
6: Yeah, no. I did. I to his face, I said, "Did you tell mom and dad?" Even though I know he did, and he was like, "Oh no, what? How did they find out? Oh my gosh! Like they must have found out some other way."
5: Now maybe he was doing it out of the kindness of his heart. Like mom and dad need to know because they need to talk to her about this, but.
4: Mm.
5: But I mean, that's your bro and your sis. You guys should put yourselves ahead of your own parents, right? Isn't there a code?
4: I mean, on that one, I think that, Nikki, listen, if you and Robert had stayed married, like right now you're still secretly married, I could see how Adam either may have wanted to come to you and say, listen, don't you want to tell mom and dad you're married? This is weird that y'all are married and y'all don't tell anybody, but you annulled it. which is more like, pretend like it never happened. Shut up, Adam. Where are we standing now? I got Adam standing by on the line. Do we need to know anything else before I get him on the phone?
5: Let's just do it right now.
4: Okay. Let me welcome him to the show, Nikki, because he doesn't know why he's on hold. Hold on. Hi, Adam. Welcome to the Rula Show with Eric on 104.1 KRBE. Thanks so much for standing by to join us today.
1: Hey. Hi. Good to be here.
5: Hey, Adam. Thanks for joining us. I appreciate you taking the time.
4: Yeah, you probably don't know really why you're here, though, right? I don't know what Eric told you, but I know you've been kind of like quarantined on the phone with silence. So here's what you don't know.
1: Did I win something? Or
4: a lot of people always think that.
5: No, don't free guess today.
1: Oh, okay.
4: You won a surprise. Yep. It's a surprise from your sister, Nikki, who's also on the line.
5: Here.
4: Say hi to Nikki.
1: Hello. Hey.
4: Hello.
6: Hey.
4: So, Nikki, tell Adam why we're all here together.
6: Adam, you know how you like blew up my life and just caused so much stress for a mom and pop for no reason. And now they're hurt and now there's distrust, even though you said that it wasn't you, but I know it was you. So I decided to, blow up your life.
4: What?
1: Okay.
4: Yeah, what's that mean?
5: How do you respond to that?
4: Have you already done this, or is it about to happen?
6: So Adam had been dating this really sweet girl for, I don't know what, Adam, like 8 months or something, like it was going really well. Adam didn't realize that I really like this girl and we are friends, but I'm also really good friends still with his ex, which he did know. He didn't realize that I found out from his ex that Adam was like secretly hanging out with her too, even though
5: Uh-oh.
6: He told the other girl that they were exclusive. And
1: wait a minute.
6: I didn't tell.
1: What?
6: Yeah. And
1: what?
6: I did.
1: Hold on. Wait.
4: Oh my God.
6: I don't want to say their name. So didn't know. And you didn't tell me. And your, I shouldn't say current girlfriend, but your latest ex, because now she's your ex, right? You know, I just saw how you're playing them both. And I was like, wow, he's just trying to see which one is going to be the winner. Which one is going to, I guess that's what you were doing, trying to compare them. I don't know. Or maybe you just wanted to have your cake and eat it too. I don't know. But I ended up telling your latest ex to go over to your ex's. Do you remember that Saturday night? Yes. Then she went over and you were there, right? She saw your car. So that's why she went up, knocked on the door, right?
5: And did this happen? And it was,
1: yes, I know what happened. I was there.
5: Were you doing stuff with your ex?
4: Yeah, why were
1: that
4: you in your ex's place?
1: You told
6: him? Yeah, and the funniest thing was when he called me in the middle of it to, like, for help. He wanted me to go over there and try to help because he knew I was friends with both of them and I was cool with both of them.
5: But you're the one who
6: called. He actually called me in the middle of it. Yeah, and I just said, like, no, I'm in the middle of something and I didn't go over there. I wanted him to be in the midst of all that chaos and, yeah. But, you know, it was a really crappy thing that you were doing to both of them.
1: How could you do that? Stab me in the back? That was my business. How could you stab me in the back like that? I can't believe it.
6: You stabbed me in the back for absolutely no reason. At least this had I had a good reason for doing this. But what was the purpose? I don't even get it. Like, you're already their favorite. Why do you need to tell mom and dad anything?
1: Yeah, but you're the one who went and got married and you were, you know, drunk probably or what on whatever you were doing. And that's your own fault.
6: Yeah, and you were the one who was sober and actively cheating on your girlfriend.
4: Yeah.
6: Like, at least you're admitting now that you did it. You were acting like, oh my gosh, like, how could they have found out? So you admit now.
1: Yes, I admit it. You know what? Now I'm glad I did it. I'm
4: Uh-oh.
1: Happy I did it.
5: Oh, damn.
1: I'm
6: oh, wow.
1: happy I
6: mm-hmm.
1: did it.
4: Why? Why are you
1: I'm
4: happy
1: glad.
4: You did it?
1: Because of what she did to me. She stabbed me in the back. I can't believe it.
6: My God. But you started it.
4: Okay, so thanks for coming to our show, Nikki. Adam, now you know.
6: Oh,
4: y'all can have
6: you.
4: A conversation on
5: yep.
4: your own.
6: Thank you, Eric.
4: You're welcome.
5: No problem.
4: Okay, well, we're going to be done.
1: I can't believe this is
5: He's still in shock.
4: Okay, all right.
5: Call him in a few days, Nikki. I think then he'll go through his head and he'll realize what's going on. So good luck, Nikki.
6: He's
4: like, this is ridiculous.
6: Wonderful day. You too,
4: okay,
6: Adam.
4: Bye,
5: I feel like we're going to go into the
4: bye.
5: Next.
1: No, you can't just, like, hang up like that.
5: We're going to go to the next topic or something. I'm still here. Is this happening?
4: This is ridiculous.
5: Oh, God.
4: All right, we're going to hang up. Take care, guys. Bye.
6: Bye.
5: Bye.
4: And that's
5: All
4: how
5: right.
4: revenge played out today. So if you need to express your feelings to someone that wronged you, you
5: express
4: can do it
5: feelings.
4: Here on our platform.
5: Sound like that movie, 72 Hours.
4: Express your feelings.
5: Let's talk about our feelings.
4: Yes.
5: That's what 24-year-old guys do when they want to go on a bachelor party.
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34: What you don't see is how cold our studio is, which I'll take the cold over the heat any day.
35: Any day.
34: I've now put on the gloves and the scarf, and I wish I had another jacket. It gets colder after 9 in here.
35: It's like cold.
36: Yeah, you can like almost hear a breath.
34: It's like that in the claymation of Rudolph the Red-Nosed Reindeer every year when they go find the Yeti or whatever that abominable snowman is, and they've got that.
35: Oh yeah, the sound effect.
34: And all the snow is blowing through. I'm like, that's what we feel like right now. Okay, so if you don't watch Last Week Tonight with John Oliver, that's what it's called, right? Last Week Tonight?
35: I think so.
34: Yeah. He's like won the Emmys every single year, I feel like. He's like walked away with that every time. This recent clip, he's gone after Buc-ee's. Which Special
35: How
34: K
35: dare
34: is,
35: you?
34: And his sinister laugh is on board with that because, listen, as a Texan, we are very possessive of our Buc-ee's. A lot of Texans didn't take kindly to Buc-ee's opening outside the state.
35: Now it's everywhere. Places. It's like that could be special anymore.
34: Yeah. But for others,
35: still awesome though.
34: Like me on a road trip for my first time ever driving to Florida, I was like, oh my God, there's a Buc-ee's in Alabama? Oh, I want to go there. Oh, yeah, there's a 2-mile wait to get into the parking lot.
35: What?
34: It's insane.
35: Yeah, because
34: it's the busiest Buc-ee's I've ever seen in my life.
35: That's all they have, right? I mean, maybe they have more now.
36: Wow.
34: But maybe they have more now, but oh my God, the line to get into the parking lot was nuts. Anyway, Buc-ee's is revered by many Texans. They do a great job with their billboards telling you how far you are from one.
35: Oh, yeah. And what
34: Buc-ee's
35: happens, though,
34: when you're
35: popular, we know this for a fact.
34: People want to take you down.
35: Take you down or steal your stuff.
2: Or they want to steal your image. They want to steal, you know, what's working for you, which is the beaver a lot of times.
35: You got to put lots of beef jerky in there. Got to do a lot of this
34: stuff. There is a Buc-ee's, B-U-C-K-Y-S, that I noticed is a gas station. Near the Nico Nico's on I-10 and Beltway 8.
2: Yes, and there's a place called Beavers, too, right?
34: Well, but that wasn't that was a take a on Buc-ee's. That's a restaurant. Okay. Beavers. But the Buc-ee's over there by the Nico Nico's, because I was trying to get to Nico Nico's, and there's like a sweet spot. If you don't turn, you're screwed. Now you got to go all the way to Westview. I'm like, oh, man, I missed the driveway. So I go to Westview. I go, oh, there's a Buc-ee's right there, but it's B-U-C-K-Y-S.
2: And I believe he was in a lawsuit, but he won it.
35: Wow, I guess,
34: because there's no beaver in his logo, which is a blue Buc-ee sign with a B-U-C-K-Y-S. Okay, so John Oliver went all in on Buc-ee's, suing people for trying to look like them or be them. And they've won multiple times.
35: They never lose.
2: Buc-ee's has won. Yeah, a lot. Buc-ee's almost wins all the time.
34: And then, I don't know if we pick it up, where who do you come across when you don't win or who are you going to take on?
36: I have the whole thing. I'll just play it and we can fast forward.
34: Okay.
36: Because I wasn't sure.
3: Buc-ee's loves to sue other dockers, particularly those with animal mascots. They filed over a dozen lawsuits over the years and threatened a bunch more. And incredibly, to date, Buc-ee's has won nearly all of the cases that it's brought, usually because other companies opt to settle and redesign their logos or just fold completely. And that is probably because most just don't have the resources to fight a company this big. But Buc-ee's should be careful here. Because as one legal expert has said, the more you do this, the more you might run into somebody who has the means or the will to fight with you about it.
34: And the cheering is where he gets to the stage. The audience has seen the stage that is set up with red and yellow balloons, like the Buc-ee's logo, and a giant bronze squirrel, like the Buc-ee's bronze beaver.
35: And they're going right at him.
34: And a mascot of a squirrel that is like the Buc-ee's beaver mascot that you see in a Buc-ee's store.
2: They've really gone all in. Yeah. All of this merchandise that they're selling is supporting a cause for hunger.
34: Right.
2: So it's supporting a charity. So if,
34: let's pick it up and see where
35: don't they say that?
34: Like, where he's saying that if you want to go against us.
36: Yeah, he's saying like where you can buy this stuff at.
34: Yeah.
3: Buy any or all of these items for a limited time at buck-off.com.
34: Buck-off.
3: All profits going to Hunger-Free America. So if any prominent gas station chain out there has an issue with our new logo and products and wants to get lawyers involved, then you know what? Bring it the f*** off. In doing so, you'd be directly taking food out of hungry people's mouths. And it's also worth knowing that Mr. Nutterbutter currently has a perfect record in court, and the last guy who sued us over him is technically dead now. That is not a threat. That's not a threat.
2: It's
3: just an objective fact.
34: So it's a squirrel named Mr. Nutterbutter.
35: I will say squirrels are cuter than beavers. They're so adorable. You see them in your house.
34: I've only ever seen a cartoon beaver in my life. I've never seen a real one in person.
35: Yeah, nothing.
2: Beavers destroy my mom's front yard. They take down the cute little dogwood trees, and then they put them in the lake in front of her house and just leave them there so she can see what they've done.
34: Like naughty raccoons.
2: Like, haha, look what we did, dummies.
34: Like naughty raccoons. If you put beaver versus squirrel in Google.
2: Oh, I bet they have had a fight or two.
34: They're both called rowdy rodents. Oh, that hurt. Laughing like that hurt. I don't know what's wrong with me. There's the American beaver and the Douglas squirrel, and they are both rowdy rodents. I don't know what we should do about this, but buck-off, B-U-C-O-F-F.
35: Kev's getting that shirt today.
2: It goes to a good cause.
34: Mr. Nutterbutter.
2: Not Mr. Buc-ee.
34: Swag.
35: Can't they sue him for Nutterbutter?
34: That's what he's saying, Nutterbutter, but I guess that guy died.
35: So Nutterbutter actually sued their squirrel?
34: Yeah. Well, that's what he's implying, right? We have been sued once, but that guy's dead now.
35: I thought that was his name, because the squirrel comes out and hugs him and...
34: Yeah, it's like
2: I think they use
34: thing.
2: The squirrel for a bunch of other things.
35: Yeah, it's like their ongoing bit. For mascots.
34: Beavers and squirrels are actually related, guys. Look how we're ending the show the way we started the show. Crocodiles versus alligators.
2: Beavers versus
34: squirrels. Squirrels versus beavers. We're talking about crocs and alligators, not the shoes. They both belong to the same mammal order, Rodentia. But they are not close family relatives. They do not get along at the barbecue.
2: They both have big old teeth.
34: I'm sure somebody listening right now has like a squirrel family that they're housing. It's like their pets.
35: Squirrels. Those are so cute. We brought one in at a glider.
2: Yeah, my buddy's parents raises sugar gliders.
35: Those
2: they're
35: so
2: like
35: cute.
2: A pet that you can have, and they're like cute little flying squirrels. They fly into your hand.
34: My sister and my brother were part of a running club legitimately called the Flying Squirrels. And they would run to pubs.
36: That's cute.
35: Right. I could get on board that
34: and they
35: kind of
34: end idea. At a pub and yeah. they have beer. So it's all the running Smart. And the pub.
35: They should do that at bars, like have workout. And like,
36: they do. They have a lot of run clubs.
35: I'm saying
36: bars.
35: As many, every time you do like a
36: bicep curl,
35: it like fills this. Up a little, a half an ounce of beer. Ah. beer. So you have to do like 20 curls, then you get a beer. Gosh.
34: Somebody please text me at 37530 because I haven't done this since I think 2010. Do they still have the Budweiser or some sort of a beer sponsored stop at mile 24 of the Chevron Houston Marathon? Because that is what you need, that little bump of carbs and hops to get you to the finish line.
2: You want a bump before you finish?
34: For sure, because people are dying. The 24th mile and the 12th mile, they're side by side on Allen Parkway. At least it was when I did it. And there was a huge platform with a band. And the last year that I did it, Budweiser was the sponsor. And they'd give you like sample cups of beer because that's exactly what you need, that little kick to get you to the finish line. Because that is when you are starting to realize, oh, crap, like the Tin Man who needs oil, I am starting to break down and I can't make it. And you get that bump of beer. Thanks, Kevin, for that. We got a bump of beer.
35: He's dying over there.
34: Some Coca-Cola.
35: Such a weird word to use with beer.
2: The terminology is skewed,
34: gives you a little...
35: Shot.
34: Yeah, it gives you a little bump in energy.
35: It's not a bump.
34: What else should we call it?
36: Okay.
2: Perk of energy.
34: It's like that little last-minute rush.
2: Pizzazz.
35: Not urge.
34: Of energy that you need. Yeah. You need some kind of help.
2: Rush might be...
34: Gives you some help. Anyway, y'all text me 37530 because I'd like to know if that still exists or did they do away with that? And do you still get all the yogurt and bananas you can eat at the end of the race and the medal?
2: Mm.
34: The medal has come a long way.
35: I might show up just for the last couple of miles then.
2: Mm-hmm. For that bump.
35: That bump and bananas.
34: And also, I'd like to ask the marathon, do they know if somebody just joined on in the last 2 miles like Eric says he wants to?
2: Don't you have a little flag on you?
35: Yeah, you can have the outfit.
34: You could have registered, Kev, and said, just, you know what? I'm waking up this morning, it's too cold,
35: to the end.
34: I don't want to do it. Let me just do the last 2 miles. And then you cross the finish line for the picture with your arms up, then you feel like a fraud.
35: At least do three miles.
34: Yeah, because you'll feel like a fraud, and then you go and you have all the free food and all the swag.
35: We have a lot tomorrow. We got your prank call, Kev, at 7.
2: Closure.
35: All new, brand new closure. Rapid fire quiz.
34: Ooh, I'm going back to back on that one, baby.
35: And, of course, spill the tea with Sam.
34: Oh, spill the tea and the crumpets. We're going to have crumpets and biscuits tomorrow.
35: What kind of
34: a yummy pastry we're having with that tea?
2: Oh, man, that really gives a morning bump.
35: Yeah.
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34: Nothing gives me a bump like some morning tea. All right, Sam's on till 12. Y'all hang out
35: have
34: with
35: fun,
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21: 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I don't. I'll have your forecast before you walk out the door. Start ready and make the move to KHOU 11 Morning News.
22: I'm Jennifer Reyna, your morning traffic anchor for KHOU 11.
23: 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I won't. I've got your headache-free traffic routes before you even head out. Start road ready and make the move to KHOU 11 Morning News.
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1: 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We are doing the drawing on Monday on The Really Show with Eric, okay?
2: Awesome. Thank you so much, ma'am.
1: You are so welcome. Thank you for calling and thanks for hanging out with KRB. But don't worry, you're still in that window. As soon as you hear two Bruno Mars songs back to back, just be caller 104 so you can win this amazing giveaway.

have your day just started or it's been going. What's going on? It's your girl Sam hanging out with you here on 104.1 KRBE. But I feel like this Tuesday is busy, busy, busy. We already got one winner from back-to-back Bruno. Shout out to Melissa. But don't worry, you are still in that window. As soon as you hear two back-to-back Bruno songs, just be caller 104. But the phone number is really important. 833-390-5723. The

7 kids. He's like, my life's not stressful. What's going on? It's your girl Sam hanging out with you here on 104.1 KRVE because there's a study that says there is a number. There actually is a number for the most stressful number of children to raise, and that number is 3. 3 kids is the most stressful number. So I'm at 2. One more and I'm going to be more stressed. There's no way, right? It gets easier. It's

0: Kevin and Audrey today on the show. Don't be afraid to get embarrassing. We're talking about the person who accidentally saw you naked.
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0: summer diet August 1st.
1: Don't do it, okay? And you'll thank me later. What's going on? It's your girl Sam hanging out with you here on 104.1 KRVE because there are 28 restaurants taking part in the Houston Restaurant Week. It's going to be starting August 1st through September 7th. Like I said, 28 different restaurants. This gives you the opportunity to explore Houston at like a lower price, okay? And this also helps raise money for the Houston Food Bank.

I'm guessing you didn't win the Powerball. I didn't win the Powerball. That's why we're still at work. Yeah, well, it just keeps getting bigger and bigger. $633 million. The cash value option is $290.4 million after no one won the grand prize. So we got to wait till Wednesday.

0: Okay, you've been on vacation. It's summertime. Maybe you're not up to date with Rapid Fire Quiz on The Realest Show with Eric on 104.1 KRBE 8 a.m. Tomorrow morning, you pick the right show member and you win tickets to go see Derek Huff. The main point is don't call in last because then you're going to get paired with me. I tried, but let's just say this game is it's not my favorite. Tell me like a bride. Treat you like a friend. Respect you like a lover. Oh, oh, oh, oh.
1: You could bet that, never gotta sweat that. You could bet that, never gotta sweat that. You could bet.

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way for my Monday nights, my Thursday nights, my Sundays, all to be taken up with football. Yes, it feels good. It's going to be back. But the Houston Texans will be hosting 8 training camp practices open to the public. When are these? I'm going to give you all the details in less than 5 minutes. Don't go anywhere.

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And football is back, baby! I'm talking about the Houston Texans will host 8 free training camp practices open to the public between August 1st and August 18th. It's going to happen at the Houston Methodist Training Center. We're talking about August 1st, 3rd, 4th, 5th, 7th, 8th, 10th, 18th. You can go to their website, Houston Texans, and get all the dates because you're like, what time, Sam? Just go there, okay?

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0: Tuesdays always get bad reps. And now I'm learning some things online and I'm like, okay, what's going on Tuesday? Tuesday seems super popular right now. Tuesday's a great day for social media. Research is showing that if you're posting on social media, Facebook, Twitter, X, LinkedIn, people are fully back at work, aka not paying attention at work, and they're engaged on their devices. So if you've been debating posting on your Instagram, do it. Tuesday is the day. Also, release Tuesday. Tuesday is also often the day when new music, books, and movies are released in the U.S. That's because Tuesdays is traditionally the day when stores restock their shelves, making it the perfect day to release new products. So it seems like Tuesday is a great day. Why is it getting the bad rep? Tequila Tuesday, Taco Tuesday, Tongue Tie Tuesday. Oh, that's just me, like, every day.
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4: 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Number one, nutrition. 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
4: My coworkers called in and they didn't do it.
3: I'm so glad you called in, girl. 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
3: 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Yes. Okay, you instantly win a copy of Bruno Mars' romantic vinyl and a $50 gift certificate to Gray's Crazy Charcuterie Board.
4: Oh, yes.
3: Yes, instant. And now you're in the running for Bruno Mars, a one-night hotel stay, round-trip airfare for two tickets to go see Bruno Mars in New Orleans. Yeah, I know. It's so great. It's so great, girl. I got you.
4: Oh my gosh. That would be the best gift for me and my husband.
3: Fingers crossed you win this Monday on The Really Show with Eric. We are going to do that drawing, okay?
4: Oh, I will be listening. No worries. I'll listen anyways every day.

It's the Rula Show with Eric. 8:20 Wednesday morning. It's time to spill the tea. What made you want to get a divorce after y'all had kids together? We'll hear from you on 104.1 KRBE.

I feel like I just got bamboozled. What's going on? It's your girl Sam hanging out with you here on 104.1 and KRBE. I love Taco Bell. I don't drink a lot of soda, but if they're like, okay, what would you like with your combo? I'm like, Mountain Dew Baja Blast. And if you're a fan of that, you're like, I'm listening. Well, Mountain Dew Baja Blast hand sanitizer spray is now sold at Walmart for the low price of $4. I'm like, sanitizer spray? No, I thought it was cans.

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2: A better life with Dr. Sanjay Gupta.
3: There are lots of things you can measure to get an idea of how healthy you are at any given moment. Temperature, heart rate, blood pressure, just to name a few. But how about how healthy you will be and how long you're likely to live? According to a new study out of the University at Buffalo, two simple strength tests are pretty accurate at predicting longevity in older women. One is hand grip strength, and the other is how quickly people can stand up from a seated position without using their arms. By the way, I remember interviewing former President Jimmy Carter when he was quite old and being really impressed how he just popped out of the chair without using his arms. Not a lot of older people can actually do that. But I think the message here is that maintaining strength as you age is going to help you perform everyday activities, but also help you avoid injury and stay independent. I'm Dr. Sanjay Gupta, helping you live a better life.
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my national day is in. It is Tuesday, July 28th. And I don't think this is a national day, but the amount of texts and DMs I got about this, I'm like, we're making it national. Taco Bell is running a special promotion today only, offering its famous Mexican pizza for just $1. Yeah, you're welcome.

0: 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Don't be afraid to get embarrassing. We're talking about the person who accidentally saw you naked.
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I hope you don't love, because we got a beautiful Tuesday ahead of us. It's 104.1 KRBE. Audrey Rose checking in with you. You know we're rolling in an hour nonstop, so let's do our thing, shall we? It's KRBE.

It's a Rula Show with Eric. Wednesday morning at 7:20 and 9 o'clock. Somebody is seeking closure after dating their mate for 2 years and then getting totally ghosted. What happened? We're going to connect them on 104.1 KRBE.

Okay, so if you didn't hear the news yesterday, yes, it's true. Traveler's Cart is officially closing. I know. It's one of my favorite restaurants in H-Town. It's 104.1 KRBE. Audrey Rose hanging with you. Obviously, they've had a rough couple months, but they did say that it'll be closing at the end of the month. So July 31st is going to be your very last day to eat.

mean, she just keeps on breaking records. Ella Langley does. It's 104.1 KRBE, Audrey Rose hanging with you. You know she has like the longest number one song now besides like a holiday song, thanks to Mariah Carey. I mean, I don't know if anybody will ever top All I Want for Christmas, but I don't know. Ella's coming for you, Mariah. We'll see. It's 104.1 KRBE.

I've been so nervous this week playing any Bruno Mars song because I know what you're thinking. I know what you're thinking. Am I going to play another Bruno back to back? Not yet. Not yet. I just want to make sure you're hanging with your girl. Remember, back to back, Bruno's going to get you a chance to see him in NOLA next time you hear it. It's Kirby E. Yeah, but-

0: 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Don't be afraid to get embarrassing. We're talking about the person who accidentally saw you naked.
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today, you're going to have a keyword to be able to go and check them out in the Mile High City, Tame Impala. It's 104.1 KRBE, Audrey Rose hanging with you. So you know what I'm thinking, love? You know what I think? I think on a Tuesday, there's nothing like having a nice little vibe, get you through the last of your lunch hour with some new music. I got some brand new Justin Bieber on the way next for you. We

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Okay, today's a day we're going to switch up your mindset just a little bit. It's 104.1 KRBE, Abby Rose, hanging with you. Okay, so you know what I love to do? I love to do my daily juice. I love to give you some positivity. And again,

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3: All right, so today is a day we are working on our inner peace. Okay, and let me just be honest with you, love. Real peace isn't the absence of problems. It's the ability to exist calmly alongside them. Because problems, well, they're always going to exist. There's always going to be something. Life's always going to be life-in and throwing you those type of curveballs. But peace is a skill, not a circumstance. You got to build it regardless of what's happening around you. All right? Because don't you think you deserve peace? You deserve peace of mind. It can happen for you. It really can. You just got to make it. It's your Daily Juice.
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4: A better life with Dr. Sanjay Gupta.
5: How often do you stop to wonder whether you should share something that's revealing, maybe even embarrassing, with a partner, a friend, or even your boss? In her new book called Revealing, The Underrated Power of Oversharing, behavioral scientist Leslie John says doing just that can help you deepen relationships that are vital to your life. We need people to trust us in order to get things like love, friendship, and career success. That's what she told us. When you make yourself vulnerable by revealing something sensitive, it does make other people trust you. In turn, when you ask someone to reveal something about themselves, showing that interest will generally lead someone to like you more. Why? Because people like to be asked about themselves, she says. It also signals that they are discriminating and choosy, but in a good way. I'm Dr. Sanjay Gupta, helping you live a better life.
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0: welcome to the show. How you doing? What you calling me
1: I'm
0: for?
1: Good. Is it for Bruno Mars that I'm a winner?
0: Oh, you want those tickets for Bruno?
1: Oh my God.
0: Okay, please, Norma. Okay.
1: It's beating.
0: Calm your heart down. Calm it down, because I can't be responsible for heart attacks. I can't have that on my conscience.
1: Oh my gosh.
0: You are caller 104.
1: Oh my gosh. Thank you. Oh my gosh.
0: Norma, you are officially in the running, love, to check out Bruno Mars and the Big Easy in New Orleans. Look, I'm going to hook you up with the Romantic on Vinyl, a $50 gift certificate to Gray's Craze. And hopefully, fingers crossed, all the luck in the world that you're going to see him in New Orleans. We got two tickets, a hotel stay, and flights. Girl, we're getting the grand prize winner for that on Monday. So fingers crossed, it's you.
1: Okay.
0: You got this, Norma. You got this. Girl, the only thing I need from you is just to let me know what station is hooking you up.
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man. It's like Teddy Swims never misses. That man just does not know how to write a terrible song, you know? It's 104.5 KRVE. Audie Rose hanging with you, love. Just wanted to say that I hope you're having a great day on purpose. I steal that from Mama Rose. I just got off the phone with her, and she told me to tell you that. So I'm passing the message along, all right? Let's keep it moving.

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2: A better life with Dr. Sanjay Gupta.
3: There are lots of things you can measure to get an idea of how healthy you are at any given moment. Temperature, heart rate, blood pressure, just to name a few. But how about how healthy you will be and how long you're likely to live? According to a new study out of the University at Buffalo, two simple strength tests are pretty accurate at predicting longevity in older women. One is hand grip strength, and the other is how quickly people can stand up from a seated position without using their arms. By the way, I remember interviewing former President Jimmy Carter when he was quite old and being really impressed how he just popped out of the chair without using his arms. Not a lot of older people can actually do that. But I think the message here is that maintaining strength as you age is going to help you perform everyday activities, but also help you avoid injury and stay independent. I'm Dr. Sanjay Gupta, helping you live a better life.
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just at the gym earlier today, and I did not do this trick, but apparently sniffing chocolate could be the secret to just a better workout. It's 104.1 KRVE, Audrey Rose hanging with you. So they did this study, and they found that people who sniffed chocolate between reps were actually able to do a lot more reps. They were able to go just a little bit longer, and it actually, like, suppressed their hunger, specifically, too, dark chocolate. So you want to go to the gym today, just sniff some chocolate. You'll do good.

0: What's scary?
1: I'm calling about the Bruno Mars.
0: The amount of pressure that you guys put on me now. I don't know if I'm going to survive this week.
1: Oh, no.
0: You're listening for Bruno Mars to play back-to-back, love. Yeah, so listen out. This is not Bruno. It's Zara Larsson. But the next time you hear Bruno back-to-back, then you want to call.

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Uh-oh. Move over, Buc-ee's, because it looks like they actually have some competition out here. Somebody is willing to take on Buc-ee's. Have you heard about this story? It's 104.1 KRBE. Audrey Rose hanging with you. Well, it's not in the way that you think, but we definitely have to get into it because it's starting to go viral. Give more details coming up here in less than 3 minutes. Don't you go anywhere, love.

0: you heard that right. That is Bruno playing, but I'm not playing another Bruno right now, so it's okay. You didn't miss anything. It's 104.1 KRBE. What's going on, love? Audrey Rose hanging with you. Can we talk about, like, who is coming for Bucky's? Because I love this story. So in case you missed it, John Oliver, who is the host of HBO's Last Week Tonight, he decided to take on Bucky's. Because, you know, Bucky's is very picky and they're very particular about their trademark. You know what they do? If anybody gets close to the beef or even looks anything similar to it, first thing they do is always threaten to sue. And a lot of times all these companies end up folding because, I mean, who's going to take on Bucky's, right? Well, I guess John Oliver has decided to put an end to this, and he did a whole, like, 13-minute rant on a Sunday night show that's starting to go viral because he has decided to take not only take on Bucky's, he's decided to come up with his own trademark and his own, like, mascot. The mascot, like, I'm laughing because they call him Mr. Nutter Butter. And he, instead of Bucky's, they're calling it Buck Off. And they're actually selling merch with this and everything. I don't know if Bucky's or what their marketing team is going to do about this. Because the other thing, too, is John Oliver is threatening that if you sue us, you know, the proceeds and stuff from everything that they sell for their Buck Off merch is going to go to different charities and stuff. So if they sue them, they're essentially taking, you know, money and away from kids. It's genius, honestly. It's genius. But we'll see how far this goes. I just cannot wait to see what Bucky's is going to do in return with the marketing venture. But I will tell you this. The merch looks pretty good, love. I might actually end up ordering it. Don't tell anybody. It's KRBE.
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4: I don't know about you, but my social media feeds are flooded with lotions and potions and gadgets, all promising to unlock different components of longevity. But if you log off, take a step back from all the hype, you'll find that the actual keys to a longer, healthier life are hiding in plain sight. There are four of them. Number one, nutrition. The Mediterranean diet really is the gold standard. Number two, exercise. You should be getting 150 minutes of moderate intensity exercise or 75 minutes of vigorous intensity exercise every week, plus strength training and stretching. Number three, sleep. Sleep is when your body and your brain repair themselves. You should be getting 7 to 9 hours a night. And finally, number four, often gets forgotten, socialization. It's not a bonus. It's a necessity for a healthy life, finding a sense of community, purpose, and belonging. I'm Dr. Sanjay Gupta, helping you live a better life.
5: 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Why? 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Adam Ramsey, 713-888-8888.
0: What's going on, love? 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
0: What's going on, love? 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

Okay, you know, we're friends, right? We can keep secrets. Could you give me some jokes today? Today is my day for Carline Comedy. It's going to kick off around like 3:15. And I need some jokes that I know Kevin is not going to eat. All right? So if you have a good dad joke, you want to slide in my DMs or just send it to your girl, I'd be so grateful at Audrey Rose 303. It's Scary E. Thank you.

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1: 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Don't be afraid to get embarrassing. We're talking about the person who accidentally saw you naked.
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crazy to me. I'm thinking Gen Z is the generation that just can't say no. It's what a 401k KRBE, Audrey Rose, hanging with you. You know what? Why they were talking about this in an article that over 76% of Gen Zers are going broke because they can't turn down, like, group trips. They can't get their money back. Can you believe that? No, I don't. I'll get my money back.

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5: 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But every night when you go to get some Z's, how often do you really think about the temperature in your bedroom? Temperature may be one of the most underappreciated factors in sleep. That's according to the Senior Vice President of Research and Scientific Affairs at the National Sleep Foundation. We often hear about lights and screens and stress, but even modest changes in temperature and airflow can influence both how quickly you fall asleep and how deeply you stay asleep. Most experts will recommend a room temperature of 60 to 67 degrees Fahrenheit. You might also experiment with your sheets and what you actually wear to bed. Play around a bit and see what improves your sleep. You might be delightfully surprised. I'm Dr. Sanjay Gupta, helping you live a better life.
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1: Wherever you

Okay, breathe. Breathe, love. In, out, in, out. Because you know what? You're still in the window to be listening out for Bruno Mars to play back to back. If you hear a Bruno Mars song play back to back all the way up until 5 today, guess what? We're going to get you qualified to be able to check him out in New Orleans. Okay? You got plenty of time. You got this. It's KVE.

It's the Rula Show with Eric. 8:20 Wednesday morning. It's time to spill the tea. What made you want to get a divorce after y'all had kids together? 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

0: Kevin and Audrey, it's 104.1 KRBE, and we are all ready to Tuesday.
1: Hey! How's your day going so far?
0: Good. It's going great. I've been here since the wee hours of the morning.
1: Why were you here so early?
0: All day. I thought that a Teams meeting, a virtual meeting, was an in-person meeting.
1: Oh, no.
0: So I drove in early.
1: So that basically you've been here, man.
0: I've been here all day. Yeah.
1: So that
0: you
1: means
0: know
1: like,
0: how that goes.
1: Yeah, I do.
0: Yeah.
1: That means that did you brush up on your afternoon nap then? You know, like I know you have like your little cot that you like
0: I've gotten ahead. I've taken care of the next 3 weeks worth of duties that I normally would
1: drag out. Look at you being like mystery fishing over there.
0: Super productive.
1: Now what are you gonna do in the next 3 weeks?
0: Nothing. Absolutely. I'm going to gold brick. I'm going to gold brick for the next 3 weeks. You know, like behind the scenes, I do stuff like the schedule for the employee schedule and all that stuff.
1: Yeah,
0: right?
1: It's like,
0: that's done.
1: I'm not doing
0: that's done
1: anything.
0: Through October.
1: Through October?
0: Yeah.
1: Yeah. Well, now you have too much time on your hands for the next 3 weeks.
0: Oh, me twiddling my thumbs.
1: Oh, no.
0: That's what happens when I come in real early.
1: I know, but that's a bad thing because we all know, like, if you got too much time on your hands,
0: idle hands do the devil's work,
1: yes,
0: Audrey.
1: Yes, that's what I'm saying. You get into weird things. You get into predicaments, okay?
0: Mm-hmm.
1: But I will say this. I think I have some good jokes today because today is my day for Carline comedy.
0: Okay.
1: I think I have
0: you
1: some
0: You always
1: good
0: predict it, and then you get it disappointed when I guess your punchline.
1: I'm not
0: going
1: to be disappointed today. Today, I'm not going to be disappointed, though.
0: Okay.
1: I'm manifesting that. I've told myself that. I talked to Mama Rose about it. She gave me the pep talk. I'm not gonna be disappointed. It's gonna be good.
0: You're not gonna be disappointed.
1: It's gonna be good.
0: Okay. All right.
1: Well, get your hand off the sound effect over there. Stop getting so antsy.
0: I didn't mean to push that. Uh-huh. That was a complete accident.
1: Sure.
0: Sorry.
1: Will you stop touching the button?
0: Sorry about that. Carline Comedy with Audrey's Jokes is next on the show, and we can't wait for that. Plus, oh my goodness, back-to-back Bruno.
1: Bruno!
0: Yes, they would not do my suggestion in the promotions meeting, which was bend over for Bruno.
1: We are not doing that as a promo.
0: That was my idea.
1: No.
0: They wouldn't do it. Back-to-back Bruno. When you hear two Bruno Mars songs between now and 5 o'clock, you want to call in because then you could instantly win some free Bruno merch and get registered to fly away to New Orleans for a big Bruno Mars show, right?
1: And that's where Big Easy.
0: Yeah.
1: Mm-hmm, for the romantic tour.
0: Mm-hmm. Just keep listening. It can happen at any moment. It's 104.1 KRBE with Kevin and Audrey.
2: Hi, good afternoon from the Bell Furniture Unbeatable Prices Traffic Desk. Katy Freeway eastbound at Blaylock, an accident was cleared. There's still some stop and go from Gessner. I-10 Katy Freeway westbound between I-45 and Studemont. There is road work in two lanes. You should expect delays. I-45 southbound at Beltway. There is an accident on the frontage road. It's blocking three lanes involving a heavy truck. Just avoid it if you can. I'm Becca Parker with your KRBE traffic check.
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3: Yeah, thank you, Hectra. Okay. Now, these jokes came from Mama Rose. That's why I know they're
2: Your mother brought the jokes
3: today.
2: Yeah,
3: she did, because she listens.
2: She's been feeling sorry for you.
3: These came from my mama.
2: Okay.
3: So hopefully,
2: she
3: I won't let
2: from
3: you
2: a
3: down.
2: Mama. She get it from a mama.
3: Stop that there.
2: Okay.
3: Okay. What would bears be without bees?
2: What would bears be without bees?
3: Yeah.
2: What would bears be without bees?
3: What would they be?
2: They'd be ears.
4: Nom, nom, nom, nom, nom, nom, nom.
3: Kevin, really? Mom, I'm sorry. Stop dancing. What do cows read the most?
2: The moose paper.
3: No. Back off that button. It's not that. It's the catalogs.
2: The catalogs?
3: Yeah, catalogs.
2: That doesn't even make any sense.
3: The cows read the catalogs. The cattle and cows.
2: Oh, cattle.
3: The catalogs.
5: Okay.
3: Cattle.
5: Okay.
3: Thank you.
2: Catalogs.
3: Thank you.
2: I thought it was the moose paper.
3: Oh, my goodness. Okay. How did the telephone propose to his girlfriend?
2: Yeah.
3: You don't know.
2: I don't know.
3: He gave her a ring. A ring. Okay. Why did the kid stock up on yeast? Mm-hmm. Don't look at me like that.
2: Why did the kid stock up? I don't know. I don't have any idea.
3: He wanted to make some dough.
2: Dough!
3: Okay. It's my last one. Why can't you trust duck doctors? Yeah, this is from my cousin.
2: Duck doctors. I don't know. Why?
3: Because they're all quacks.
2: They're quacks.
3: Oh, okay, Team Rosé, Family Rosé. I'm proud they came together.
2: They came together. I did eat the first one.
3: Whatever. That was my mom's
2: joke,
3: too. That was my
2: bear
3: mom's
2: joke.
3: Listen, this was a mixture of my mom's, my auntie, my cousins. Yeah. My whole family got involved with this.
2: They all tried. They were coming to your defense.
3: They sent jokes
2: they
3: all
2: came
3: morning
2: to your
3: this
2: defense.
3: Morning.
2: They really tried to help out. Well, I love it. I only got one of them.
3: Yeah, sorry, Mama Rose.
2: I should have gotten the give her a ring
3: punchline. Yeah, I'm surprised you didn't get that one.
2: And you know what? the moose paper. I like
3: no,
2: the moose paper.
3: That one. No. The cattle logs. It was cattle

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2: That's right. 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
1: Yeah.
2: That's right.
1: All right, it's Carline Comedy. Give us your name and give us your joke.
3: My name is Axel Zenteno. What does a chair give the rest of its money to?
1: What does a chair give the rest of its money to?
3: Charity.
1: Charity. Great. That's great. Love it. Thanks for calling. It's Kevin and Audrey. Give us your name and give us your joke.
4: Hi, this is Sam.
1: Hey, Sam, what's your joke?
4: All right, what did the cop molecule say to the suspect molecule?
2: What did he say?
4: I've got my eye on you.
1: My eye on you.
2: Little science joke. I like that.
1: Yeah.
4: Thank you. I was hoping to make you laugh.
1: I was positive. I was positively charged. That went over Audrey's head.
2: You got it. My head. You jerk. It's actually really good at science. Shut up.
1: Hey, it's Kevin and Audrey. Give us your name and give us your joke.
5: I'm Liana.
1: What's your joke?
5: Knock, knock.
1: Who's there?
5: Lettuce.
1: Lettuce who?
5: Lettuce, and it's cold out here.
1: Where are you? It is cold. You must not be in Houston.
2: She's not feeling this heat wave.
1: Love that joke.
2: Thank you,
1: Thanks
2: love.
1: For calling us.
5: Thank you.
1: Bye. It's Kevin and Audrey. Give us your name and give us your joke.
6: It's John.
1: John!
6: Okay, here we go. How excited was the gardener about spring?
1: Tell us, John.
2: Yeah.
6: He was so excited that he wet his plants.
2: I cannot.
1: Yeah.
2: You gotta
1: give him a little grace. He wet his plants. That's embarrassing.
2: The way that John is laughing over this, this was like the epitome of his joke today. He's like, I can't wait to get to the punchline.
1: Thanks, John.
2: Bye, John.
6: Yeah. Have a good one, guys.
1: Yeah, you too. Man, John almost wet his plants there.
2: I think so. Telling his joke.

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1: Huh?
0: Exactly.
2: So you might as well listen to what you like while you chase them around and clean up their stuff. 104.1 KRBE is always free and easy to listen to on

0: Audrey never misses an opportunity to embarrass me on the radio show. Of course, I do the same to you, so
1: yeah,
0: it's even.
1: It's even.
0: Yeah.
1: It's even, but this was the story that we had to talk about today.
0: This happened a while ago, and we're bringing it back up because, you know, you never can get tired of, bringing out the hits.
1: Yeah.
0: When did someone see you naked that shouldn't have?
1: Yeah, accidentally.
0: Accidentally saw you naked. Who accidentally saw you naked? This happened quite a while ago. My wife was on FaceTime with her daughter.
1: Mm-hmm.
0: And I was, al fresco, like I oft am at the house. I was in the kitchen. I was helping out with dinner. I like to do things in the buff.
1: There's so many questions that I'm just going to avoid asking now, but continue.
0: I was helping out.
1: Helping out with dinner.
0: In the kitchen.
1: Uh-huh.
0: But
1: Nakey.
0: I was al fresco, as I like to call it.
1: Okay.
0: My wife was sitting on the couch on FaceTime, and over her shoulder, her stepdaughter caught a glimpse of my posterior.
1: No. Oh, no.
0: No one realized what was happening until it was too late.
1: Yeah, and then they got a nice, full moon picture there.
0: Everyone was mortified.
1: Yeah, I'm sure
0: my
1: they
0: stepdaughter
1: were.
0: Saw my butt.
1: So embarrassing.
0: Yes.
1: So embarrassing. How long did it take you before you, were able to show your face at family functions? Did y'all ever talk about it, or was it just, awkward, elephant
0: We
1: in the
0: don't
1: room?
0: Speak of this. This is not something that comes up. Everyone was traumatized.
1: For me, I'd have another question next time I go to dinner at your house. How was this cooked?
0: Yeah. Stop it. Stop it. I wash my hands.
1: Oh, God. God.
0: Who saw you naked? That's today's daily debate. We want to know. I'm sure there are other people who can relate to me. I am still mortified. Look how red I am right now. I'm still very embarrassed by this whole situation. Who saw you naked?
1: Oh, my goodness.
0: I can't be the only one who has an embarrassing story about being seen naked by accident.
1: It was an accident, and we don't speak about those moments
0: again. We don't talk about it.
1: Until today.
0: Yes. I do this for the love of the show.
1: Oh.
0: I only bring up my embarrassing moments for the love of the show. But who saw you naked? 833-390-5723. I know there are other people that can make me feel better by commiserating, by sharing in my misery. Who saw you naked? That's today's daily debate. Please call us and share your stories.
2: Hi, good afternoon from the Bell Furniture, Unbeta Bell Prices Traffic Desk. 290 Northwest Freeway, westbound at Bingle. There's a stalled car in the left lane. That's slowing you down 10 minutes from Antoine. Katy Freeway, westbound at Barker Cypress. A car fire was cleared a little bit ago. There's still some stop and go from Highway 6. I-45 southbound at Sam Houston Parkway. On the feeder road, there's a wreck across three lanes. It's involving a heavy truck. Just avoid the area. I'm Becca Parker with your KRBE traffic check.
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3: 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But if you log off, take a step back from all the hype, you'll find that the actual keys to a longer, healthier life are hiding in plain sight. 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Number one, nutrition. The Mediterranean diet really is the gold standard. Number two, exercise. 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Number three, sleep. 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And finally, number four, often gets forgotten, socialization. 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

0: It's 104.1 KRBE with Kevin Quinn and Audrey Rose. Hey. Today, the Daily Debate, we're talking about being spotted naked by accident. My stepdaughter saw me naked when she was on FaceTime with her mother, and everyone involved is mortified. We don't talk about it in the family.
1: I mean, you guys shouldn't talk about that.
0: No, I was in the kitchen. I was, you know, helping out.
1: Helping with dinner.
0: And mom was sitting on the couch. Over her shoulder, I was visible. I didn't know she was on the phone. No one knew. And I came in line of sight. There I was.
1: Oh my goodness.
0: My rumpus was in full view.
1: She's like, Mom, what dinner are you guys doing over there? Like,
0: right.
1: What the heck?
0: Right. Yeah. So much for me liking to walk around naked in my house, my own house. Who saw you naked by accident?
2: Probably my maid.
0: Oh, no! Wait, your housekeeper was just,
2: my housekeeper. I think she came in my bathroom and didn't realize I was in there.
0: Play this out for us so we can set the scene. You're in the bathroom. You just stepped out of the shower. You're probably putting on makeup or doing your hair. What happened?
2: I was putting on my powder.
0: Okay, yeah, powder. And what are you doing all over your body? Is it booby powder and
1: he said booby powder.
2: It's from having swamp butt.
0: Okay, I got it. So not only did she see you naked, she also saw you powdering your buns.
2: That's right.
0: Oh, God.
1: Now, the real thing is, did you give her a tip after this? Did she get her a little bonus?
2: Absolutely. I paid her double for the ugly sight.
0: Hazard pay. I would have done
2: That's
0: the same
2: right.
0: thing. My maid would have been traumatized for life if she walked in on me naked.
1: Like, we will never speak of this moment again.
2: Exactly.

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2: Hello?
3: Hello?
2: Who's this?
3: Pamela.
2: Pamela!
3: I'm so excited.
4: You sound excited, Pamela.
5: Man,
4: that is the voice of an excited woman.
5: Hardly contain her.
4: Yeah.
5: I hope you or whichever friend are a big fan of Bruno Mars because you are officially in the running to check him out in New Orleans.
3: Most definitely. I was actually looking at tickets for this the other day.
4: Oh, my goodness. Well.
5: Oh.
4: Yeah. You've got a copy of Bruno Mars' The Romantic Vinyl.
5: Mm-hmm.
4: We're giving you a $50 gift certificate to Gray's Craze charcuterie boards and boxes, which are delicious.
3: Yeah.
4: All kinds of meats and various cheeses, and you'll be enjoying that. And now you're qualified to go see Bruno in New Orleans. We'll take care of the hotel stay, the round-trip airfare for two, the tickets to see him live. He's playing right in the smack dab center of September.
5: Mm-hmm.
3: Sounds great.
4: It does sound great. Don't strain your voice screaming.

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What happened? We're going to connect them on 104.1 KRBE. I could

0: 101.1 KRBE with Kevin Quinn and Audrey Rose. Who saw you naked? This is all inspired by a story of me accidentally being seen naked by my stepdaughter when my wife was on... She was on FaceTime with her. I did not know that I wandered into the line of sight on FaceTime.
1: And Audrey's speechless. And a sight was seen that goes, can't be... Yeah. Because I'm speechless of who cooks naked. But you know what? It's just to reach his
0: don't
1: home.
0: Judge me.
1: You guys do what you do.
0: Don't judge me.
1: In Casa Quinn over there.
0: Yeah. We don't speak about it in my family. Who saw you naked? Who accidentally saw you naked? 833-390-5723. We want to hear from you. Who saw you naked?
2: My kid.
0: I feel like a lot of parents can relate to that one.
1: Now, what's the story, love? How? What happened?
2: They just barge in whenever they feel like it all the time.
0: Yeah. And modesty and privacy are things you really have to give up if you're going to become a parent. That's not happening. It's, you know, it's just out the window.
2: Yep.
0: How many do you have?
2: I have three. My husband has two. So we have five kids roaming around.
0: Oh, my God.
1: See, usually the key used to be to hide in the bathroom. But I know sometimes the kids just barge in there, too. Just to hide.
0: Five kids?
2: Nowhere to hide.
0: Yeah. Good luck keeping your sanity. Yeah. That's a lot.

0: You know, a lot of us love Buc-ee's. We are proud of Buc-ee's here in Houston, especially in Texas. Most of us love Buc-ee's.
1: Sure do. And the Beaver Nuggets and all.
0: Yeah, but there is a hidden dark side to that company that many people don't talk about, and that is just how lawsuit-happy Buc-ee's is over protecting their copyrights, protecting their beaver. Buc-ee's protects their beaver.
1: I mean, that's true.
0: And it is actually going viral right now because Buc-ee's is being, well, called out for just how litigious they are.
1: Okay, okay.
0: I don't know if you heard about this, but
1: calling out Buc-ee's?
0: Yeah, we're going to get into it in just a few minutes. Hang on. We'll get into it next. Kevin and Audrey. All right.

0: It's Kevin and Audrey on 104.1 KRBE. Story going viral today is John Oliver from his show Last Week Tonight. Coming after Buc-ee's, our beloved Buc-ee's.
1: Oh my gosh, this story is so funny to me.
0: Okay, so a little backstory on Buc-ee's. They are notorious for going after anybody who they perceive to be infringing on their copyright. Anybody who has cartoon mascots, right? Buc-ee's goes after.
1: Yes.
0: And they have filed all kinds of lawsuits to protect their image.
1: Their precious beaver.
0: Right.
1: Now, the thing is that every time they file lawsuits, or really every time they send, like, cease and desist, everybody crumbles.
0: Right.
1: No matter who it is, they crumble. They... easy.
0: Buc-ee's is a little bit aggressive in protecting their you know, mascot, their branding,
1: yeah,
0: right?
1: Yeah.
0: And to their credit, they kind of have to be, because they don't want anybody coming in and trading off their good name and their goodwill.
1: Yeah, basically ripping off Buc-ee's.
0: But John Oliver has decided that, he's going to make this his mission. And so now he has created a little bit of a campaign to fight Buc-ee's over this.
2: We very much have the will to get into a fight with Buc-ee's. I'm so happy to announce that you can now buy this image on a variety of products, from tumblers, to hats, to shirts, to onesies, to mugs, to pajamas, to umbrellas, to stickers, to socks, to, of course, underwear. 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
0: Yeah, so he's created a rip-off image with his mascot, Mr. Nutterbutter, and you can go to buc-off.com and buy them. And by the way, he's given all the proceeds from the sale of these items to a charity, like a food charity, Hunger Feet America or something like that. So here's the deal. He's like daring Buc-ee's to sue him.
1: He's like, please, I want you to. I want you to, Buc-ee's.
0: What do you think Buc-ee's is going to do here?
1: I mean, I've been wondering what they're going to do as far as their marketing team, because Buc-ee's is usually on top of their stuff. But
0: right.
1: Is it bad if we buy at least just like one shirt from Buc-ee's?
0: Right.
1: Is it bad?
0: I think they will leave him alone. I don't think they're going to even bother to sue him for this. Just

0: Hi, good afternoon from the Bell Furniture Unbeta Bell Prices Traffic Desk. 290 Northwest Freeway, westbound at Bingle. There is a stalled vehicle in the left lane. It's going to slow you down about 10 minutes from Antoine. 610 North Loop westbound at I-45. A stalled vehicle was just cleared away. Things are starting to unwind from Lockwood. Katy Freeway westbound at Greenhouse. An accident was cleared. Things are struggling to unwind. There's still a 14-minute delay from Bunker Hill. I'm Becca Parker with your KRBE traffic check.
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0: 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Who accidentally saw you naked? 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
1: Yeah.
0: We want to hear your story. Who accidentally saw you naked?
2: Playing football in high school. 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Popped the quickest 360 I've ever seen.
0: When you say on accident, is that on accident in air quotes? Was it one of those situations?
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0: If you've been dealing with a lot of stress lately, we've got the perfect tip that we all should be doing to help relieve stress, lower your anxiety. In fact, it's something that we could do for just a few minutes a day.
1: Okay, okay.
0: Yeah, yeah. And you're going to get that tip right here on the Kevin and Audrey Show with 104.1 KRBE.
1: Because we're just that plugged in.
0: I think this has got kind of a dorky name, but we'll talk about it.

0: if neuroscientists say this is a good idea, then you know it's got to be true, right?
1: Okay, so what are we talking about?
0: It's 104.1 KRBE, Kevin Quinn and Audrey. Nature maxing is what they're recommending. And that's just kind of a douchey way of saying getting outside, right?
1: Yeah. Spending some time outside.
0: Spending 20 minutes in nature is the minimum amount of time you need to noticeably feel the calming effects of being outdoors. And environmental neuroscientists say if you really want to relieve stress, if you really want to calm down, you should spend time outside every day.
1: Okay.
0: There's
1: okay.
0: A rule they're saying called the 25-3 rule. 20 minutes in green space 3 to 5 times a week. 5 hours in a semi-wild environment once

0: a month and 3 days off the grid once a year.
1: Ooh. Would you be able to do this, living off the grid?
0: Off the grid? 3 days once a year?
1: 3 days.
0: That sounds like a lot.
1: Nature, fire.
0: Off the grid completely?
1: Cooking your own food and just doing your own thing.
0: Just you and a can of beans and
1: Well, you can go fishing. You know, maybe you can, I don't know, fish for some trout or something like that. Cook your own food.
0: Here's what they say, though. If you can't get outdoors, an indoor plant may offer a number of mental and physical health benefits. I think that's like, right? Like a real cop-out.
1: Yeah, I can't go outside, so I'm just going to have my plants.
0: Just get a Monstera. You're fine. Get yourself a Monstera.
1: See, I've...
0: Or an orchid.
1: I don't have... Oh, no, orchids. Don't even get me started on that. I've been gifted those things multiple times, and every single time I always die. I can never make them live.
0: You got to take them out of the thing that you get them in.
1: I do. I think I overwater them, because you're only supposed to give it like an ice cube.
0: They're not supposed to be watered, really. Yeah,
1: you put an ice cube in... Yeah, mine always die. I can never make it live for very long.
0: Right.
1: It makes me sad.
0: Maybe you should take your orchid outdoors with you.
1: Oh, and just walk around outside with it?
0: You and the orchid would lower your stress levels. That's the key, Audrey.
2: 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Unbeat a Bell Prices Traffic Desk. 290 Northwest Freeway, westbound at Bingle. There's a stalled vehicle in the left lane. You are slow from the west loop. 610 North Loop westbound at I-45. A stalled car was just cleared away. There's still a heavy slowdown from Lockwood. Katy Freeway westbound at Greenhouse. An accident was cleared a little bit ago. There's still a 17-minute delay from Bunker Hill. I'm Becca Parker with your KRBE traffic check.
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6: A better life with Dr. Sanjay Gupta.
7: There are lots of things you can measure to get an idea of how healthy you are at any given moment. Temperature, heart rate, blood pressure, just to name a few. But how about how healthy you will be and how long you're likely to live? According to a new study out of the University at Buffalo, two simple strength tests are pretty accurate at predicting longevity in older women. One is hand grip strength, and the other is how quickly people can stand up from a seated position without using their arms. By the way, I remember interviewing former President Jimmy Carter when he was quite old and being really impressed how he just popped out of the chair without using his arms. Not a lot of older people can actually do that. But I think the message here is that maintaining strength as you age is going to help you perform everyday activities, but also help you avoid injury and stay independent. I'm Dr. Sanjay Gupta, helping you live a better life.
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34: 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And look around a little bit. 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

0: Are you coming in or what?
1: I knew people would be able to relate to this topic. Who accidentally saw you naked? It's Kevin and Audrey, 833-390-5723. Embarrassing situations like this happen to everybody, right? Yeah. I'm not the only one who accidentally got spotted naked.
2: We're having some good stories pop up on social media.
1: Okay, share them with me.
2: Can we talk about Ashley?
1: Ashley?
2: Okay, so she said literally yesterday somebody saw me naked accidentally. I'm currently in Guatemala. Hey, girl, shout out to you for listening to us. And I got a massage. When it was over, the lady left the room and I got up to change. Well, she forgot something came back in the room.
1: Oh, no.
2: But everyone in the waiting area 100% saw me. I stood there like a deer in headlights. Oh, poor Ashley.
1: I am so sorry. That's terrible.
2: You know what, girl? Just don't ever go back to that massage bar. Give it some time.
1: Yeah.
2: You want to give it like 6 months. Maybe they won't remember you.
1: Right. It's one of those things like, now I can't even vacation in the same spot.
2: I won't come back here again. Yeah. I'll be fine. Maybe they won't know my face.
1: Right.
2: Dye your hair.
1: This is one of those things. It's like, okay, next year when I'm planning my vacation, I'm going to go to Costa Rica. I'm not even going to Guatemala. Yeah. We're going to change countries completely.
2: I can't risk
1: people in the waiting area at the massage place saw me naked. I can't take a chance. I'm going to go to a completely different country next time.
2: Oh, my goodness. So,
1: right?
2: Yeah, keep the stories coming. The comments have been pretty funny because there's some people that are like, I'm just here for the comments. Don't mind me.
1: I'm lurking.
2: Afraid of
1: Share in our misery. We want to hear from you at 833-390-5723. Definitely share because everybody can relate to the embarrassment of being seen naked when you weren't supposed to be.
2: No,
1: it's Kevin and Audrey.

0: I always look forward to this part of the show because I know that we're almost to the end and Audrey Rose has got what's clogging our feed. What should we be paying attention to? What's going on? What's important to be on our radar, Audrey?
1: Well, it's making the rounds. It looks like we have another update with Savannah Guthrie and her mom, Nancy Guthrie. So we're going to get into that because she was going viral on social media overnight. And then we also got to talk about what is going on with all the leading men in Hollywood and their kids changing their names because another actor's kid is changing their name.
0: Yeah.

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0: clogging our feed with Kevin and Audrey.
1: Okay, so Savannah Guthrie is all over our feed again because she made another new video, an emotional message pleading to the person who may have taken her mother or knows anything about her mother's whereabouts to tell us where to look for her, quote unquote. This has been hard, Kevin, because it's crazy to believe that this has been 6 months. 6 months, still no answers. And I feel like we're in the same area that we've been in this whole time with this
2: situation. Does it feel like time is just moving at a weird pace this year?
1: Yeah.
2: Because that story with her mother getting kidnapped just like feels like it the whole thing popped off yesterday.
1: Yeah.
2: I mean, it's really weird. Like, I know it. Like, the whole story developed in like,
1: over
2: 6 months.
1: Yeah. But
2: wow.
1: 6 months, and still I feel like we have, like, no real answers as to what's going on.
2: Well, of course, we're no closer to finding her. Like you said this just off the mic. We're no closer to finding her today than we were when she first went missing.
1: Yeah. And part of me is kind of wondering, though, like, behind the scenes and what, like, the FBI is maybe communicating with her, maybe that's the reason why she keeps doing these. Like, maybe they know a little bit more and somebody is kind of teasing or doing something that we're just not aware of as a public for her to keep on doing
2: holding
1: this.
2: Out hope that,
1: yeah,
2: like, they'll find a clue.
1: Yeah, or maybe they're pushing her to make these videos, the FBI, you know? So, I don't know, man. I could just imagine how she's feeling. I feel so bad. Now, in other news, can we talk about Tom Cruise and the fact that his daughter is dropping his last name? Did you hear about this?
2: This is Suri, right?
1: Yeah, Suri, yeah. Cruise. So, like, it's been making the rounds. This is Tom Cruise and Katie Holmes' daughter. Now, allegedly, the relationship hasn't really been there for years, and she's 20 years old now and in college, and she has decided to fully drop her dad's last name.
2: Oh, man.
1: And legally go by her middle name. So it's going to be Suri Noel.
2: Suri Noel.
1: Yeah.
2: Wow.
1: Yeah, according to a Pennsylvania.
2: I mean, what about
1: records.
2: Her mother? She's going by her middle name?
1: I guess the middle name or her surname, that is her mother's. So she's going by that now, Suri Noel. But the thing that I started investigating with this is I'm like, how long has Tom Cruise not been in his daughter's life? And apparently they haven't had a relationship since she was like about like 7 years old. And apparently this is more so on Tom Cruise's part, not Suri's part. He just kind of walked away from his parenting responsibilities.
2: Well, I think that might have something to do with his personal religious beliefs.
1: Yeah.
2: You know, once Katie Holmes walked away from the relationship and took the child, I mean, I don't know.
1: But that's nuts. So you have no relationship with your kid? Like, they even broke this down, too, because, you know, the internet loves to troll some things. They broke it down where Tom Cruise went to a Taylor Swift concert over his daughter's graduation.
2: Wow.
1: Isn't that nuts? Like,
2: wow.
1: I don't know what's going on with the leading men in Hollywood. There's something in the Kool-Aid, but that is what's clogging our feet.
3: 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I-45 Gulf Freeway northbound at Scott. You've got a crash in the right lane. It's got you slow from Calhoun. West Sam Houston Tollway southbound at Westheimer. There's a wreck in the right lane. You're jammed up for about 10 minutes from I-10. 290 Northwest Freeway westbound at Bingle. A stalled vehicle was just cleared away. There's still some stop and go from the West Loop. I'm Becca Parker with your KRBE traffic check.
0: 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How does a romantic night with Bruno Mars sound?
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2: A better life with Dr. Sanjay Gupta.
3: How often do you stop to wonder whether you should share something that's revealing, maybe even embarrassing, with a partner, a friend, or even your boss? In her new book called Revealing, The Underrated Power of Oversharing, behavioral scientist Leslie John says doing just that can help you deepen relationships that are vital to your life. We need people to trust us in order to get things like love, friendship, and career success. That's what she told us. When you make yourself vulnerable by revealing something sensitive, it does make other people trust you. In turn, when you ask someone to reveal something about themselves, showing that interest will generally lead someone to like you more. Why? Because people like to be asked about themselves, she says. It also signals that they are discriminating and choosy, but in a good way. I'm Dr. Sanjay Gupta, helping you live a better life.
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0: First of all, that is only one Bruno Mars song, And second of all, back-to-back Bruno goes from 9 a.m. to 5 p.m., right?
1: That's Man, it. I've been getting nervous every time we play Bruno, though, Kevin. Yeah. People have been fierce
0: Everybody
1: about this.
0: Everybody calls in for Bruno. Okay, so, yeah, so just to review the back-to-back Bruno game, the way it is you want to hear two Bruno Mars songs back-to-back, and that's when you know to call in, KRBE. What you can win some Bruno merch. You're going to win some free charcuterie. Because, you know, Bruno is all about that luxury life.
1: He's a romantic now, the romantic tour. But then you're also going to be in the running to see him in New Orleans.
0: That's it. And we take care of the hotel stay, the airline tickets, the tickets to see him in New Orleans September 16th.
1: Yeah.
0: Huge grand prize this week. Yeah. We call it back-to-back Bruno.
1: Yeah. So listen out for that. It continues on again starting tomorrow after 9 a.m.
0: Okay. AI is everywhere. We're all using it for work. We're all using it for school. We're all using it for all kinds of things. And now the internet is coming for this Canadian politician. Have you seen this in your feed?
1: You sent me this video on Instagram this morning, so I had to laugh at it.
0: This guy's name is Bill Oliver. This poor dude, he's like in his 80s, right? He's given a speech on the floor of the legislature, and he's reading his speech. And this is how it's going down.
2: One of the dangers associated with creating advocacy offices is that citizens often develop expectations that exceed the powers actually granted to those offices.
0: Yeah.
2: Here's a more natural flowing version of that section that reads like a legislative speech rather than a series of short points. Madam Speaker, one of my concerns with this legislation is that...
0: Did you catch that? Did you catch that moment?
1: Yes, yes.
0: He had a Ron Burgundy... A Ron Burgundy moment where he read...
1: Who put a question mark in the prompter?
0: He read it. He read the ChatGPT prompt. You know, like... Here's a more natural way of doing this. Here's another some intern just handed it to him. He didn't proofread it, and now the internet is coming after this poor guy.
1: No, didn't you say that they want him to, step down?
0: There are people, you know, that their drums are beating he needs to resign. He used AI in his speech. Yeah, he did. You haven't used AI to do something to make your work easier.
1: Gonna say this. I feel like since everybody's using it now, it's everywhere. You might as well give the man a break.
0: Give him a break.
1: This old man. Give
0: politician a break.
1: And you know who you should be coming for? You should be coming for the intern that messed up, because you know he's not the one that looked that up on ChatGPT.
0: Exactly.
1: You know he didn't do it.
0: Yeah. He should have proofread it though. He should have proofread it. I just think it's so funny. It's just so funny.
1: We would have missed this great moment if you proofread it.
0: Oh, man. You know, we need memes like this to keep us laughing, right? Yeah. Before the computers actually do take over and, start doing everything for us.
1: And all is lost.
0: We need moments of mirth like this.

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0: 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We're talking about who accidentally saw you naked. And Mr. Awesome's on the line. You've got a different perspective on this whole thing. Who accidentally saw you naked is the question we're asking. What?
1: Honestly, you should just embrace the lifestyle of nudism and you'll be all right. You know, take a trip down to some of the nudist resorts. It can be quite relaxing weekends, I'll say.
2: Are you trying to tell us something, Mr. Awesome?
1: I'm just saying that, you know, there's no reason to be ashamed of how you look or anything like that. Just embrace it.
0: Well, yeah, I do enjoy being al fresco in the comforts of my own home, although I don't know about, sharing it with the world.
2: Going to a whole nudist resort.
1: Right. Take a weekend trip to you know, one of them. There's one that's relatively close by in Porter. It's a good starter place. There's less people around, less things to do. You can just spend the weekend and you'll be good.
0: I'm worried about sunburn.
2: I'm just worried about this whole conversation. I have a whole different perspective on Mr. Awesome, I'll be honest
0: with
1: you. just use sunscreen. I mean, just use sunscreen. I mean, it's...
3: Right. Okay.
2: Like,
3: yeah.
2: So I'm guessing you're not ashamed of anybody catching you naked.
1: Absolutely not. Nope, not at all. I got a friend who comes over all the time, and he asks, are the kids around? Nope, cool. And then we're both just flying free.
0: Wow.
1: And anybody who comes over, just know that my kids aren't there. Just know.
2: Kevin, I think you found a match. I think you found a friend.
0: No, I think we've got different perspectives on the whole.
2: Al fresco. You want to be al fresco. Yep. I think you found your partner in crime there.

0: Kevin and Audrey are going to make you famous. Here's the final word with Kevin and Audrey.
1: Okay, this has been an eye-opening...
2: oh, my goodness.
1: An eye-opening show today. Yeah. 833-390-5723 here on KRBE. We've been talking about who accidentally saw you naked.
2: Yes, yes.
1: Some of our listeners want to be seen naked on purpose. That's been an interesting discussion.
2: Very much so. Can we just pick a line here? We got to wrap this up.
1: Let's pick a line.
2: Line number two.
1: Line two, who accidentally saw you naked? It's our daily debate. Final word goes to you.
3: Yes, I was actually spotted naked by my 80-year-old neighbor.
2: The neighbor. What were you doing?
3: So I was actually in my apartment. Like, we have, like, townhomes, and I was in my apartment. Mm-hmm. And I was coming out to grab... like a package from UPS, and I had a towel around me. And so when I came out to grab the package, the towel fell, and the neighbor was, like, right there. And I'm not lying. The next day, she told me, nice package. And she's 80 years old.
1: For the win. 80-year-old lady for the win.
3: Super embarrassing. Super embarrassing every time I see her now.
2: No, yeah. She's like, you can come borrow sugar anytime.
1: Anytime you want.
2: Anytime you want.
3: Right.
4: Hi, good afternoon from the Bell Furniture Unbeatable Prices Traffic Desk. 290 Northwest Freeway, westbound at Bingle, a stalled vehicle was just towed away. I-45 Gulf Freeway, northbound at Scott, an accident was cleared. There's still some stop and go from Calhoun. Katy Freeway, westbound at Barker Cypress, the wreck is out of the way. You're still stop and go for an extra 22 minutes from Chimney Rock. I'm Becca Parker with your KRBE traffic check.
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6: A better life with Dr. Sanjay Gupta.
7: They say consistency is key, but sometimes you just gotta switch it up. A new study out of Harvard School of Public Health found that varying your exercise routine could add years to your life. What exercise someone did didn't matter much. What did matter was that all the exercises together worked all the muscle groups in their body. Now, an added benefit to changing things up is it can help you push through the plateau effect. That's when your body gets so efficient at doing something that you actually stop getting better at it. And we know from previous research that specializing in any one sport at a young age can make someone actually more prone to injury. And as experts we talk to point out, even elite athletes switch up things with their workouts, making sure to target strength, cardio, flexibility, balance, and doing that every single week. I'm Dr. Sanjay Gupta, helping you live a better life.
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0: It's Kevin and Audrey on 104.1 KRBE. This is some scary news developing in the tech world, and I wanted to bring it to the show because as soon as I saw this trending, it freaked me out. You know, there's always developments going on that, like, are taking our tech to the next level. And this one is, like, scary because hackers now have the ability to not only find out everything they need to know about you, like your passwords and all the content of your messages, but they don't have to put any, they don't have to install any malware on your computer to do it.
1: Wait a minute.
0: Yeah.
1: Wait a minute, Kevin. Where are you going with this?
0: Hackers can now use AI to figure out what you're typing from the sound of your keyboard keys. Right? So your passwords are no longer secure. The snarky emails that you write about your boss during meetings are compromised.
1: Compromised.
0: Yeah. All they have to do, Audrey, is record the sound of your keys clacking on your keyboard.
1: Me clicking-clacking here, and they'll already have all my passwords and all my stuff.
0: If they, like, say you're on a Zoom meeting or something, and you're typing, and they get a recording, they can record the sound of you typing on a Zoom meeting, or maybe you're in a public space, like a coffee shop, and they got their phone, and they're recording the noise of the coffee shop, and they get you typing on your keyboard. They can use that, the sound of the keys typed, tip, tap, tap, tap, tapping.
1: To hack into your stuff?
0: And they can figure out what you were typing.
1: Oh, I don't know.
0: Using AI.
1: Oh, my gosh.
0: This technology's real. Are you not freaking out right now?
1: I mean, well, now I'm trying to think, like, how do you protect yourself from something like this? What do you do?
0: Right.
1: Not use any of your technology? Don't use your laptop now?
0: Not in public. Right? What? Don't be typing anything in a Starbucks.
1: Because somebody's watching you now.
0: Right.
1: They'll know.
0: This is nuts. This is scary.
1: Nerve-wracking.
0: They're going to be able to figure it out just from the sound of your keyboard tapping.
1: And you know what it is? We just got to go anti-tech, okay? We need to go backwards.
0: Right.
1: Get rid of and give up all your technology and just get some analog stuff.
0: There you go.
1: Get rid of it all.
0: You start, you know, using paper and pencil from now on.

0: It's 104.1 KRBE, Kevin Quinn and Audrey Rose. And tomorrow morning on the Ruleless Show with Eric, they've got something special planned for us. What do they got going on the show?
1: An exciting new show.
0: Oh?
1: Yeah. It's going to be new, full of a bunch of surprises.
0: Okay. We're going to keep it
1: and
0: a secret because it's a Wednesday version of the show, and we're going to let them surprise you.
1: Yeah.
0: Make sure you tune in. Yeah.

0: Hi, good afternoon from the Bell Furniture Unbeatable Bell Prices Traffic Desk. 290 Northwest Freeway, westbound at Bingle, a stalled vehicle was just towed away. I-45 Gulf Freeway, northbound at Scott, an accident was cleared. There's still some stop and go from Calhoun. Katy Freeway, westbound at Barker Cypress, the wreck is out of the way. You're still stop and go for an extra 22 minutes from Chimney Rock. I'm Becca Parker with your KRBE traffic check.
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41: 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Peekaboo. From the Rula Show with Eric. Thanks for being here and listening to our podcast. You know, if there's anything you missed, you can find it right here every single day. Plus, we do our show after the show, The Raw Feed, once a week. And you can reach out to us on the listener line at 713-278-VENT if you want to comment on what you hear.
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0: And that's how you do a radio show, Audrey Rose. That's it.
1: How we do it?
0: That's it. That's a Tuesday radio show in the books. It's 104.1 KRBE. Kevin Quinn and Audrey Rose saying thank you very much for downloading the KRBE app from the App Store and Google Play to your smartphone and your other devices so you can, you know, have us with you wherever you go.
1: Yeah. So I have to say my show highlight today probably was just this debate in general. I really didn't think that we'd have a lot of people being willing to admit where they were caught naked.
0: Where they were caught naked.
1: Yeah.
0: I want to just bring up a good point. This was all the focus on me from the embarrassing moment where I got, you know, accidentally seen naked by my stepdaughter when my wife was on, FaceTime with her. But you did not once. You did not once.
1: Now what?
0: Admit or share a story of accidentally being seen naked by anybody.
1: Y'all were going to catch me slipping out here. Mm. Keep that to myself.
0: I know that somebody has seen you naked that should not have. I know it's happened. And you didn't share a story.
1: Oh, okay. You want the tea? Okay, the tea is this. In high school, I was going to swim class, right? I was early into the class. And we also always, you know, you wear your own swimsuit, you change. And they always made us, like, put t-shirts over it. But that day, this was like a Wednesday. I had swim class the day before. The top was a little cold. And, you know, my girls were a little chilly and I was trying to warm them up. I was the only girl in the locker room. I got in there early and I went to like the hand dryer and I went to go like warm up my top, right? And I'm putting it under there. I'm sitting up there like kind of topless, just chilling. And all of a sudden, I kid you not, like one of the cute guys, the cute seniors from the basketball team, he was doing his rounds to see if anybody was in there and checking and literally walked in on me. And I turned around and I was that deadpan because I was like, oh my God, what are you doing here? And he's like, oh my God, I thought nobody was in here. And I just froze. And
0: you he froze. You
1: and he froze.
0: Everybody froze.
1: It was a moment.
0: And you were frozen.
1: Oh my gosh, I was. And then he went back and of course told the basketball team. And it was so embarrassing to take swim class for the rest of that semester
0: right.
1: with him. So, yeah.
0: And then everybody called you Breaststroke Audrey from then on.
1: You jerk.
0: All right. We'll be back tomorrow.
1: Bye.
0: It's Kevin and Audrey. Bye. KRBE.
2: They say the holy water's watered down, and this town's lost.